0: points at the Accra, which for me I think is a very fair result of the game for what we've seen. You know, none of the team deserve to win outright. So in here, football Nabia sometimes against the run of play, and I say situations can change for results to change. They are the idea in the party. All of them. Teams to me, you know, no being who are a fatter say or say, well, you 3 points in here, here 1 point, you know, anyone going to go their way.
1: Nelson Ney, Obia, 1 point, 1 point, on Van Kofie. Vini, a Tibona Fininsa. He said, Morocco for ya. Na, one more out to Pempim. I want middle hop. Because Sir Brazil Gibona na omu aji. Omu entrin chansukra. 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Entry abo short. 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That's my goodness. Oh.
2: Asam Bear from Coventry.
1: Morocco. Alison Becker. When you need dimpa. Can I submit me? I see. Yasanogo. Oh, it's a bono, and can you be a con and can go upon him?
0: But Uza, he wasn't ready to take risk. Uh-huh. As I said, you know, he wanted to make sure, say, obey me and your bono, and then the reflexes now I'm one of my J Bonnie phrases, but what you reacted, no, what you reacted properly.
1: A ye corner kicker called the man Morocco, a Casman Bacon, a Casman on Bacona. Game na nyina ande ete kwiem ene bonin say Morocco abode a chemu ba kumien mensa wa body a commanding goalkeeper Bruno enti ene bonon so we send him Aka bear 12 seconds. Not 10 minutes, no, Asun. 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Match no aye match. 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
0: Fair results of the game for me. I think the game here being share. The best out of it, you know. Na say a drawn game, but this Brazilian team, I'm dim and yeah, no. Gomwa a bedding. Their dream of winning the World Cup on this year, no dear. Unless the unthinkable happens, and as unless Carlo Ancelotti is able to change the fortunes within a twinkle of an eye, and I say, maybe a Neymar, Baba, or the summer spark be a bebo team. They lack that creativity, they lack that control, they lack that flair, they lack that charisma as a Brazilian team. And then, on what attack, you know, I don't know, say Rafinha, you're in the free that side of a attack, and maybe a Vinicius Junior or no, and now Koto. The other side, Neymar, ain't being effective. They are. You don't seem to see anything sparkling about this Brazilian team, you know, and I don't see how they can travel far. So they will compare other countries, any other teams, players, or more, and how they set up. They have a very balanced team, but it looks like they are not doing enough to make sure, say, they are putting fear in opponents. And the Morocco for made a very good account of themselves. You see, they played well. They had that cohesion, they had that transitional play, you know. They had that agility, you know, to hold on to play. Just that almost so no Brazil for were not able to allow them to create a lot because Brazil central defenders, you know, Marquinhos, any Gabriel, anytime Biano, they will clear all the balls. Nana Efri outside air by 18 box. But Carlo Ancelotti has a lot of work to do. Oma my friends in Morocco, so they have one job to do, try and match up on record now on my team a year or Carter. No, but in general, game near sharing I feel it was a fair resource. Brazil team, I told you, said they just needed individual brilliance and sana on my team a year ago. And truly, it came from the foot of a year Vinicius Junior. whom after Onyasa Agoni Bieno, after Onyasa Agoni Bieno, Morocco foreign decided, said they would shut him down and then not allow him to have so many spaces to punish them. And that was it. He was taken out of them the completely. Now, unposing any threat or danger be to a Mubiem. So for me, I think the Brazil front has a lot of work to do. Morocco for the big ups to them. They've done well. They've played well. They've salvaged 1 point. Let's see how Omnes games in the Bissaco.
1: 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I Wamu Ebwa Evena Mineral Water Sansu and Azar Paint Biko Energy Drink UMB Bank Pep Student Rush Energy Drink and Afi Sports Water Vim Energy Drink Alive Soup Sigma Appliances, Samsung and Fortune Spread and Afi Lawson Heba Center and Afi Focus Technology Wamu Adarma and yeah, the Brazil and Afi Morocco game Nebro Brazil S Kabaku Vinicius Junior Na Ansa na Vini Eba Besano Na Eye Sabari Edi 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
1: Senior David Bon Room Emma Hum etutu free so muno. 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

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And I don't pay any ankle to be a dream. 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

0: Lucas Emaka Krebi, Adon Kwabo, that's of Mami, I take you over. Abusiani, I'm sorry. Maybe proper Kwamu. Said the year no da. Through Sunday by this time, be born Kaye said, you be quite sorry. Adichia, Namia Dumna Dichia, you be quite sorry. Maybe I know a real few. What she said, you may be. My excuses be brave, says Adichia. Would you be asking? Not won't quite sorry, Pacho. Because say, and your coupons, your bema excuse, and asima see me in Bonnie who buy. And I'm sad, dear Winty, and I'm Juma, dear Miko Dinty, and I'm sad situation in tea, me in Bonnie who buy. I obey your mobile say 24/7. Your coupon wonder, or don't go now wonder. Winty, one my excuse, be a. My excuse, and next Sunday, Obeco baby, Obey a bribin to unqua sorry. I die, ye see ho. I am for some young coupon. Senior Yachichir was through, and Yachichir was as his son or teacher was through. Said in the park, Yachichir, and they say, I had that crumb, I had the baby young coupon. I had a jilifun, but she more upon your midday. I turn the case, you know. 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Monday to Friday, and I'm Monday to Saturday. Why you juma sound? Sika ben pan, I will pay away in ya. Sunday, now Benya Sasikano. 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Sasikano, we are here betting me at a hospital, a bet me at your bills, and I bet me at own room. Sasikano, Sunday, Sikana. 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This is a Monday nya mayempono. What prepare Monday nesi ho? What she share Monday from 12 a.m. to say Adibachi? The whole Monday. What she share plans baby obe ko? Baby obe fa?
1: You are the over the nations. You are the root.
0: In Saturday, now what she share sa niyama nyina. Monday na enya mayeno. Sunday, Nakupon dear, no day now. I yet, she shall be now. I yet,
1: let your kingdom come in.
0: Who drew Sunday or Jerry, I think our Shatali or Beshaqua, sorry.
1: Eh,
0: Saturday, won't you make yourself Yamia Dumna di Chia, Tadu, and Beshaqua, sorry. 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Very short one, quick one. Tell me any dan, be born Kaye Keke. 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What's your preaching, sir? 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Neja was through Wahindin brass as he so. And I a Sunday. Dean won't
1: take.
0: Enye ho enye ye ye pe o urade nanu e ka de
1: amra wo ya wo
0: 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One or kind who said Kai. Yes, Ruth, you know. 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DJ Promise. 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Obet be afraid me. I'll promise. 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That's right. My God, that is my jingle. 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Oh, already. Let your come in our land. I'll promise. And let your will be done. Thank you for playing this song. Grant us. Thank you for your selection. Grant us rulership according to. And yami to me, oh Jesus. Already a Hindi. And a daddy woman, bravo. And a medieval. And yami to me. Already pe and a yeho. Because now you may die soon. A dream come true. 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Where am I? 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Where a dream? A dream come true. Promise from a very far village. A very far village. There be a mesum dynamic radio studio. Senye radio studio, be a music studio. There be a back to back, sir. Back to back, sir. Yeah, dream come true. It is a juma bi. Ah, obet me out to me, bet 10,000 a month. From me. You got me a hard working pal, me yama. Yami shra wose wuti Adom 106.3 FM. Ah, ugus wuti. 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Sunday be a Reverend Sego. 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Me a gospel DJ. 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I already say, Beba. 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Hey, promise, I'm listening live. Mr. Francis, the PRO for Faith Ladies FC. 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Faith Ladies Football Club. I'm a PRO. I'm live. God bless you, bro. This is from Mr. George Fiagbe Tema, a.k.a. Cracker. Mr. George Nyamishaopa. We a very quick one. That Martin Siyeboa. Nyamishaopa. Dr. Collins Nyantechi Nyamishaopa. You are all doing the listening. Hey, now, untia dum station ben obeti. Dickness Erama. There's a man born in a station in Bedum. Dickness Erama. Over United Kingdom. 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

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I see you be quite sorry. And you be quite sorry. And you die, I shall say. Uncle Sum Otiasi for young coupon. And man Bibia and Fabibia and your excuse. 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I'm sure Bibia.

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1: If you are as a summit talk, Miss Toss, I said, I'm missing dying. 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Or Tinipa Puffier, or the dim me out so above Brevi. Not Anna, Oba, woman for Monsua. 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
0: 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There were up and a store now. Every year, my name. One cash into mammy, no quite not this of mammy. A gun answer, you want my be a hapo. You're so old Jane, the bus who quarter the artetiano. A young to man, old Jane, huh? Auntie, way a ya bajeman on. And your bajema Oba, Oba, so cool at the artetia, a young to man. You move to a year. And on a Bible can was someone. So, oh, yeah, or by German, yes, say, or by German, Jenny, about welfare, or Jenny, about Dachi, or Jenny, about future. So, auntie, only me say your parent be broa. One care for the background school fees. One care,
1: or Jenny, the fancies.
0: Or Jay, after Fedia, or no one, you are dead or the uncle for a call, no de be fraco, nonsense, so, ne ban watchin.
1: Oh, and yes, a
0: phone.
1: Oh, say, this is the time I will yen say near Ushoba. Was a man on cause in one of a fucking time any mouth.
0: Yeah,
1: 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That's your babu abroa. 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
0: Holy Spirit,
1: and Toria was Cindy Avalas.
0: We are not yet, yes,
1: and Nana G.
0: We are not mean one
1: of my question and Quasumo.
0: Your bomb, my question,
1: I say, Quobi,
0: I write up our home, Yara, Yawa,
1: Pastor, and Yawatia, and we are so
0: sent to them,
1: and Nigeria questions.
0: I say,
1: Man, Toria, Junior,
0: Shut up, Shut up, Shut up, Shut up, Shut up, Shut up, Shut up, Shut up, Shut up, Shut up, Shut up, Shut up, Shut up, Shut up, Shut up, Shut up, Shut up, Shut up, Shut up, Shut up, Shut up, Shut up, Shut up, Shut up, Shut up, Shut up, Shut up, Shut up, Shut up, Shut up, Shut up, Shut up, Shut up, Shut up, Shut up, Shut up, Shut up, Shut up, Shut up, Shut up, Shut up, Shut up, Shut up, Shut up, 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
1: Hey, I'm a
0: sinner.
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0: sinner. 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
1: sinner.
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1: Hey, I'm a sinner. Hey, I'm
0: a sinner. 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Hey, I'm a sinner.
1: Hey, I'm a sinner.
0: Hey, I'm a sinner. Hey, I'm a sinner. Hey, I'm
1: a sinner.
0: Hey, I'm a sinner. 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Hey, I'm a sinner. Hey, I'm a sinner. Hey, I'm a sinner. Hey, I'm a sinner.
1: Hey, I'm a sinner.
0: Hey, I'm a sinner. Hey, I'm a sinner. Hey, I'm a sinner. Hey, I'm a sinner. Hey, I'm a sinner.
1: Hey, I'm a sinner.
0: Hey, I'm a sinner. Hey, I'm a sinner. Hey, I'm a sinner.
1: Hey, I'm a
0: sinner. 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Hey, I'm a sinner. 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
0: 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Holy God, save them. 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
0: day, every day, every day, every day, every day, I want to. Our Ghana, and sorry me, you know, Anna Mako, and I say, Yamede Media, a mammy. Now, sorry me, you know, Nina, your big churches, a wooden. 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

0: 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Sarah, 90 years, a cry, and fast a can come. 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
1: Sir.
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0: Doctor say ya dey say come
1: back. Me the
0: Yesu moja chum.
1: Ewe Yesu demo.
0: Me the Yesu moja chum.
1: Ewe Yesu demo.
0: Me the Yesu moja chum.
1: Ewe Yesu demo.
0: Yam fa se kan kan.
1: Yes God.
0: Yesu demo.
1: In the name of Jesus.
0: Oba wa fa ho afa.
1: Ewe Yesu demo.
0: Ewe Jesus demo.
1: Ewe Jesus demo.
0: Ewe Jesus demo.
1: Ewe Jesus demo. Ewe Jesus demo.
0: Nya me shira. Wa we yare. Ya de wa yare samam.
1: In the name of Jesus.
0: Wa yare bi adokro.
1: In the blood of Jesus.
0: Na di ehu account.
1: Yes God.
0: Moja mu yare.
1: Yes God.
0: Virus.
1: Jesus.
0: Yes, God. Yadi Yesu moja kum virus.
1: Yesu demo.
0: Yadi Yesu moja kum.
1: Yadi
0: Yesu moja kum.
1: Yesu demo.
0: Yes, Sanofi yari
1: ambichi.
0: We Yesu demo.
1: Ya
0: pafa wudi ama wa we yare.
1: Yes, God.
0: Wa yari stroke.
1: Jesus.
0: Wa yari stroke.
1: Ewe Yesu demo.
0: Je wa yare sa.
1: Ewe Yesu demo.
0: Je wa yare sa.
1: Ewe Yesu demo.
0: Je wa yare sa.
1: Ewe Yesu
0: demo. Je wa yare sa.
1: Ewe Yesu
0: demo. Je wa yare sa.
1: Ewe Yesu
0: demo. Je wa yare sa.
1: Ewe Yesu demo.
0: Je wa yare sa.
1: Ewe Yesu demo.
0: Je wa yare sa.
1: Ewe Yesu demo.
0: Akuma yari. Akuma yari.
1: Je
0: wa yare sa.
1: Ewe Yesu
0: demo. Je wa yare sa.
1: Ewe Yesu
0: demo. Je wa yare sa.
1: Ewe Yesu
0: demo. Asa. Amen. 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
2: Hello?
0: Hello?
2: Good morning.
0: Good morning, Pacho. You're from?
2: Good morning.
0: Mommy?
2: Oh, my name is Sir. Why?
0: Hey, me, Auntie Julie.
2: Papa, mommy, me do.
0: Auntie Julie, Papa B.
2: Oh, me do. I'm on fire, Papa.
0: Amen.
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0: Amen.
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1: Let me show be better what you and I see. 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

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Nya why ye inti. Psalm 106 verse 1 o si. 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Tini ye praise the Lord. Oh, give thanks to the Lord, for he is good. 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For he is good. For he is good. 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Psalm 106 verse 1. Or say praise the Lord. So hallelujah. And or say, oh, give thanks to the Lord. Why should I give thanks to the Lord? Or say, for he is good. For his steadfast love endureth forever. Praise God. For he is good. For he is good. And his mercies, his endurance. His love. 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Ye nini yenti a ye deura dias minu mi nu boom a deura dias ye frise o ye na na doye ewo hoda. O nyami ye minu mi nu nim se winyami wo ye nim ni radia yamao. Now us all start to say praise the Lord. Why do we praise somebody? You praise somebody because of what the person has done. Why ye bibi na who praise no? So who de who praise ni padodo? Why? Because he has done something. E radia ye biama ying. So let's praise him. Let's praise him. Homia, ye homie, ye radin wa diache ye. And see, let's praise him. Let's thank him. And we'll see, we should thank him because his love, his steadfast love, his kindness, is everlasting, is forever. Uradin and Huria Mobo. And see, come in Huna minu minu no pay. 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

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Now watching your name, baby, I call you. What the walk call a sand will buy it. Ayenda, I would have the assay. Now watching your name, baby, I call you. I did the call you, do buy it. There would have the assay. Mumu be my every year more papers to wasi candidates ne biewie ebiewie yenda urade asema won ya brabo yenda urade asema won ya brabo yenda urade ase yenda urade ase won omotiniye o wutu kwan urade de waba yenda nasi yenda nasi yenda nasi yenda nasi yenda nasi yenda nasi yenda nasi yenda nasi.

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Thank God for my life and also my entire family, especially my only daughter, Marine Sewa Tonto. 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And I win so and so every or say praise the Lord God Almighty for his loving kindness and his daily provisions. Amen. Udin amba. Udin amba. Msemin save udin o me phone sunti. Amen sha debi amen. We Francisca Equia Boachwa. Was a thanking God for the gift of breath for me and my family. Lydia Dagadu was a papa. Good morning. I thank God for my life. Yamishra. We aye Simon Edu, teacher Bonnie Bain. Or say, I am proud to express my profound gratitude and appreciation to my Redeemer for the gift of life and winning of precious souls. Glory be to his holy name in the highest. Yours in the service of the Master, Teacher Bonnie Ben. Teacher Bonnie Ben, they made you say, Messer da, Shantia, dear, now a bang, and cry me, Persemido, so winning, Persemino, Kabumpa, na yetisim. 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

0: mia.
1: 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Thank God for another blessed Sunday. 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Ye papa, also for penny, a jewsu papa baby, I will be a ye chiao. 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Onfa unko we are singing.

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Judy Mensa was a good morning to Eja from the UK. Judy, God bless you. 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

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Thanks to be to thanks be to God. 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My sincere condolences to Sandra Marfo of Banner of Grace Ministries for the loss of her dear husband Mr. Philemon Kwame and Sir. 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

Enti ye be kinkan me pa cho ye we no numbers I did juma no 0302216561 and 0302216562 0302216562 and no and only a DD Jumano. 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
0: Good.
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0: And I say, Yami Shrawn, so okay, Obioso, Messume Rade.
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2: My friend, Charity Bansa. My friend, Zeni.
0: All right, but your uncle.
2: My name is Edgar Pemon. She has a gun every year. Ta and me, who could be in the last year? Effie, the Via Chiva. 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
3: Moko.
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3: Brofo.
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3: And second thing that for the day queen to the
0: rest. Okay. And now, Chung Hooker Cramp, but Chung Hoofy Radio, no, why? Nessa saw Jumono.
3: Okay.
0: Yanko.
3: And when the child was given, he saw it a day and he knew. And his father. He's his mother. And he said to his father, my head. And he laid in him and carried him to his mother. And when he had taken him and brought him to his mother, he sat on his knee and his mother and fed on his meal. And he went up and laid him on the bed of a man of God and shut the door upon him and went out. And when she called unto her husband and said, send me a prayer one of the young man and one the asses, and I may run the man of God and came again. And he said, wherever you dare go to him today, it is neither the moon, the new moon, and Sabbath, and he is said, it shall be well. This is the word of God.
0: Thanks be to God. That's me brave. But also didn't the same. Hello.
4: Hello.
0: Mesume Rani.
4: Mini me see for you na.
0: Emma Mensa.
4: Bacho.
0: Bacho what to say?
4: Me kind da.
0: Bacho yenko.
4: If I were bana won living any kind of more. Yeah, man tema wolo ni dienyo. 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
0: 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That's it. 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
0: 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Amen. Amen. Amen. Mama. Amen. Amen. Amen. Amen. Amen. Amen. Amen. Amen. Amen. Amen. Amen. Amen. Amen. Amen. Amen. Amen. Amen. Amen. Amen. Amen. Amen. Amen.
6: Amen. Amen. Amen. Amen. Amen.
0: 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Amen.
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0: 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Amen. Amen. Amen. Amen. Amen. Amen. Amen. Amen. Amen. Amen. 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
6: Eh, you from Nyatepe Oyibi?
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6: Me da nyame asese waboy ehun ban me ne mebusi ani nyina me yiri me manum e nyina yetinkwem woni bia ntuye atidan kutu na di man wurade
0: o kan ye wa na
6: en e ya mitan kan ewe
0: ntikan ye obi nkan ye obi ankan ye
6: eh obi akan nti na mi da wurade
0: ase obi ankan ewe obi ankan ye mbacho obi ankan ye uti no hen
6: obi ankan ewe ye
0: obi ankan ewe
6: o em se girl be free for your season moves and be so ana
0: okay charity bansa okay ampa
6: yeah, medasi bansa
0: good.
6: Okay medasi okay.
0: Good yeah that's nyami show okay
6: nyami show unsu
0: okay good obi osu say e be fa ba ko all right hello mesu merade
7: me name is fear for nyina
0: mpa cho udin be bia free.
7: But your friend Ben Dan is on.
0: Okay.
7: Casa. Your friend or can go to my casa. I mean, because you say.
0: Mbacho, yeah. No one. Your friend. Mbacho, yeah. No one. No. Your friend. No one. Why?
7: Okay. There.
0: Today, radiasi.
7: Mr. Glavi. What you need here, pa? Sambia or Tatle? I mean, because you need the animal.
0: Ojo super.
7: Okay.
0: Yeah, that's it. I mean, sure. Good. You. All right. Yeah, Evan, you know, you know, you know, you know, you know, you know, you know, you know, you know, last one. Hello, you know, you
8: know, you know, you know,
0: you know, you know, you know, you know, you know, you know,
8: you know,
0: you
8: Addison.
0: Okay.
8: But na kankan mfante
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0: Erazi asemini dasinke Erazi
8: Beth.
0: Yeah, that's a P. Nyami Shrow.
8: Amen.
0: Good. 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

Okay, Radia Dumoye to make in Kaima, a great we are fake and a santi tree. 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Mr. Nyatepe Bede Radiasi, Benjamin Bede Radiasi, and say, Mammy Bakunsa, Radin Shamwa, Mutmikin Kama, Yina, Yadasi, Papa, Pa. 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
2: But you're connected away.
0: Papa mesume radi.
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3: and I was my main question I mean chia it's here for any bush for a boom or any man. Oh, which me freaking can they be a management in the bush? Oh, which ye never do no one it's here. One person could move a freed and so much me freed. And you know, I said they be a mecano. Yet a boy, and when I was sent a bear, a nipper come back to Babu, I can't kind,
0: sir.
3: Babu ain't a couple answer taking kind of the beer up why. I'm a hitman was any day, a rather benant here. no bad school, Benjamin Chibukum, then no bad no way, dear. It was frankly, beside the said, I didn't know say about the baby. And I guess the catcher's man was a mamma no way, but you could also so any. And if you are, yeah, money be here. And see, oh my guess, the frail of Bano, and I was sharing a common say after that's a say no. Obey Banona, a woba. I'm power banner. And then all cars would give for no episode that down. And also, in your mini power, I said, when you need, and you come to ten and this is a winter. But a man is saying, and all way. Now, what can't you best age in a man? A friend for the king kind of. I could only, you know, not a drew a chamber, a baby in the papa will feel about what you know. And I could only call a papa and chain. Do a choir, no, and I need to call a piano. Catch any papa said, D.T.A. and the other. And papa, a friend, and quite the Bible said, Home for no command, mammy. Jump out the command, mammy, and mammy, the next line, the sinister. What in the sinister, because he said, I'm a friend, if you. And Mr. Sandra, now hospital, and I did you know, I'm a bitch by a phone. You have a friend, the teaching the sinister, and I'm a friend, if you. A few months or so, or through a month or so, and then I'll buy a man with you for Elisha. I know I didn't control an impasso. Or two prunumu and one friend you know. Say, oh man, I'm going to be in fact a frumu, a man or not, or so called with you for more. While when you come and yes, I'm a friend of you, and you come beside and say, and you have some for and I am a meda, that's all quiet with you for all. I'm also Nina. I'm past all kind of say, what's that? A frumu or so, and we'll call with you for Elijah. Do I do or no, and we do for no one, no, no, no, no, no, no, no, no, no, no, no, no, no, no, no, no, no, no, no, no, no, no, no, no, no, no, no, no, no, no, no, no, no, no, no, no, no, no, no, no, no, no, no, no, no, no, no, no, no, no, no, no, no, no, no, no, no, no, no, no, no, no, no, no, no, no, no, no, no, no, no, no, no, no, no, no, no, no, no, no, no, no, no, no, no, no, no, no, no, no, no, no, no, no, no, no, no, no, no, no, no, no, no, no, no, no, no, no, no, no, no, no, no, no, no, no, no, no, no, no, no, no, no, no, no, no, no, no, no, no, no, no, no, no, no, no, no, no, no, no, no, no, no, no, no, no, no, no, no, no, no, no, no, no, no, no, no, no, no, no, no, no, no, no, no, no, no, no, no, no, no, no, no, no, no, no, no, no, no, no, no, no

0: for the puma and got to a flannel so I won't panoso. The guest is in kind of coin man. Elisha and so and no body in our coin. 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In see, Yadisiano, and I can cast a mana, a chance and say, relationship are a war, a ja, or ba, and na, and then a mini pantem. Relationship between the father, the son, the mother, and the man of God. And the only say, a ja, yebedi, father's day, a ja, and then a ma. Relationship with a woman, and a ja, and an air, relationship with a woman, and I said, Yaminipa, and we shall be a Yaminipa, and I said, or so for, and I said, D for B, and we shall be apart from the A, Bia, in I assume Yamino. So Yaminipa, Bia, Abia, where Yamento, and the Diba, Abia, Timmy Bissanua, I am very good. Now, and you shall be a grand, you know, sir. There are times, sir, Abia. 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And now, on Bobo and Pabua, I am a
1: yapa.
0: The other father's day, yet I said, you know, say, listen, you pay and a war a ja. One old ma, and no yere, and when Yamini Pantem. There are a friend on their relationship, and one end of Pantem. It's when you hear my papa will fool, or Casu or Quen Papa, and Wokoi, and Pa, or Quen Okoyale, upon the Casa, young from a friend of Commander Marby. I was in here, I said, a ja. And I'm an infant who take care of a woman. Because I will find a yarn, a panic, I say, I'm fine, command a mammy, or be well from you. Or quite a mammy's with the child and ask for acquisition of a friend, if she move. I'm ordering a tow and bustle. What would you for the money? I'm old you for a buyer. Now, mammy, I can't say what could you for no one. No, he had a frumono. 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And my mammy, a good you for no. 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So, where voice message, it's here, that's a Tasumua, a bubble voice, no, if you never see next, you say, and the air domoa, now you differ days in one. Relationship by a far, a ja, or ba, and na, and the yammy person. It's all for when I'm a person, maybe, think I.
1: Papa, yes, we are dasi bebre nyankopon enhyira wo papa papa. 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But also we see that Sankore, ye twem ho, ye twem ho commissions. Ye twem ho. 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
0: amen
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0: Papa, now can ye? Where them say yen signs should be because what can ha? Timpacho near Woma, it's ye for no, Patrick, it's ye for tea.
1: Medas, papa, the jams was it. The Dunya Copa has say was on or corrata so. I did not call Abbas with James. No, yeah, the new one swan, Bible say, nay, a sufunsu. See, Yanko and Shran, papa. Baby, a judge, dear man, yeah, yes, soon, a fire, a busyan, and I'm say, ye were a jada. See, a yard, you soon be a moon here, pa, if you say, sir, or mine, as we drew baby moa, ne egina, a busyano, and then ye a journey a manor, as a trapper. And as a saffron, so, ever cosua, titrum pa, no egina, a ja, any enna. Any man, on my sitting up, panning Tiasia in a man as a funeral cost. Briana make us say, Utia Safo, no or banu crum. Besser, a do noa, a woman, or banu crum, trans ye, a do no more.
0: That's a family.
1: Family, no,
0: yeah,
1: or banu crono. And quo, I want your own year 20. Only no quana bear 40.
0: That's right.
1: A massafon. Say, on war, Emma. 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
0: Yeah.
1: So, just a person, a bear, on wa. And quite a name, band between ya and Shasua. Every Adam ne the earring chain.
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1: now what you may busia.
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1: 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Oh, much short. And see, the parry brio, ha, I say, no home soon, say, obey water crana. And I'm Sakono too, who are baby and another no, now on the number Savasa, not and where Jack Carano, Egu, Obano, so and as Obano soon you're ready and post over you say. Now, and I'm say, one year she should be a man,
2: and
1: that's 1 year and she should be an intino, no own Guba Savasa, no only the party true, I said, beyond say, or mano. If you say, a man crano, I saw by Eddie, now man crown, so I say transfer, Bassa. 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
1: 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Now, grand baby, a gen baby or what? Unsua on denny dino, and yet. 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Now so, and yes, papa no sabby, were free moon. Papa no tiasse. As soon as said yeno, were jacked in chain, say. On friend or jato which is a I just say sebi sebi a cocoa wawo a coco near wawo ba and fan who could hear who could hear cocoa for fran or butunusu say I call batano or queen of a person copper baby awo atunkusia I will butun so you know on the fan one say who see we swa na unia said ye be antino no who see we so who we so no who see we so yes some say Janum, Nyankopon, they are so dear, she answer.
0: Papa, now, okay, so, ma, no mammy answer. 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
0: 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They will be an example unto the children. And say, Jah would say, yea, and Kasopa, and I will ye. We a year rose or Hineba, or say, I mean, far, okay, or say, praise God, Rev and his team. I thank God for adding a year to my age. Yesterday was my birth date. Lord, I'm grateful. And see, or Hineba rose, and Yakupon Shan, one count, two, and Doris, Owusu, mama name sick, or say, I thank God for good weather yesterday for my friend Comfort to be able to conduct his father's funeral at Moonhead. All right, and dear ruler, okay, I think it's a Germany. We pray and God answered us. Then Yankupon with Empire Boise Comfort Boatin was here, Ja, and ni team, Michiam pa meda eurade Yesu Christo asese washe. 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
3: Yo, Jamida Sibibri, Michia, Yeti, Funy Nani, Ahre for Moshe Yemo, and the Fontaine Tain, so.
0: A bear
3: Fontaine Tain, so. Which I will be here. Yo, me so, in your mepan, 21st, I am Papa Nom Day. Nah, near me, so me walk out and there, I can cancel me walk a crab, me some person maker. Me start free, baby, yeah. If I pay daily free, 8 now. It's a whole story, Nancasa, as I shall say, no, I start free. They make and they say, Mammy, no, a catre, Nicolo, and no car said, Debia, and ka a beer. Carbofree, ka Emerson. And at the end, one year, fence and say, Mammy, the sense of who said, Papa, they be old chum, Papa, they be old chum, they be old chum of fire. I was saying, pet down crack to a man of homie woman. But of Papa Nicolas was say a year or yop. A mount, I say, called a bankroom, a mom, we ye. Which is a rope beer, nipper, ye, we have a number was a seasonal, and your back for a ye, a jack. And then, now, see, Papa phone so a play broke a sepa or a brabo money as its name, a Japan mono, a mo prepa. About friendly call, ne janchen. Miss One ne janchen, who say a sundry any prepare any croy or hopa. Send Kennedy White Castle, there be a mofra be on mammy, mofra be on mammy, call Connie any yay. Go back Connie mammy, or by one Connie mammy, or canny. Or call Papa on a cocker train or. And a Japan or penny bar air recently, or my little command, ne mammy. Wait, say, yen, na phone, quana, de be ya, de be. A Japan phone should be play, ro ye, papa, some last week, make I send me meaning papa be ya. Nere would be an or statue, Jumani Juma, we intino. 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A war fee or money, the animal feeding bottle, my
0: cast a breastfeed ya, or money, nufu.
3: Or money, Nadriano. Fitting bottle, ma, meaning me say, and yet a gentleman be bringing me a baby, no sooner me a pa. What to me, a castle, oh, made a man look around here, and eating it while putting in egg me home. Mamma say, ah, said your uncle, my man, the man go be poor, no, sir, and you know, made him name say, Japafo, a gentleman be brave, a room play was at same one, yammy any money, and I have a pan to 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
0: 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Papa say, O kaini nina, ni awusunya wo, munu betumi aye audio, na wa sende. Me pacho, betumi aye audio, na wa sende. Me pacho, men sende ni wiki mu, sende ni Sunday. 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

0: Nancy Badroom 106.3 FM, and there you could see the Ochidian Ponyankopon, the dear Sadamano. When you see a sebri or pejay, now you're saying, Esia, you soon go, sa, nevimu, a do form, sa, o da, not what da. I said, oh, I said, I need more Tradian Pon, Yankopon. Yamamun, you're not Timma Matanasi. Super weekend news to bring Enna Asrin. And semi and Sasso, so and a penny, Bruno, and say, Laboni, hey, I brand CB. 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
0: 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One for the DNB and crew down so. It was only turning from all moi. What says a home toward that? DBS when control was signed at it so 10%. Quadi be not San Fesica, a year before. What a one on the Quit America say, bro. As one for near Bafo or Redu Amomene.
1: Nana Ade Mononcom.
0: 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And what they can cough you, a copium wall, will see from no, that is who only a one yan home. Eh, yeah, some more moon to one can send me to a cutanison, ten will come on. Now, dear, Uber Facebook, Uber video no, Uber YouTuber, yet video no at home. Thanks in our day. Any a branch and just say, dear chin to know, ye bribe ni ka cry eh how be bri. 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
2: I go to the junction here and I saw this taxi coming with a speed. But all that I could hear was bang on the wall. So I started shouting. Actually, we have our kids normally play outside here. So I started shouting, hey, ni me yo. But all that I could see was the car has turned. I saw the car turned in the face of the wall and it turned. So I saw the person in the car and I started shouting, nobody should go there because it's an explosion car. The fuel was pouring down. So I was shouting, nobody should get near. What I saw was the driver was trying to come out, but he didn't open the door. So it came out through the window. So I started shouting, telling him to hurry up and leave the car so that if it explodes, it doesn't burn. But all I could see was he sat down on the floor and I was shouting, Shijememo. So the other woman shouted, hey, here too.
3: What's the meaning of that?
2: He's having a gun.
3: Ah, okay.
2: All that I could hear was pay. And I said, hey, the man has shot himself. The man has killed himself. So I was shouting and people started coming. Really, he has shot himself. So I told them not to get nearer.
0: And see, ababa wai di ana ojina hona branti ande kane be pimi. Uti suwa kane krankasa. And here too. And I, your reporter, Kwablen, I said, I don't see a DNO say, you get a true. What now, what work as I any true, and what this scene is to pay. Na. And what's you know? A branch here by Kwamoso, baby, a branch here, no, Eddie Kano, or did Drane, you know, if you are Eddie Bala born, you know. Send a branch here, or area boy, your Eddie Kano, or area boy, you into a more phone anymore, humble news a mugu. Eddie, a banner, son, or Eddie Kano, or Mukon, or Sona, or two kind of foom, Eddie Quire, almost with the actually. 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
4: He sat just beside the driver that he should move. If he doesn't move, he's going to kill him. So the driver was moving, and when he got to our junction, this junction, Bolatok. So, like, he asked the driver to get down. So, upon the driver getting down, he made the first shot. So, the driver was lucky. So, the thing hit his shirt. So, after everything, the car was a manual car. So, he couldn't operate the manual car. So, it stood like 5 minutes. So, we were like, okay, let's approach him. So, we were trying to approach him and say, oh, what's your move? Chale, mini party FA. Then, I need to know, like, we are trying to take the car away from him. Yeah, so, from there, and we just pull out the gun that he was having. So we also got scared. So I have to rush with my brother. And we went to call. There is an officer. She's a lady. So we went there and was like, mommy, this is what has happened. So she was even like, can we take the car, this thing, everything? And we said, okay, then let's do that. And so, yes, I know. But yeah, bye, I know. The curb which he took the car, or the pin of the car. So later we heard to say like he has gotten to this junction. Yeah, this very which is the girl's school.
5: Okay.
4: Yeah, which is girl's school. And that's where everything the lady told you. That's
5: where
4: what happened. Yeah.
0: And watch it. Car don't soon about YouTube and that hormono. M say Mati Zibia. And be coco. And I says, what do you want? 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
6: na tanka no
5: sweet na no o ya jina na ya jina
6: this is see one mo
5: I see work
6: na so far the tax ni sisu I'm conditioned
5: here. Oh, I'm a pre-private. I'm conditioned here. Come on. I'm here for a matre, Bema
6: one.
5: Many dear, any dear, Omu, Omonano, Mikadi, Mukobi, Papa, Mudurano, dear, and easy. 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Anna, baby, you are human, a home number, some machine, or maybe me from now. I see you, my name. Say, yes, I had the idea. I can't see you, I say, who, or me, or more, or more, a quantum of more kind. I'm
1: ready, as you remember, Hagrin. A Julia, at Uber YouTube. Na oba behu enu so ade adom 106.3 na e oba ha dia tasi no pa ya pa enei ye ka ne se obi an film na mom nipa na prepared wo makugo ya resabia na jese ene e prefo ni nyina wo so okoda ase akwa urade anim e kodo mo asisa se e oba YouTube pa be ha dia ka ne ye pa enkanka taxi no jese e amoamoa as ya said that the hammer kesi yibi abobo so amoamoa
0: when your friend say onyaminkum wa
1: what time for your
0: car? I know. Because now we can't mention. I know what you say. A brandy and a car say, "Obiya ya kama."
1: Obiya ya kama.
0: We. The car here, no obiya ya kama there.
1: Because, but for taxi, nigga, I'm one more.
0: I don't need to throw.
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0: 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And I'm sure I'm not the working man and say, I am who bosom ya you mean. And copy money there tossu a duno 9/24 June. Nasu won hoofy and penny be piadia. Any one cassa will two on hoofo, what's rest say. Once we be a baby, we bet my baby union and penny four, and I don't cast yet in come abroad the petition, and my penny phone say, and watch church one month. Yen
7: yeah, new messia, in fact, informally crown, yen yeah, local union together with the national. I engage beyond management any board of crampo Asia. But it appears say the adamant the fuel say as far as Omoya concerned they don't bet my any 12%. We are telling them that we as staffs of NLE cannot accept that 12% because entimimpon fele gap no
8: nan campus
7: this year. Look at the economic conditions are in a womb. What's about the catch say Yemra Meji 12%? Entimi a fee. I buy out to Aketia, a friend is in Shubu and Kania Boom. We are still bearing that cost, even at the time, Yaketia Krempo Yentum. And we are telling our management, say, a Ben Yasay in Ibenumas in Jubua. By so more penny, say, Yabetrimudia, the staffs of NLA reserve the right to ensure, say, our conditions are a dear human, gets better.
0: Anne, Union Penny for the Ekasay. 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
8: ay obligate say labor commission wetu hanamo because when two hanamo dey ana wan ano je dey are open we ya in a sense first na anka labor ye ye je show we ni no ma no international labor organization aye nshishye ya sustainable development goal number 8 no is about decent work. ILO, that is International Labour Organization, and they are the specialized agency of the UN. And the UN has empowered the ILO to ensure that we attain decent work by the year 2030. And what the National Labour Commission, as you said, they should adjudicate over industrial dispute. Said the Abaya Kasakasa by affairs, and I was here to obey any and work on Adeno. We pay decent way of managing, sir. And we are hoping, say, in fact, this is not the first time, yeah, the issues Abaha. We are hoping and trusting, say, within the shortest possible time.
0: Ane, lottery, Adjumai 4, 1 penny 4, and what is what one more, SM, and what neope, a 2 penny 4 anymore.
1: A higher Adum 106, Dosa 3, Asempa 94, Dosa 7, was Antimant 1, and Shalanabus 104.5, Yentin CMP, Yaman Yukum, and him say, and Nana, executive election, no, hey, Airbus, and Yasam Kutuo, and Yasam 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Kokon, what Tria, which them say, Yura Tai Tos Grover. I want no canon. I am a subject. I need Emma this year. What am I west about Trumpus? You know, so I am praying. I walk off a national organizer. Na Eja and Penfortune will say, and Woma and your two hen years here in the four. Eja and Womudi Womua Uba. Yeah, who and the cringe near her sample would be Wom. Udin is a Adwa Bodi, Agata Mensa near Koreampa, Agata Mensa delegate. No, Eja, I wouldn't make a control about him. Womuchem say, I bono, open it titles in the Sakaka, the end, which I say, what in the Sakaka. 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
11: 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them who really work hard 2028 no ye mbi ya bro ye be nko fo a ye di police station executive conscience executive for electoral record ye di money show for sema mo ko ye juma who be di position na akoto ada ye be nko for the president of our republic and the police help you and you take decision you take decision at the global office they meet at the party office the office in Bakusu will form all the media services Nashiru and Ms. Bina who is current assistant secretary and deputy consensus organizer and then hire Ebusu as a senior officer she said Ebusu because who say they are wounded and yet I get fear who person who you need to say
1: Enti nipa ya ti nkan eye kane masebodwani madehia ewo tema east abatom pesua no so no akofo national organizer MPP amanyoko yewra Titus Grover and attending game
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13: 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the good thing. Yeah, be a year them or be a 24/7. 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Yeah, here I'm working here.
0: Nia a free new life children's home, Ewa, Eba, and you need a business show at the Ancassiano SC Hanomo, Yadasada, Ebeme, Kel Taco to Piss. NFA DBS Industries. One was so a mummy decassi, everyone pay. 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
1: Nana ade mununku.
0: I saw Ibrahim, Doctor Sanakwa, a boy in Chidom. Enna, I'll promise Emma on Sakai on Facebook, YouTube. Any hand is a hood doing in our so prompt to bring us here. We'll be signed at Yanka. Nunkum Bibio,
1: Bibio Hona, happy birthday. Way a 65th, not as a Utradian Pon, a Tony Boss, yes, stand pa. Enco and Farmer Reverend Isaac, Penny Arthur, Revival Church International, Fire House, War at Winneba, and now a walk Nakupon Shaw Pan, Ton Quandam, Men in Chow, who were Dean Womu, and Aqua were Denti, Nakupon and She, now. Na untima when your 65 dear Apumdian, your best rabbon, Reverend of Chediampo, Inshra, Papa, ye quay dear, the bride of Christ, Asafo, and ye elder Siki, Abedra, Obedin, Yakupon, Asam, and Mukain, Nenya, and Yaminipa, Bajina Baba, Apostle Koyokwati, na Odinakupon, Asam, and Hotel Crojin, Ababasumi.
0: Nanya, ha, and Edmund, a Sisebri.

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0: 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Yet the center for
1: media magic Kel Charcoal Toothpaste at two. 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

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It's your two saffron, sits here the Royal House Chapel with Apostle General, the Reverend Sam Crunchy Ankra. Awadum 106.3 FM song. Kosia the way, Nikosia de Bia, 9 a.m. Kosi 10:30 a.m. CAA, Nebeyin Shirake Sia, Amawu, Niwe Busu Munina.

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4: Ebani gospel down. Obone say, come on. Oh, keep listening to promise. He's so good.

0: concerning your problem is close to you. The answer to your prayer is around you. Until God sends a man, you will be financially stranded.
1: He is called, ordained, and commissioned into the prophetic ministry. Prophet Samuel Nana Amwati. We welcome you to the Blessed Hand of God Ministry International. Enjoy the word.
2: And you have me quite sorry, but you have me.
3: Who said there's God here? God is using him.
4: There
5: is no doubt that God is here. In fact, if the Holy Ghost goes to church anywhere, is this place.
6: Now, to anywhere, you can hear the sound of my voice. We strongly believe that we are being connected for a purpose. 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So we strongly believe that we have been connected for a purpose. For this reason, call somebody to call somebody and let the person join us right now. On Adom 106.3. And those who are watching us on Bok TV and also Prophet Samuel Nana Amwati.
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7: Bekaya wusisiya.
6: Tell your friend, tell a brother, and let's do it together.
7: Kachira danfubi, kachira niyepiniyeni mum.
6: As we do it always.
7: Abra bibiya yeyeno.
6: Now we are here as a lifeline to your deadline.
7: Yo wahase unkwasanti ndiko wosanti.
6: And we believe that God has connected you to us, for us, for a purpose. So pick up your Bibles and let's do it together as we always do it. We know that we have been connected for a purpose. And you are going to be very anointed, and you are going to be exalted, and God is going to use our words to give you a testimony.
7: Paul said,
6: I went up by revelation. So we are going to align you with a revelation that can exalt you. And we know that right after this broadcast, your life will not be the same. Now in Ephesians chapter 4, the Bible says, and he gave gifts unto men. Those the gifts were given unto men. In the verse 8, he gave gifts unto men. Now God is too wise to deal with his people. And the gift were given unto men. So no matter what the matter is, God will still use a man. Your next level is in the hands of a man. We see, God will still use a man. Either you like it or not. Because you are not wiser than God. He knows the reason why he gave the gift unto men. Very important.
7: Then
6: the Bible says, he that descended in the verse 10, in Ephesians chapter 4, verse 10, he that descended is the same that ascended far above the heavens. So he went far above the heavens. The Nazareth said, and he gave some to become an apostle.
7: Now, my binum be asumafo.
6: Some were made apostles.
7: A binum ye omo asumafo.
6: So God has given the gift to men, and he has made some apostles.
7: Tinyami amani pate den wa ye a binum asumafo.
6: An apostle's duty is to ground the people and bring them back to Jesus Christ.
7: Osumafo no jume dieni se obetin timuni pano no dioma ba Christo nchembiem.
6: Good. Establish them and bring them to Jesus.
7: Wetin timu omdo odioma ba Christo nchembiem.
6: And the Bible says,
7: na Joseph say,
6: and he made some a prophet.
7: Na oye binum edifo.
6: So some were made prophets.
7: Nti ye ye binum so edifo.
6: The duty of a prophet,
7: odifo ni jume ye,
6: is to warn the people.
7: Se obetin pano koko
6: and bring them back to Jesus Christ.
7: Odioma ba Christo nchembiem.
6: Very important.
7: We yapa.
6: And he made some evangelists. Evangelist is to motivate the people and bring them back to Jesus Christ. And not insult the people. As we do it in Ghana. But you motivate them through the scriptures for them to come back to Jesus Christ. Very important. And he made some pastors and teachers. You cannot be a pastor without you knowing how to teach. So he made some pastors and teachers. You see, a pastor stroke, a teacher is somebody that nurture the people and bring them back to Jesus Christ. And remember that any word I said here is to bring the people back to Jesus and not to himself. So when the people are going to church, they are going because they heard a man of God. But the duty of the man of God is to bring the people or align the people back to Jesus Christ. It's very important. So the duty of the prophet, because that is where I operate from. You see, understand that all the offices I mentioned, they all carry their duty and their assignment. And because I sit in the office of the prophet, I want to show a little thing or show you or give you an eye opener when it comes to the prophetic ministry. Remember that God is to has anointed people and is still using people. You cannot respect the anointing and refuse to respect the anointed. Because the anointing is upon the anointed. So you cannot respect the anointing and refuse to respect the anointed. Because he carries, he is the carrier of the anointed. It's very important that the prophet is a God's messenger. You see, a prophet is God's messenger. He carries the message from the Lord. When God wants to reveal something, or when God wants to release a message, he speaks to his prophets. So Amos chapter 3 verse 7. Surely the Lord God will do nothing, but he revealed his secret unto his servants the prophets. Very important. So when God reveals something, he revealed the matter to the prophet. The matter is being revealed to a prophet. You see, what God is revealing to the prophet is to not to entertain or to put fear in people. But when God reveals something, it's for the people to prepare. Yes, prepare. And also to correct. The word is to prepare you. Is to correct you. Is to save you or protect you. It's very important that you understand the things we are about to say. Because we came as a lifeline to your deadline. And I stand as a prophet of God. And I declare that the word I'm speaking is coming to your house. And it's going to correct every error in your life. In the name of Jesus. When God reveals things to the prophet, what is God trying to tell you? Number one, God wants to reveal to you because he loves you. Yeah, because God loves his people, he reveals things to his people. Because understand this on the note, that there are things that are hidden. It takes only God that can reveal the secret unto his servants, the prophets. Because Noah saw the flooding before the flooding came. Noah, very important. The Lord gave him a foresight and the insight of the thing. So he warned the people about the flooding. Very important. Abraham interceded when Sodom and Gomorrah was going to be destroyed before it was destroyed.
7: Abraham, Sodom and Gomorrah,
6: very important. You must understand that because God loves you, that is why he revealed things to you. Because if not so, the Egypt will be in a serious problem because Joseph saw the meaning of what the king saw.
7: Very
6: important. Otherwise, they will be in serious famine that nothing could have been done. God intentionally revealed things. Because the same God revealed to Joseph to pick up Mary and the child for them to escape because Herod wanted to kill Jesus.
7: Mary and
6: very important. When God revealed things, he revealed it because he loves you. Very important. And God will not wait until something happened to his children. So the Lord will view things because he loves his children. Praise the Lord.
7: Hallelujah.
6: For this reason, this Tuesday and this Sunday, I am meeting people and I'm telling them what the Lord has for them. Now this Sunday morning, that you are listening to us on the radio,
7: I would say on radio, see,
6: anyone can hear the sound of my voice. You need to join us this Sunday morning, and also every Tuesday morning.
7: And
6: I am revealing what the Lord has for you. The Lord has a secret, and he wants to reveal the secret unto his people. Very important. So this Sunday morning, I am inviting you. Magnita Restaurants.
7: Noknita Edidibia.
6: Noknita Restaurants.
7: Noknita Edidibia.
6: We have a conference room over there. And I'm meeting people. And I'm going to look into your eyes and tell you what the Lord has for you. It is a serious prophetic meeting. Join us this today. Remember that it's a special conference and serious people are attending. Now if you're not serious, don't come here. We are only calling for people who are tired of life. Noknita Restaurants. This Sunday morning, we are here from 9 o'clock to exactly 12 o'clock, will be out of here. And understand that this Tuesday, we are all coming with our white handkerchief. Because God loves you, he has decided that we all gather here and we have a special service over here. We are not meeting at our church place. This is a serious prophetic instructions and location for certain people who want to see what God has for them. So join us today and join us every Tuesday. Call the numbers right now and the men of God are ready to talk to you. Please understand, when you go to Google
7: map,
6: and please you type Noknita Restaurants.
7: Now what in team Noknita Restaurant?
6: And the Google will bring you here.
7: Now Google, Edo Bebaha.
6: So please ask everybody in Tema 25.
7: It's your Sarah Odu Tema 25. Buso Bia.
6: The seats are limited. So call and book your seat right now. I'll be sitting down with people and I'll be praying for them. So number one, God revealed his secret or revealed to his prophet because he loves his people. Number two, because of the responsibility of the prophet, the Lord is revealing divine message to his prophet for him to be faithful in delivering the message. The message must be delivered faithfully. So the reason why God is revealing something to his prophet is because he wants to communicate with you faithfully.
7: To the In
6: Ezekiel chapter 3. The verse 17. Scripture
7: says,
6: Son of man, I have made you a watchman. Son of man, I the Lord, I have made you a watchman. A true prophet does not change the message that God has for his people. There, he said what the Lord is saying without fear or favor. If the Lord is giving warning, a true prophet must give the warning.

0: And yes, any penny munti or can any penny besorti. Never was all can you name a catching.
1: Very important.
0: We are ye.
1: So we are all gathering here.
0: Yena ye shewa.
1: Noknita restaurant.
0: Noknita and Dibia.
1: We are all here. So join us today. Right now, I am even standing there right now. Ministry to entire nation. So join us. Join us. This Sunday morning, every Tuesday morning,
0: any brother no pebia,
1: join the prophetic program.
0: Beka and come shedu medie.
1: It's a morning program.
0: Anopa no peju medie.
1: So join us, and your life will never be the same.
0: Wabrabo enyesa.
1: Now it's very important that you know that Jonah sent the word to Nineveh, and this word was so hard a message for him to say.
0: And we hear your pastor so say, Jonah.
1: But yesterday, because he was sent by the Lord, he offered the message without fear or panic.
0: It's
1: very important. Number 3, for you to know that the prophetic word comes to you as a direction. God has a word for you. There are many people who are not comfortable when the word is coming to them. Listen to me. The word comes to direct you. The word must not be ignored. You must not ignore the divine direction from the Lord. Because when the Lord was telling Joseph to pick up the mother and the child and show him where they should go, the Lord was specific about what he wanted them to do. God gave them a direction. And the vision was revealed to Joseph. The Lord has been communicating to you, but you're not taking what the Lord is saying seriously. Listen, one word from the Lord can cancel delay. One word from the Lord can cancel long-awaited prayer you have prayed. One word from the Lord can save you from 7 years struggle. Divine instruction can open to you a major door. Divine instruction can open to you a door that even the enemy cannot shut. That is why I am gathering the saints and I'm giving them a prophetic instruction and a word. Noknita restaurants.
0: Noknita Edipia.
1: We are all here. Remember that it's a conference we are having here. For serious people. This Sunday. Look for where we are.
0: The
1: Bog Ministries International.
0: Bog Ministry International.
1: We are having a serious conference. For people who are tired of life. Who don't know what to do again. Join us. Please join us. Come and see serious people this Sunday morning. Right after the broadcast, you can also join us. Or Tuesday morning, come and see the serious ones. And you see, I have taken them from the church and I'm bringing them to a conference. And the seats are limited. So call and join us this Tuesday. Exactly 9 o'clock. And exactly 12 o'clock. We are out of here. Please come and let's pray. Come
0: and
1: let's believe God. And God will meet you at the point of your needs.
0: 0242 92 92 09 09 68 68
1: 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Or you can call at this other numbers.
0: And that's what your friend want to phone me.
1: 0242 0242 388
0: 385 235 0242 0242
1: 3 8 8 3 8 8 2 3 5 2 3 5. The last one,
0: you just go.
1: You see, the prophetic word is being revealed to you for you to miss the word that came with your faith.
0: And come share some no. You didn't the add the mouth. Send your bayah as some the mouth no. A baby share any UGD.
1: You must miss the word you heard with your faith.
0: And was that some now saying no? Would the share any UGD?
1: So Mary said,
0: the America say,
1: let it be unto me.
0: My enya missa.
1: According to thy word. The word that she received, the word she responded, the word with faith. Listen, it is not enough to hear his voice. Good. It's not enough to write what he's revealing to you. It is not enough to say amen.
0: And also say amen.
1: It's not enough for you to even believe.
0: And also impossible GAD.
1: You must keep on believing.
0: And also cause to GD.
1: You must keep on trusting.
0: And also cause to do to so.
1: You must believe and act with it.
0: And was so GD now to anamon.
1: The woman with an issue of blood believed, but yes, still she acts on it.
0: Obana na moja etunun or GD na otu anamon.
1: Ben Bartimaeus was blind. He believed. But yes, he acted on it.
0: Only friendly, but me also not on any fra or tea or did he or sent to one among
1: you. Must not stay where you are,
0: and yes, I would never be out.
1: You must not be comfortable where you are,
0: and yes, I will not talk about baby out.
1: While the saints are gathering,
0: a brown till for a year,
1: where up to now you are facing spiritual marriage.
0: I've been seeing that when you're soon so worried.
1: Up to now, things are being bad.
0: I've been seeing that and you're more component.
1: Are you sick?
0: We are.
1: Are you bound? Are you oppressed? Are you depressed?
0: How
1: we came with the word of God. To announce to you that faith came by hearing, and hearing by the word of the Lord. Act on your faith. Act on your faith. Believe in God. Trust in Him. Take a bold step. A 1,000 journey miles begins with a step. So take a step. Take a bold step. Whilst we are all here, join us. Knocknita Restaurant. We are all here. Now remember that it is today. It is next week.
0: And then I watch it.
1: Now, today, Tuesday, next week, and the following week.
0: And then, a brother, and then I watch it. And your brother now watch it.
1: Hey, tell everybody that it's a serious conference.
0: What you say,
1: when I see you,
0: say, who are?
1: I will pray to God, and God will view something, and I will tell you. Oh, I will tell you. We are all ready to pray right now. There are two prayers I want you to pray. Pray very important with me. So go to Google Map and type Knocknita Restaurant. Just go there.
0: Go Google Map. Nam tintim Knocknita Restaurant.
1: Now remember that we are here for a conference.
0: It's
1: the same Bog Ministries International.
0: Bog Ministry International Corona.
1: But we are having a serious conference. I want to have time for my people. So join us. If anybody tells you anything, tell them that he has announced that we are meeting at Knocknita Restaurant. So I am going there to meet with the prophet.
0: So BBA can be bit you catch any person. Ya mate already also say, yeah, cause you be show Knocknita and Libya or into me go akushia odifo.
1: No, the first prayer. Heavenly Father, in the name of Jesus, I will not miss your voice. I will not miss the prophetic voice. I will not miss the voice that you are speaking or revealing things to me. Begin to pray right now. May you not miss the word. May you not miss his voice. Begin to pray right now. Lift your voice and pray. Lift your voice and pray. In the name of Jesus, I will not miss your word. I will not miss your voice. I will not miss that word that you have my next level. My next level is secure. I will not miss your voice. I'm not going to be able to do it. Now, very important that you understand this one.
0: When your pastor met his ideas,
1: the angel Gabriel went to Mary.
0: Obofro Gabriel, eko Mary anjayin.
1: In the 6 months.
0: Ewo busumi eto sun siyemu.
1: Now, in the 6 months, you need a visitation.
0: Busumi eto sun siyemu. When here ensrache.
1: And you must not miss your encounter.
0: Na enyese wo shiri unsiyemu.
1: Because so those who are in the school of the prophetic will tell you.
0: When I wo a di yesu kumuno. Obeka chero.
1: When you miss an encounter.
0: So wo shiri unsiyemu.
1: Takes you another year,
0: and for a fear back,
1: or at least 7 years,
0: and then feel so
1: because before the same encounter, you can be able to have it again.
0: And son, what's your sign? Shemukronabium.
1: So, on the 6 months, an angel was assigned to give Mary a word.
0: Or both for me, a suman, a self for some, and come Maria.
1: We are in the month of June.
0: You will do, Bushimimu.
1: It's a 6 month.
0: A Bushimimu is here.
1: There is a word for you.
0: You are same amount.
1: There's a prophetic word that is hanging in the atmosphere.
0: And come, Shasimua, a woman.
1: And the Lord wants to reveal the word unto you.
0: The ready person does assemble the eternal.
1: For this reason,
0: but I went.
1: We are all gathered here.
0: You know, yes, show her.
1: And we are speaking prophetically into the life of people.
0: Now come problem.
1: Know the things you have heard.
0: And you know what?
1: You have tried the rest.
0: What's on your share?
1: Why don't you try the best?
0: I don't know. Papa.
1: Join me.
0: Be coming home.
1: And let us pray. Your second prayer. My father.
0: Major.
1: I will not miss your encounter. I will not miss your encounter. I will not miss my visitation. In the name of Jesus. Now, if you are even not well, let somebody bring you. I am ministering unto people. So join us. This is a serious conference. So please join us. It is especially designed for people that are confused, that are tired, that are frustrated, that don't know what to do again. Maybe you have even met with me, but come out, come this time around. There's another thing that God wants to give to you.
0: Send shame with way. I said that she said, Papa, Trunko, Edia, Mama, pray, O Mama, Haha, O Mama, Brabum, and Yoma, and Koye, and Piana, Unimia, Shiada, Nouns, Wadia, a Bibusu, Christ, and Yame, and I'm a semi, sir.
1: So we are praying right now. I will not miss your encounter. And I will not miss my visitation. Say, Heavenly Father, in the name of Jesus, I hereby declare and I pray, I will not miss your encounter with me and your visitation with me in the name of Jesus. Not this month. Not this month. Begin to pray right now. In this month, we hereby declare, in this month, will not miss your encounter and your visitation that you have for us in the name of Jesus. We hereby declare, in this month, we declare, as a second angel to the house of Mary, as yet another word, we declare, every word you have for us, every divine word, and an encounter that you have for us, and yes, we hereby declare, in this encounter, show us that encounter, may we not miss that invitation, in the name of Jesus, is the prophet of God.
2: You don't miss it. you will not miss it. In the mighty name of Jesus, your visitation, you will not miss your encounter. In the name of Jesus.
0: In the name of Jesus, by prayer, we align ourselves. In the name of Jesus, by prayer, we position ourselves. In the name of Jesus, we will not miss any encounter you have for us, encounters you have for our family. In the name of Jesus,
1: in the name of
3: Jesus.
1: Now call the man of God right now. Remember that it's only two numbers

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1: 388 388 235 235. 0242 0242 388 388 235 235. Now the whole of this month, we are all ready and we want to listen to what God has for us. So we are all in Nocnita restaurant in Tema Committee 5 for a serious prophetic conference. Now we are not at the church premises. We are here for a prophetic retreat. And we want to help you, for you to develop your prophetic senses and also align you to what the plans and the vision and the purpose that God has for you.
0: Now you say your bo send a bay on com share and te atinkan a bet me a den de ye na for the yasian bo emma what to me a jina ye now nya me to me jina won com share some more nyame ewa mao.
1: So don't miss these particular times. It's a very serious prophetic conference in the month of June. That is why we are not even meeting anywhere, but we are meeting here. So call the numbers right now.
0: Different numbers is here.
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1: Now let's see people that came here and had an encounter with the Lord through his prophet. And let's see how God gave them these testimonies you are about to listen.
0: Yentie, ni yechen krofua, omni nyame, enyenshe mudie.
1: Now please, whilst you are listening to these testimonies,
0: these
1: testimonies is not to exalt a man, but this testimony is for you to know that Jesus still exists. Now please, whilst you are listening to these people, listen to what they were going through. Number two, the decision they took and the deliverance that came into their life. So please, you must be able to listen carefully. Invite a friend and your brother, those somebody who have told you about this condition, and let's believe God together. And the same God who has done it for them will do it for you.
2: Washa don't come there, Obotukan, Aqua Bridge. Ah, Metra, I have one there. I will feel I'm going to be a pair of here, and my minerals on Casado. Over 5 and Aqua Bridge. Ah, would the Akazi, no need of Obermala.
3: Oh, Yamina is walking quiet here. Bonsemaho.
2: Hey, one chat in a one school program, you be by. And I was in a Kahoma, Okra Bridge. Now, I'll be your able window, Okra Bridge, you know. O could trap picture of a beer Queen Elizabeth, or to do not the picture, not the Barbara Betrayer.
3: I remember
2: the name you made old to Monk, we were never Parisiano. The Mamus and Casaro, not in Hanchen. Nayan, you know, Rupa, no better than Waho.
3: Yes, oh yeah. Yes,
2: oh yeah, couple there, no, my minanka so or should be nasty, no, I can cram, no, and son on when you be. It is over try in China, okay. It's the embryo, no, yeah, in China, or yeah, in a vampire,
3: more basso, and I'm going to put in a bar. And I'm coming by, so I know what's over to point, but what is that when you need?
2: Okay, I'm here. Not in a Europe, no, if I am for a
3: while.
2: Is it metal?

0: Ghana, because Odi Akezi, no, the Obumala. Oh, Wancha, in a school year program, yeah, Okra Bridge. Now, Mobay, Bohun, there, Waka Bridge Rabadon, no trapiches. Yeah, one or pictures be including Maukutra or Elizabeth, near Nifio.
1: Oh, long summer, you watch what? Then I'll be catcher member now, or Tia. I own this, only say, a bradibu to Massa Sound, Nipa Shepherd.
0: Sir, Obia Oji Wizzy, eh?
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2: 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Nti my fan is serious se bibi na nyamia yache because mi hu hu mu adie. In this since then, 51 weeks, you call me who says, I'm not here. Or no, me no fool, with 7 years in media chinsa.
1: When I'm not obi and no no fool.
2: Patron,
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1: And then I will catch you be over. And you'll be a bonti with you.
5: May make us a me bahanona na mini GDA.
1: No ni GDA.
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1: Ama wako school.
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1: 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How many years you had in the year?
6: More than 10 years. 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
1: Ne ya say.
6: Na eh anam yem ya me yad din din. 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Inti last week no nyame aya adom.
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Awadum 106.3 FM song. Kwesia the way, ni kwesia de bia. 9 a.m. Kosi 10:30 a.m. Siye, nebe yin shirake siye, amawu, niwe busye muni.

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None comes before you, behind you, after you, and in every sense and every manner. May your name be glorified, King Jesus. Hallelujah! Hallelujah! Are you ready to praise?

0: people said, Elijah prayed and the heavens were opened and God released fire. I want to assure you that your prayers will be answered by fire. Your worship will be answered by fire. Your praise is going to bring down the fire and the presence of God from heaven in the name of Jesus. Last Sunday, Apostle General took us into the revelations of fire. And he said that number one, fire represented the presence and the power of God. I see the presence of God coming upon you this week. I see the power of God being released over you. And he also taught us that fire represents the light that brings the illumination of God. I pray and I prophesy for somebody. Light is coming into that darkness. Yes. Illumination is coming into that darkness.
1: Jesus.
0: Power is coming to you. Grace is locating you. And he also taught us that fire represents the presence of God that guides and protects the people. I don't know what enemy is chasing after you. I don't know what Egyptians are coming after you. Yes. But my God and your God is coming to you by a pillar of cloud to protect you, to defend you, to preserve you. Clap your hands and say fire.
1: Fire.
0: Clap your hands and shout fire.
1: Fire.
0: May the fire of God come against your enemies.
1: Jesus.
0: May the fire of God come against those who seek your downfall.
1: Yes.
0: Those who are seeking your shame. Those who are seeking your hurt. May the fire of God come against them like a whirlwind.
1: Yes.
0: To consume them and to scatter them. To see victorious sons and daughters of God in the house.
1: Yes.
0: If you are here, you know that the fire of God has appeared for you and fought for you and brought you victory. Clap your hands. Give the Lord a mighty shout of celebration and run into your victory. Beginning from last Sunday, our Father opened the heavens for us for the fire-to-fire prayers in June. From Monday, we have been praying and seeking the face of God. Oh boy, fire has come down into our midst. The presence of God is with us. The glory of God has come down. And right now, this morning, in this place, in-person service and online church, the fire of God is locating you. The presence of God is locating you. The power of God is locating you. Blessing is coming to you.
1: Yes.
0: Favor is coming to you.
1: Yes.
0: Glory is coming to you.
1: Yes.
0: May you walk under open heavens.
1: I receive it.
0: In the name of Jesus. Please take your seats as kings and queens in the presence of the Most High God. I want to welcome all of us in person service and online church to our Sunday celebration service. Our Father, the Apostle General, I'm sorry, I should have asked you to remain standing. Our Father, Apostle General, Emma Marita, are on apostolic mission in our Europe churches. We want to stretch out our hands towards Europe and lift them up in prayer. I humbly ask, can we please stand on our feet as we do this? We are lifting up prayer for them that heaven should open upon them. May the favor, may the help, may the grace, may the presence and the glory of God locate them. That as they go forth to minister the word, let signs, let miracles, let healings, let testimonies be commonplace. Those who are held in bondage, may that chains of bondage be shattered. Those who have been locked up in prison, may the prison doors be open under the ministry, under the prayers, under the leadership of our Father, the Apostle General, and our Mother, Apostle Mama Rita. Lift up your voice. Pray for 1 minute. Kayabate, Repado, Zikele Kabakopa. Open the heavens upon them. We are invoking the hand of God to come upon them, to uphold them, to strengthen them, to supply every need and every want, and to shield them and to defend them. In the mighty name of Jesus. Father, we thank you for what you are using our father and our mother to accomplish in the lives of the people of the nations of the world. We ask, oh God, that you grant them victory. You grant their testimonies that under their ministry, through them and by them, may you do great wonders in the lives of your people. In the name of Jesus, Father, we thank you for answered prayer. Every believer gathered will shout a big and a believing amen. Oh, shout a more victorious amen. Today is Sumptuous table before us. in the presence of our enemies. We are going to receive the ministration of one of the 14 choirs here at the Oil Dome Church. There is vessels of worship, and right after that, my dear colleague Reverend Joe Ajate will tell us a story, and right after that story we shall receive the ministration of another of the 14 choirs, the Royal Voices. Then we'll hear the word of the living God. Stay put, stay glued, online church and in person. The Lord is about to visit you. Fire is coming from heaven. Shall we receive the ministry of vessels of worship?
2: 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This is a defining season that will move heaven and shake the earth.

Hallelujah. 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I don't know who needs to hear this, but on the outside, people see you all strong. People see you happy. But in the inside, you are faced with a storm. I came with a sure word from Matthew chapter 14, verse 29 to 31, that as Jesus called forth Peter, that he was sinking, but Jesus called him out. Jesus is with you in that situation. Jesus is with you in that storm. You are not alone. Therefore, be encouraged in the mighty name of Jesus. In the name of Jesus, we bless you.

0: must bow at the mention of the name Jesus. Challenges must run away. Can you shout the name Jesus?
1: Jesus.
0: Can you shout the name Jesus?
1: Jesus.
0: Can you shout it again?
1: Jesus.
0: I see demons bowing. I see sicknesses bowing.
1: Jesus.
0: I see shame running away.
1: Yes.
0: Can you end it with another name, Jesus?
1: Jesus.
0: Thank you very much. God richly bless you. Luke chapter 7, verse 4. Luke chapter 7, verse 4. A centurion came to the disciples of Jesus and he said, Jesus, disciples, I don't know your Jesus, but I've been with you. And you know my contribution towards the synagogue. In this my challenge, I need your Jesus to visit me. In this my situation, I need Jesus to visit me. A centurion, a rich man, somebody having everything, a businessman who is struggling somewhere that needed Jesus. So he called, tell your Jesus to come. In verse 4. In verse 4 of Luke chapter 7. They spoke to Jesus and said, Jesus. And when they came to Jesus, they begged him earnestly, saying that the one for whom he should do this was deserving. Jesus, the one that you must visit, he deserves your visitation. What was the reason? Verse 5. Verse 5. For he loved our nation, number one, and he has built us a synagogue. He loved our nation. He loved the church, and he has contributed in the building of the church. For that matter, Jesus, you must go there. Now let's find out what Jesus did in verse 6. Then Jesus went with them. No question. Then Jesus went with them. Your seed, your offering, your contribution in building, in helping, in adding to what the Lord is doing will bring Jesus into your house tonight. Will bring Jesus into your challenge tonight. Will bring Jesus into your home tonight. And Jesus went with them. Put your hand into your pocket and take an offering that will bring Jesus into your challenge. Online viewers, online worshipers, you are not left alone. Look on the screen and follow and add to what the Lord is doing in this house, and the Lord shall be a blessing to you. Lift up your seed. The white envelope is with the ashes. You can take the white envelope for any special offering that you want to give, any special seed that you want to give to the Lord to add for Christ to come to your house tonight. And the red envelope is for your first fruits. Can we lift it above our head? Father, we thank and bless your name. We need you in our homes tonight. Visit our homes tonight. Let somebody experience your visitation. In our hands is the prayer request of you coming into our homes, come into our businesses, come into our health. Let your name be glorified. In Jesus' name, amen. The servant to speak the word of the Lord is one of the choicest sons of the Apostle General. He's the one in charge of the monthly prayer meeting, and he's the one also in charge for our welfare. Ladies and gentlemen, go ahead and clap your hands. After royal voices, the voice you'll be hearing is Reverend MacDonald Kwakupom.
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3: 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Worship with Apostle Rita Crunchyankra and Apostle General Sam Crunchyankra with a host of other anointed ministers, Apostle Leon Kofi, Apostle Derek Amano, Reverend Faith Ngwali, Reverend Nandi Amano, and Reverend Thomas Brew for a prophetic encounter under the theme, It Is Well. 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The venue is City of Shiloh, Chopoli. 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
4: The man of strength is not the man who beats his wife. The man of strength is not the man who goes to the gym and puts up muscles and therefore is macho. That is not a man of strength. That is not a real man. Now, Jephthah, the Gileadite, was a mighty man of valor. So that's the summary of his life. He also became a commander of the army in Israel. And then he became a judge like Samuel, like Samson in Israel. But it was not so in the beginning. Great warrior, great commander. That was the end part of his life, but not the beginning. In the beginning, he was the son of Gilead, but his mother was a prostitute. The man was born by an illegitimate mother, and the man was rejected by his brothers, and then the man then had to make life amongst bandits. So Jephthah fled from his brothers and lived in the land of Tob. Soon, he had a band of worthless rebels following him. That's the environment that he grew in. God will have none of the excuses you give for your failure. You have none of those. From today, you must be a real man. You must be a man of strength. You must be the man that works in the purpose and the counsel of God. Stop giving excuses. And we have heard many people giving excuses such as, it's not his fault. It is the way he was brought up. It is not his fault. The environment in which he grew. It's not his fault. His father died very early. Who had a horrible past more than Jephthah? But he was a mighty warrior. He became a commander and he became a judge of the people of God. Today, I check you out of darkness and I put you into light.
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1: Come on.
0: Rise to your feet with me. Rise to your feet with me. Father, today in the name of Jesus, we thank you for the gift of life. We thank you for your power, your grace, and your mercy that you have made available to us this morning. As we come into your presence, we ask for open heavens in the name of Jesus. We pray in the power of the Spirit that your hand will be upon me and you speak your word to bless the heart of your people.
2: Jesus,
0: you know the needs and the desire of your children, and you have brought them to be fed. I pray that this word will meet them at the point of their need. Let nobody hear your word and never go the same.
2: Jesus.
0: In the power of the Spirit, heal those who are sick and those who are believing for diverse kinds of breakthroughs. I pray in the power of the Spirit, let them receive their breakthrough.
2: Yes.
0: This morning, let your fire literally fall from heaven into every life, into every marriage, into every business, into every home. And for our brothers and sisters who are praying and connecting online, we ask that the same power and grace on the altar today will meet them at the point of their need.
2: Jesus.
0: Let the Spirit of our Father descend upon us. Let the Spirit of our Mother come upon us. And let the name of the Lord be glorified. We bless you. We honor you. We give you praise in Jesus' name. If you believe you are in for a miracle, don't sit down yet. If you believe you are in for a miracle,
2: Jesus,
0: put your hands together and give the Lord a mighty shout.
1: Yeah.
0: If you're already seated, you are only taking 55%, 50% of your miracle home today. Rise to your feet. I said, put your hands together. Celebrate God's goodness this morning.
1: Jesus.
0: Please, church, help me honor my father, the Apostle General, and my mother, Mama Rita, Apostle Mama Rita. Please put your hands together. I'm not joking about this. Put your hands together. That is why I ask you to rise to your feet. Let's celebrate our father. I said, celebrate our father. I said, celebrate our mother. We bless God that we can call them our father and our mother. We celebrate them.
2: Amen.
0: Don't sit down yet. Don't sit down yet. In preparing to come and minister this morning, I discovered that it's another dimension altogether. Dr. Anas, it's another dimension altogether.
2: Yeah.
0: Please, so ask myself, is that what Reverend Papa goes to when he has to come and minister, prepare and come and stand here and preach? Man, in the last 3 days, I've not been able to eat. Please put your hands together for the resident pastor, the executive pastor. Let's celebrate this man of God. Young as he is, he has devoted himself and time. Celebrate him, my dear. I salute you, man of God. I salute you. I've respected you, pa. Please, congratulate somebody who is sitting by you, who made it through and came to church this morning. Tell the person you are in, you will be blessed. Your life will never be the same again.
2: Amen.
0: Your life will never be the same again.
2: Amen.
0: Hallelujah.
3: And on the page, and this is my papa, and my baby,
0: please take your seat.
3: Please take your seat. Anya wo wo cheche na wa wa wa nka baby absofo edu nkondu ho ende nyankopon adom nti benyankopon yeni motode bi ezenizi ma executive pastor wo de ma amonom reverend papa ende na na wotwim ne ogyemu da ma eyi adwumezi ozi abri na binia nyankopon kodo no hye ne ze no ma na honzen adom nti amen.
0: Amen. Our theme for this year is that we are not consumed.
3: Yes, I'm not but in there won't to mean the dunkinim.
0: Hallelujah.
2: Amen.
0: Tonight, this morning, I prophesy into your life,
2: Jesus,
0: that no power or plan of the enemy will be able to consume you this year.
3: And the permission come to our brother and to me bear anywhere.
0: And this month of June, which originally was Armageddon, our father said, it is fire to fire.
3: Now, Bosumi and I bring him there, offering a Magadon Bosuman, and then your papa's no Jenshre Oja.
0: In waiting to on the Lord to come and be a blessing this morning, the Lord took me to Exodus chapter 3.
3: Make an uncoupon in him now, watch
0: what you shoot it.
3: Azumoko Moses, no woman,
0: Exodus chapter 3. Look at it. It says, now Moses was tending the flock of his father, of Jethro, his father-in-law. Take note of this. The priest of Midian. And he led the flock to the backside of the desert and came to Horeb, the mountain of God. This morning, may the Lord bring you to the mountain of Jehovah. Your life will never be the same.
1: I receive it.
0: Next verse, please. It says, and the angel of the Lord appeared to him in a flame of fire. Today, the fire of God is coming over your life this morning.
1: I receive it.
0: Hey, somebody is already for fire. I said, this morning, the fire of the Holy Ghost is coming into your marriage, coming into your business, Jesus. Coming into your office in the power of the Holy Ghost. Who am I prophesying to this morning?
1: I am the one.
0: And the angel of the Lord appeared to him in a flame of fire from the midst of a bush. So he looked, and behold, the bush was burning with fire, but the bush was not consumed.
1: Yeah.
0: And I believe it, that this year you shall not be consumed in the name of Jesus.
3: And Brian Moses solution, ne you're in a papa nindiano don or do be probably the no do no who day jibile dalwa baby or bury her no crow no who day ampa it's an adult so jane show as an inquiry in that busumi I am wearing me as if you bought to my shoulders so on to Mizudu Quinimida in that afi na busumi I am wearing me as if bought to my Yakuntan Wado but on to Mizudu Quinimida.
0: I want to connect this particular verse to Lamentations chapter 3, verse 22. Please shoot it. Lamentations 3, verse 22. Look at it. It says, through the Lord's mercies, we are not consumed. Today, I came to prophesy to somebody,
1: Jesus.
0: No devil shall consume you this year.
1: Yes.
0: No evil shall consume you this year.
1: Yes.
0: No demon shall consume you this year.
1: Come on.
0: In the power of the Spirit, if you are the one, say, I am the one, Lord.
1: I am the one.
3: The man said, I'm going to pray for you. I'm going to pray for you. I'm going to pray for you. I'm going to pray for you.
0: Because his compassion faileth not. Because his love does not fail.
3: You will never
0: fail, my dear. Next verse, look at it. Look at the verse 23. They are new what? Read with me. They are new every morning. Great is thy faithfulness. It says, through the Lord's mercies, we are not consumed. The reason you are not consumed is because daily, please, 23. Because daily, the mercies of God are speaking for you. That is why you are not consumed.
3: Yes.
0: Because of his daily faithfulness towards you, that is why you are not consumed, my dear. That is why you are not being consumed and you are still alive.
3: Now, the quoting of one month, it's in a good tassi, it's in a tobahi.
0: I have some words I wrote here that you can also use in place of consume. Because from this scripture, and from the other one, the previous, the 23, 22, you will identify clearly that it means that there are daily attacks of the devil to consume our life. Yeah, daily. The enemy plans and plots daily to wipe us off. But because of his daily provision, because of his faithfulness that are renewed daily also for us, we have not been consumed.
1: Come on.
0: This morning, you are about to receive the message of God.
1: I receive it.
3: Now some of my attacks that I bring in ano or call down for no point. Can you make what I bring in ano and call pedos say yeah I bring in ano on am just chalk on some snap on some zondo. I do well come what say no well bubu. Any no ya on some nishi say on unti na kupone huma bono on unti na kupone doninti on unti na kupone jemiye ninti ya kodo.
0: Let me take you to Leviticus chapter 6. Leviticus 6 verse 12. Look at this. Look at it. Leviticus 6, it says, the fire on the altar shall be kept burning. on it shall be kept burning. The fire on the altar. The fire on the altar. Today, if the fire on the altar on your altar is off, you must start igniting that fire right now.
1: Come on.
3: Hey, Moses, no woman.
0: I am speaking to somebody. I say, if the fire in your marriage, the fire in your ministry, the fire in your career is off, this morning, God is about to stir your fire one more time.
1: Yes, sir.
3: Moses, no woman. What today, but no Moses, no woman. Woman, no person. In silence, and she will do it. Baby, or tell her, bring in an or tell her what for you, which you don't know. No,
0: it shall not be put out, and the priest shall burn wood on it every morning. Every morning, he says, the fire on the altar must not go out. Every morning, as a priest, as a child of God, you must tear your fire every morning.
1: Come on,
3: I bring
0: many of us. Wait, many of us after January, we got the altar, our fire has been off. That is why you are struggling. That's why you are struggling.
3: I bring in an or a day or so for penin or the jacket seminar man on the and a pair of your and you bring a brain a brain in a mama with an doom mama with an umbra.
0: Your fire is off. That is why the enemy is consuming your finances and consuming your health. But today, in the name of Jesus, I declare on the altar of our Father,
1: Jesus,
0: no devil shall consume you this year.
1: Yes, sir.
0: No power shall consume you anymore in the name of Jesus.
1: Yes.
3: I wrote
0: some words in place of consume. Number one, devour. The enemy is seeking daily to devour your children, to devour your spouse, to devour your glory, to devour your blessings. But today on the altar, we shall stop that enemy assigned to devour your future and your blessing.
1: Come on.
0: Oh, you can't clap. You can't go. Another word you can use in place of devour is to eat or drink. It means that daily the enemy is planning how they will drink your blood and eat your flesh. And the power assigned to eat your flesh and drink your blood this year, may they fall and die by fire.
1: By fire.
3: Ne consume in a year papa mu na ya chade ini mo chade list the bibi do kuni manali pe bibi do ashe bibi do another 80 bibi ana anum bibi ende abonsam abedom akabeche on bia na oboso etio do obetu wa wa na wa sen do obetu adwuma na wa sen do so won diska samba conform ende na kupon.
0: I have another word here. West, swallow, destroy any spirit from hell assigned to waste your future and waste your resources and waste your destiny, today let them be destroyed by fire.
1: Yes.
0: And the power assigned to swallow you.
1: Come
0: hey
1: on.
0: And don't joke with it. Jonah was swallowed. And the power assigned to swallow your riches, to swallow your glory,
1: Jesus,
0: to swallow your blessing.
1: Good.
0: This morning we destroy the agenda.
1: Yes.
0: And the power assigned to destroy your future, today I bring them down by fire.
1: By fire.
0: And the power assigned to devastate your house, to devastate your marriage, your business, your
1: Jesus,
0: career.
1: Jesus.
0: This morning I contend against them.
1: Come
0: and
1: on.
0: The power assigned to deplete your finances,
1: yeah,
0: and to deplete your house, to them by the power I destroy them.
1: By
0: and the power assigned to squander your glory,
1: Jesus,
0: to squander your riches.
1: Jesus.
0: I put them down this morning,
1: yes,
0: in the power of the Holy Ghost.
1: Come on.
0: And the power assigned to drain. They come to drain your glory.
1: Jesus.
0: They come to drain your blessing.
1: Jesus.
0: Today, I deal with that spirit right now.
1: Yes.
0: In the power of the Holy Ghost.
1: Come on.
0: I pull me aside.
4: You
0: I
4: never leave.
0: In the spirit.
4: You said that you won't forsake.
0: In the spirit. Rest your feet.
1: Yes.
0: In the spirit.
1: In the spirit.
0: Aside. To devour
1: your future,
0: your life,
1: your marriage,
0: your children.
1: Clap your hands.
0: Say I stop them. Say I stop them.
1: Right now.
0: By fire.
1: It is fire.
0: For fire. You will not be consumed.
1: Your marriage will not be consumed.
0: Your children.
1: Will not be consumed.
0: Your career.
1: Will not be consumed.
0: Your children.
1: Will not be consumed.
0: Clap your hands.
1: Child of God.
0: There is an agenda.
1: An agenda.
0: To attack you.
1: To consume.
0: Your life.
1: Your life.
5: life,
6: your future,
5: your future,
6: your
5: dreams,
6: your career,
5: your career.
6: But this morning,
5: but this morning,
6: as you clap,
5: as you clap,
6: fire them right,
5: fire the prayer, clap your hands, go ahead, lift up your voice, relay wasaya fire, ralakate wasa. Release the fire of the Lord. Anything aside,
6: I can't feel
5: to
6: you.
5: Consume your life.
6: Open your mouth.
5: Begin
6: your mouth.
5: To consume them by the fire of the Lord. Any spirit aside to swallow your destiny. Any spirit aside to waste your life. We declare to
6: let the fire of the Lord shall not go out.
5: Any power
6: assigned to devastate your house. To turn your family upside down.
5: As
6: you clap your hands,
5: scatter them now.
6: Let that spirit
5: die by fire.
6: Let that spirit die by fire.
5: Any demon.
6: Any wizard. Any spirit.
5: That have been assigned.
6: To eat your flesh and drink your blood.
5: This year.
6: As you clap your hands. They are falling.
5: Release fire.
6: Where is your fire?
5: Clap your hands.
6: Open your mouth.
5: Lift your voice.
6: Open your mouth.
5: Open your mouth.
6: Open your mouth.
5: Open your mouth.
6: Open your mouth.
5: Open your mouth.
6: Open your mouth.
5: Open your mouth.
6: Open your mouth.
5: Open your mouth.
6: Open your mouth.
5: Open your mouth.
6: Open your mouth.
5: Open your mouth.
6: Open your mouth.
5: Open your mouth.
6: Open your mouth.
5: Open your mouth.
6: Open your mouth.
5: Open your mouth.
6: Open your mouth.
5: Open your mouth.
6: Open your mouth.
5: Open your mouth.
6: Open your mouth.
5: Open your mouth.
6: Open your mouth.
5: Open your mouth.
6: Open your mouth.
5: Open your mouth.
6: Open your mouth.
5: Open your mouth.

0: is the fire of the Lord this morning. It is going higher. Let the fire blaze. We consume any power and authority who is in the horizon against the church, against your family, against your household. We declare, oh Lord, let the fire fall. Let the fire fall. Let the fire fall. As you clap your hands, you are releasing the fire. As you clap your hands, there is fire on the altar consuming the works of the enemy. We declare any agenda, any wickedness.
1: Are you in prayer?
0: Are you in prayer?
1: Stand the fire.
0: Stand the fire
1: on the altar.
0: On the altar.
1: On your altar.
0: Fire.
1: The fire on your altar.
2: On the altar.
1: Must not die.
2: Must not die.
1: Must not go out.
2: Must not go out.
1: Open your mouth.
2: Open your mouth.
1: Open your mouth.
2: Open your
1: for
2: mouth.
1: His message.
2: For his message.
1: I renew.
2: I renew
1: every morning.
2: Every morning.
1: Because of his message.
2: Because of his message.
1: You are not consumed. This year, your children, will not be consumed.
2: Will not be consumed.
1: Your marriage,
2: will not be consumed.
1: Will not be consumed.
2: Your career,
1: will not be consumed.
2: Will not be consumed.
1: I don't care.
2: Those who are guarded
1: against you,
2: against
1: but
2: you.
1: On the altar,
2: on the altar
1: of my father,
2: of our father,
1: prophesy, you shall not
2: be
1: consumed.
2: You will not
1: be consumed.
2: Be consumed.
1: Your business will not be consumed.
2: Will not be consumed.
1: Your career,
2: will
1: not be consumed.
2: Will not be consumed.
1: Your finances,
2: will not be consumed.
1: Will not be consumed. By the power,
2: of the Spirit,
1: by the power
2: of the Holy Ghost, by the power,
1: release fire,
2: release fire,
1: release fire.
2: The devil,
1: is a liar.
2: He's a liar.
1: In the name of Jesus.
0: Academics, to consume your children, to consume your health, to consume your finances. This money by fire, this money by power. Let them expire, let them expire. In the Ubana Messiah, Namakupa, Abrana.
1: Today, any spirit in the atmosphere,
0: Jesus,
1: that have been assigned
0: come
1: to consume you,
0: Jesus,
1: let them be defeated by the power of the Spirit.
0: By fire.
1: That spirit is dying right now.
0: By fire.
1: I've been sharing a dream I had many years ago in IBWC. Reverend IBWC, I remember that in the dream, there is this family that they were carrying a sick relative into the church. You know, IBWC are red gates before you enter the main auditorium. So they had carried their sick relative who was manifesting like epilepsy. And then when they entered the first red gate, there was so much power at the environment. That all of a sudden, the spirit that had possessed the gentleman and was manifesting epilepsy, in the sickness of epilepsy, all of a sudden, the spirit came out and the guy became normal. Whilst we're observing what happened next, then we saw in a dream that the spirit had attached itself to another person. And then the next person the spirit came close to started manifesting the spirit, the sickness of the first person. The devil is a liar. Someone said the devil is a liar.
3: The
1: power assigned to enter your house,
0: fire.
1: May they die by fire.
3: So,
1: you come in, don't worry. So, while the apostle general was approaching, because at this time, he was the only one who had the courage to approach. Whilst he was approaching, then the spirit in the second person also came out. The second person became normal. Hey, so in a dream, we asked him, who is the next? Around this time, people were hiding. Marco Satire. They were hiding. I remember in a dream myself, I was hiding under a chair. But where can you hide from a spirit that wants to attack you? The spirit came close to where I was seated, where I was hiding, and came to attach itself to me with the agenda that that spirit will enter me and I will manifest the spirit, the sickness of the others. But all of a sudden, I discovered that some fire from within came out and consumed the spirit.
0: Fire!
1: Burnt like taco instantly. any spirit assigned against you.
3: Jesus.
1: They will be consumed by fire this
3: by
1: morning.
3: Fire.
1: Tell them.
4: Warehouse IBWC has
1: been taken. Please take
4: your seat. Although maybe I've so for Kaden also day. They know saying who they or be a trainer can believe me, a little baby. I can. Amen. In Pakun, where pigeon church was in a basoli day more. I saw down a pronoun, whoop, all the way women and who soon soon lost another no tea or two in front of the Obina monocassian in Pakunumo. Obanda members is salo, beer as the little asset, or be a little guana per baby wakese, on a long pocket, say guana say, a guana snorsion, who they are papa was all. Yep, papa do open or cast the dim one, you want to pay few up there. And Oban, Oban, Shan, baby, our son, it caused an hour about. Talent and cause them a banner back hand, and so would they be a Kenya? No, and one of my Jana Tia the Mosun Sumana, and there and a pay and Pabaya Poma, how I see them, and now Alisha was TV door, and now Power Line, baby Piana Alisha, or mobile phone, and now baby Piana will be there to me Piana or to Papa, no man, no waiting, to me Piana or Mawaka, to me Piana or that, or Yono Superfia, why yes, so Christo Nizimo, the man agreed, the man a pay.
1: Amen. Powerful. I thought you were going to put your hands together. Let's go to our foundation test, Exodus 3. And let's take some few lessons. I wrote something. I said, when do you need the fire of God in your life? It says, and the angel of the Lord appeared to him in a flame of fire from the midst of the bush. A bush, and he looked, and behold, the bush was burning with fire, but was not consumed. Was not consumed. Now move to the next verse. Then Moses said, I will turn aside and see this great sight, while the bush does not burn. Verse 4. So when the Lord saw that he turned aside to look, God called to him from the midst of the bush and said, Moses, Moses. And he said, here I am. Here I am. Give me the last verse. Verse 5. Then he said, do not draw near this place. Take your sandals off your feet. For the place where you are standing is a holy ground. Today, God had brought you to a holy ground. You are about to experience an encounter.
3: Jesus.
1: You are about to experience power.
3: Yes.
1: You are about to experience anointing.
3: Come on.
1: In the name of Jesus.
3: Yes.
1: So I said, when do I need this fire of God in my life? Like Moses saw. When do I need this fire? When do I need this fire? Number one, I said, when you have a calling, like Moses, calling as a deliverer, calling as a preacher, but yet you are so confused that being a deliverer, you have come as low as taking care of flocks, tending flocks. Meanwhile, the man has a calling upon his life to deliver over 2 million people from captivity. But yet the man was confused, wandering in the wilderness somewhere. Wandering. Today I pray in the name of Jesus.
3: Jesus.
1: If your calling is shrouded in confusion, may the Lord bring fire into your calling right now.
3: Yes.
1: You need the fire of God when you have a call, but you are confused about the call. You need a fire of God.
4: Eben Brine Yen and Kuponija, oh Abra Bomi, you Janice Awafro, not a pana for baby as a fofra, in the ring and Kuponija and Tremel, in here Jando Bekenya.
1: Hebrews 11:24, look at it. Hebrews 11:24 says, by faith, when he became of age, Moses in Egypt, he said, by faith, when he became of age, refused to be called. Refused the calling of a princess, of a prince in Egypt. He refused it. Because the man knew from the beginning he has a call from heaven. God has called him as a deliverer, not to be a prince.
4: Moses, I want a new bedroom, not a new friend. Or Bob Jenner will pay the one friend or hand a baby in a be or two new friends. One pattern was it a busy in the
1: book? Look at verse 25. It says, choosing rather to be to suffer affliction with the people of God than to enjoy the pleasures of passing sin. Pleasures of passing sin.
4: Oh, share there on in a coupon, a man, a bad boy, a bomb, dead or better. I'm sure why I can't convince him.
1: Let me mention certain roles that sometimes we take for granted and we don't know that it's a calling. Sometimes we only think that Apostle Jenner is the one who have been called. Mama Rita is the only person who have been called. And then Reverend Papa and Reverend Kuz who have been called. But your role as a father is a calling. Your role as a father is a calling.
4: Mamin sha when you baby outside a wafro, eye jumpo wafro, and now so for pen wafro.
1: You have brought some children into this world. It is your calling to provide shelter, protection, and guidance for your family. It's a calling. If you're a man here, it's a calling. You have to fulfill that calling.
4: As in Mufamba Beriasi, or your wasazi, or your dawa froa basazi yomude, ebamba umbani here.
1: If you're not fulfilling it, it means you are failing. If you are a mother here, you have a calling to support your husband and to raise your children in the fear of God. Today, I pray in the power of the Spirit, God will help us to fulfill our calling here right now.
4: Yes.
1: If you are a child here,

0: had been shrouded in confusion. The man had been called as deliverer, but just was turning frog, walking in the wilderness. Elijah, he was missing. He had missed his calling. Today, if you have missed your calling, Jesus, I bring you back into your calling, yes, by fire in the name of Jesus.
1: Come on.
2: Now the papa wa friend there on be your kings before. Now solution when one room. Wa for baby, one man for baby cry. And then you now form bro crying papa no do.
0: Anytime you are to be forced to perform your calling, it means you are failing. You don't know your purpose.
2: And maybe
0: you have to be forced to fulfill your calling, it means you are missing it.
2: And maybe on the wash or kitty, there be your assets or there, or today, in Maria, in the papa.
0: You don't have to be. You don't have to wait for you to be coerced and pushed to fulfill a calling that God has given to you. You don't have to be pushed. You must arise and fulfill that calling to the glory of God.
1: Come on.
2: Another wash or kitty, another walk rock crawl, and I as our day, or then your home for my or that is your day, nay, nay.
0: Clap and say, in the name of Jesus,
1: in the name of Jesus,
0: any spirit that do not want me,
1: do not want
0: to fulfill my calling,
1: fulfill my calling,
0: die by fire,
1: die by fire.
2: In an pay to me be around pede, I thought was that some and offer from Mesidon or womb for
0: number two. When do you need a fire of God? You need a fire of God when you are going into a territory, number one, that is new. Or you know that that territory you are going is a very unfriendly territory. You need a fire of God. Very unfriendly territory. Demonically possessed territory. A territory full of stronghold. A territory of diviners, soothsayers, witches, wizards. You must go with the fire of the Holy Spirit. Moses was going to go into Egypt. He'd been there before. He knew or knows what the Egyptian dabbled in. God says, Moses, I won't let you go without fire. Today, the fire of God is coming upon you.
1: I receive fire.
0: How do you rise to occupy a new office without invoking the fire of God as you go into that office? I know a lady here in this church. He goes to office one morning. He is offered a letter of promotion. By the in the evening, the same day, remember, Papa, the woman broke her hand. The hand with which he would sit in that office and where the devil came and broke her hand, saying, we will see how you come and occupy that office. Today, I declare, by the power of the Holy Ghost,
1: Jesus,
0: if you have an assignment,
1: come on,
0: if you have a calling,
1: come on,
0: and you are going to places,
1: yeah,
0: where the places are not friendly, demonically possessed, today I pray, may the fire of God come upon you.
1: Yes.
0: May God use you to conquer that territory.
1: I receive.
0: In the name of Jesus. How can you be traveling abroad to go and see greener pastures? Or go and do a master's degree or PhD and not go with the fire of God. And dear, you need fire, my dear. You need the fire of God when you are entering into a new territory. You need fire. Young man, how can you go into that house and just think that you can go there and go and pick that beautiful lady as your wife without going to the fire of God? You need the fire of God to enter that house. I remember the day I was going to see my wife for the first time, Rev. That night, I didn't sleep. Because whether I'll be giving the woman or not depends upon my encounter with the fire. That night, I had an all night. You think we only have an all night when I go to preach? I was going to see my wife's father for the first time, Dr. Nas, and I went in the spirit of an all night.
1: Come on.
2: I brand up and then I look up. If you be my cup, if you be a hormone, now my coupon is in the way you can. Or then I coupon is in the way
0: you
2: can.
0: Where God has called you to operate, yes, it's in the way you can. There are serpents in the place, there are scorpions there, there are strong men there. Today I pray in the power of the Holy Ghost.
1: Jesus.
0: In that family where you are entering, in that office where you are entering,
1: yeah,
0: in that environment where you are going to start your business, any serpent in that place, may the fire of God consume them right now.
1: Yes.
0: I send the fire of God ahead.
1: Yes.

0: C'est bon. Medicare Bian, our home, Nippa Bona, Damon, and Homo, Fear Hall, Bedroom Hall, Monomian Coupon, Jennings, when you came.
1: My third point. I said, when you need this fire, my third point. I said, when you need an unprecedented miracle in your life. I like this. When you need an unprecedented breakthrough, a blessing and a testimony that cannot wait, you need a fire of God to come through for you. You want to break the status quo in your father's house. You need fire, my dear, to be able to break that status quo. Today, I pray in the power of the Holy Ghost, may the fire of God come upon you right now.
2: Jesus.
1: To break the level in your house and rise to a new level in the name of Jesus.
2: Yes.
1: Moses was going to bring the people up from Egypt. And then he will be meeting a certain Red Sea. Beside them were mountains. Ahead is a sea. Unfortunately for them, when they turned back, the Egyptian masters were also pursuing them. What will you do at this juncture? If God doesn't come through with deliverance for you, you need fire. You need fire.
2: Fire.
1: You need fire.
2: Fire.
1: You need fire.
2: Fire.
1: This morning, I know that somebody is praying with us online. And your job is on the line. Your family is on the line. This morning, the fire of God is coming through wherever you are. In your home, in your office, in your career, in your business, by the power of the Holy Ghost.
2: Yes, yes.
1: As you hear the someone's voice, the doctors are giving you some few days that you will die. But today I declare,
2: Jesus,
1: when the reports are not favorable, what you need is the fire of the Lord
2: fire.
1: To make a way where there seems to be no way. Receive fire right now.
2: I receive fire.
0: No more say, oh, look, baby, on him down one up on some Yamau Kodo Omonom. In the day, in the show, Power Line TV, and I'll tell you radio, do my catch on it there. I brought my sister Malianina, on form a doctor catcher, on form Wedman Penny a catcher, on form Motif for Truth Fubia catcher, or Jala Pawodo, as I only any bay, Molasan obey, Marta Tobahano Bessie.
1: Let me give my fourth point. My fourth point, my dear. Is that when you are being confronted with a spirit of delay, people promise you, but they don't deliver on their promise. You know that 25, 26, I should be married, I should be elevated. You have been in that position for a while now, and you are expecting a breakthrough and promotion, but it has delayed. My dear, you need the fire of God. This morning, receive fire right now.

0: awedi die wie na se wonum ne enam yen sechi na se behu sakraye bia ko hu ko doctor inkwara ni mpemfu ni na betimi anom charlatan charlatan ye echi die dura e free shalina healthcare fda aje gidi nkato yi atum.
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3: For from Jerry Justice, my issue is a few coins Monday to Friday from 3 to 6 p.m. Now say, say, dear, you are too much. 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

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Ya fun one maintaining his arm, I'm changing you. Who changing our army pa? Koswaman and Adam 106.3, hey, house is Samupa, why am I there? And I'll see a question that's from Quatri and Ponyango Pondia Manama. I'm a Nija Yami and Wahwasa and Nakwam your body. Minimum I see our Casafidiazo. Wait a 2 times, I break because you said to me, body. As call mine this year, call mine this year, call me your body, my J. Akunano Abosso. Yadi, any year, Tier, and Yadi for any bank. And the ad of a young ponson, the beard, you made you know. And I'm going to coffee be in one some ever seen between my match and the name of the I may drink coffee once I'm the air coffee. And he put our baby call. So I bred them in your name.

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Another fantastic tune from Ovarian Ponsa. 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

you yam crado bano or describe us or tole get shed an for. 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So don't send a Open it, Quadro Anson. 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And all the Pesco brothers, we say happy birthday to you. Pesco 98. 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
0: I'm from one of my billion. I'm from one of my billion. I'm from one of my billion. I'm from one of my billion. I'm from one of my billion. I'm from one of my billion. I'm from one of my billion. I'm from one of my billion. I'm from one of my billion. I'm from one of my billion. I'm from one of my billion. I'm from one of my billion. I'm from one of my billion. I'm from one of my billion. I'm from one of my billion. I'm from one of my billion. I'm from one of my billion. I'm from one of my billion. I'm from one of my billion. I'm from one of my billion. I'm from one of my billion. I'm from one of my billion. I'm from one of my billion. I'm from one of my billion. I'm from one of my billion. I'm from one of my billion. I'm from one of my billion. I'm from one of my billion. I'm from one of my billion. I'm from one of my billion. I'm from one of my billion. I'm from one of my billion. I'm from one of my billion. I'm from one of my billion. I'm from one of my billion. I'm from one of my billion. I'm from one of my billion. I'm from one of my billion

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0: Oh, Ebi office.
1: Oh, my brother Umpa.
0: Arabe DB. 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Iba kwa no iba kwa ma oge na ni age age age age e say man o man iPhone hu nsa open no first any man kitin kitin me impress man no you come to me ko di try lock ka se param da ko che me ge na ni age no hu no di di agro
1: first
0: one to impress a woman who ya iPhone 17 18 I'm there I'm there I cross it on a pa

Since when you do a tariff count? Since when and your account or don't see a boom? Mean you buy a tar. Yasso, you make a Jessica independent woman and I have flex. You can be a flex or bar one gets a kitosika. I have flex. Approach you. About home, what cry? I walk a car to be all down to a bino. I want a type of memo more approach you. The animals of a cotton quatu, Unufun Tesun Tidian. There's a Otusun Tiavana, the Require Bridge Yana, or Tuna Sono, Yerique Bridge, a brain suit toy, near Faswak Office Yana.

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I'm not running yard, they money credit. 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

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Your old Tiano and in your no, your

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0: same as men. 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

I'm going to say, I'm going to say, I'm going to say, I'm going to say, I'm going to say, I'm going to say, I'm going to say, I'm going to say, I'm going to say, I'm going Ya meti mi aka ni se radio shemen wonya Atam so oya onwi wo Tu ya na se gani ko fiero bi so se ana mi kwari na mi ye So ya mu mi o wa yon ko fodo chi ja onu

0: Kramwa to Adum 106.3 FM, Yamwaham Watanase, Emma Wakwa Baba, Yakasia Tosumienu, and Nekwasie Super Weekend News, Niabwano, Ede Ebre Winti Babia, Uwebia Woti Lori Mu, Uwa Sore, Uti Yase, Uti Abedin Tuasia, Nasi Dremuna Wotia, Na Eyadum 106.3 FM, Premtu Rakasie Super Weekend News, Ena Yede Ebre Win, and Samwa Betunu Bino, and say, Yakoko Piemu Ewa Arabo, Atoye Mantemu, Wasamenfi West. 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
3: 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Wahu. 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Now, there's any channel rough from their bassano, or about coming as in Ga, on to us on hospital. Nothing you're done, I dear, Papa, no, I said one.
2: Nana Labello, who ye, Nana Labem,
3: Pesimo, I'm mentioning.
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3: 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I dry your womb, Coco, and Diaka room. Yes, you have beggar and say, I am my. Ah,
4: I'm
3: so. Now you're fans on ya. Your school send me any money. I let your father rub on. Let your prayer will be a check. That does some more. Me behind and kiss them to say, that him in the light of Craig Bino. That does some.
2: Nana, when no, obi baby sa sebia, ebi a di track and sinbi, ebi a haneka krebi, near the nako. 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
2: Oh no, I dear old Chimoto, no, a funny senator, not about consulting. Not about consulting Frunati, our motto.
3: How did you fruno?
2: Now, a becano who almost a Timoto Fufraso and Aso Mumia, or Munipa,
3: another motto, Yakani, and Bicana, almost the Yachi, and what did Gatanga Tanga Tabacum?
2: It's your penny. It's your penny, I have heard you, and I'm going to come watch and answer Mucosino.
3: Yadin about Cromabesino.
2: What did you free much about Cromabesino?
3: I'm watching the quite easy to be a son.
2: Nana, oh, me some of Quana, how? Say, I banned the send Yahundia move for pa. Na Mukwano sooner. Send me a bet to my come once a mile year. Wouldn't I bet to me I come once a matre?
3: Quite dear papa, make a dear. Nanga want more bisamia, more as a member, Nanga, you know, the Falkiners, no more when you
2: call. What's up? What's in our chrome if you're saying here?
3: I never had 79 number.
2: A bessin, a quano, yamusuma.
3: Let's say, Fria Boya, the Silco Pristia, the Papa Dagini, Nayan Grass, and getting in the old Rahodia. As I said, Yanun is a cocoa. 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
2: Mo osu otutu ese na mo kwane te.
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3: 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Let that have a papa.
2: Where then I'm too quiet?
3: I think, yes, I own and the other room. No, the Yaka. I'm not to do for the Motoya now or cook was where you are to answer to our conclusion.
2: Hey, and what day?
3: I said, oh, Jimma, and I sent you. I say that I tell you, me at the Sumo Sokahon. That way I make a young crew, so light, your friend light. Okay, Coco pass again in the Anna Papa Fanaqua, also at the Sumo.
2: Would the queer Muya Coco, no twin child, you might teach the band, I hope you're Suku or Ho. I teach a
3: 40 years, 79, a bunny pension overseas, a pavilion be my end your ho. I look up on send us you see on the side as you.
2: Eti, mami misa mami midu besi, nemo mna munu, mwachichire ya bo, nipano ochuyo kada nuhu obitine chinu. 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
2: Ah, not just a
3: Mumuni, dear, may I have a baby? 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
2: And as a mead in answer or come woo.
3: Papa, I hope you have come to Wahoo. 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So I have a crown of the boys.
2: Yehoa, Nana, me fa.
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5: 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The Obadi are the MPP are buying some are bear for. What the Debian Madame Machifemi, information mamma trust in Mamu. Your bomb, bomb, or mine yet. Come to the school, Nakao, Obana and Mo. 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And your portraits will be called a man who Ankasa, as I head out, Bopa, and the ideas can be to Tram Ramana and Bukwenu.
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1: 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But for guys, baby, I cried.
2: I'm trying to car home. Travel and see.
1: Yeah, you see something.
2: And the crown will say, who could fast over? And I say,
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2: Would be a bear politician?
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2: Among us, Yafil stations, Lukon Krobo, a blue honey, Munumian, sir.
1: Yes,
2: I was a cropon, I can't see future FM, that's not a reverse FM,
1: oh, okay,
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1: and so on,
2: okay, and you
1: attest, but
2: you are why
1: you don't know me and that's right, that's right, that's right, that's right.
2: My uncle and I, the Anitremo, I have Kenya say, or Chester for Penny, or that Ola Girls Senior High School, or what have Kenya's number two, I know. Yeah, Beatrice, I don't go and day in Sembi Tuga, no chim say. 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
2: Anne Ola Girls in High School, I have Kenya number two. Headmistress Beatrice, I don't want your chin in Kenya, because I know you know. Assistant Cathedral Administrator Emma Gosso Cathedral. Also for a Reverend Father Emmanuel Edubuatin Edin Simbi Etoso.
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1: 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I'm saying 2025 year so take a cry. Now, on also interest a bank here and profit. The bank made enough profit, but as compared to 2024, year MC percentage at Tiba for Mukaka. It's enough for Kenya is off at the Yakon Rabbang of Was. Now, the special capital also MC BOG at Pijamo, a poor 5 million Ghana cedis. Now, 5 million Ghana cedis here. Bank in the Shishay Bibri, a poor Kwamua, says a Bayi from reserve. 3 million Ghana cedis. Ah, very Rebecca, your body can mobilize, which is 1.6. Then I said, for now, as I speak now, Yakra Rura Bank, Ibra, about 4.6. Ah, on your Ketuakra.
0: Hey, enti bono is mantamu no muswafo yura Francis Owusu entry eno de abasobo akwama eye yapra community bank se wama badwuma pa na eba ne se no eye acting chief executive officer Edema Yapra community bank yura Alhassan enso kasa ya ne sema wodi tudwa eni
2: 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know so this is an ego chairman kind you know if the treasury base rate are drop off late and because of the drop in treasury base rate in the next 6 months we will see our vision towards the bank as a kakra because now in him say baba be through time via treasury base level 4% but more than we can see and then treasury base about from now your match until from now onwards now the more loans mumuna you get your profit.
0: Yapra Community Bank acting chief executive officer Onumunyamfo Alhassan ena yetenin kain
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4: Captain Captain, the senior captain, Bafo Owidu Amo.
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4: No, captain da se papa e ye minche bu san fo wo ti ye adom. 106.3. Oburuman kuma no aye 100.7. Na e ye yemo bia kwa ba. E fo mbre ye is maintain that for able to sign a couple more year gum west about to be swallow me now then. A bike catchina or horn after some machine again or no and a woke of voice about to be swallow honorable with gentlemen and what you mean and occupy a ICT center no away a pump I had a state capital. Nano another tradition no more a year gum west. It can come out to quite our fee more occupy more on in now there. Blood soon the Bia no Utma by Ayagum West. Nakako will be an Utma Dabua and Ayagum West about to be Swadon, Etumna, Etum Pong, the Philippine Net. Then IC Center will be the Marisha Mwapamano, and here IC Chat today, Ripokunokum, and we are Utma Kumi. Let you know, or Timo Ba, we in the city beginning, over Yagum West out of the Swadon, Akoya, Lehaya, Jane, Gankan Ufe, Apam, Jansi, Afunakamo, a deep quepusi, Aglosu Dukwani. 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So phone and let's say, and I'm also data. Why for no a flea, not a boy, Marisha, or more good moist about to preserve me so Elton Point. 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
1: 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That we any question the beer and what room 106.3 FM. If you men on noom, adequacy no sia. 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
3: bidin dey fear amankwa tamaklo Kwasia da we shiame wadum 106.3 FM. 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
2: phone? 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
0: Nanso I was send no kreno a dead ye and tishia me a kriya watch we yadom a by a juada and ukwadan you mrebia 8:20 PM a watum 106.3 FM so near bema or mine or pima kwa ni mo a ho and a banning issues yen ni share.

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1: Bribibo! 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
2: Yeah, wish ya be maybe an wefe. 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
1: Hey, Pokua 101 is here. 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
1: Hey, Pokua 101 is here. Happiness is near. 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

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And found baby a woo. 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

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They say what? Never say die. Never say die. 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Me kai me ma me ketwa. Hallelujah. Ye diagnosed in the cancer. Ye cancer was stage 4. Na enche akane be say 6 months be free mo. Yakopo ya adom e ma ne extend e ko be say 8 to almost 1 year. 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Tino na ye wogidi e say Yakopo agye no. But stage 4 no e miracle na Yakopo be timaye ama cancer na e dey feel. The last days, the last hour, oxygen sinus. 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Until the bones are rotten. Until never say never. No, until the bones are rotten. No, we will never say die. We will never give up. We will never say no. No, no. It's always yes. Yes, we can. For sure, Trim. Some people like ours. Yeah, me say. Come on. Yeah, careful because you ain't give up, sir. Did you hear your Yakopo won? I cry up where sometimes you be someone say, yeah, poke your wow, nye. It's Wendy Niniana. It is a mayo. It is Shaode. Now, Coco and him. And found Yam the Summon Niagra. There won't sum Yakopo snow with GDBO t-shirts here. Men fight the old t-shirts and old GDO t-shirts in Niagra. Because if you hear me, you're a bit jaded in the bedroom. And you make come for your own Yakopo. Last man, the double Yesu Christo. Yesu Christo, Jesus Christ, be wuji yankwano. 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Dela Yesu. You chow in a position I was a winner near Jeff. And then now for 4 months, Quack or Cabby Bia near Joan Westibon. I was sorry, damn crap, our hawkers here. I always shiny dim concrete in your mouth. One of my babies says, hey, it's a girl, you'll tell Domef and Pokia one away. Or your sophana. Ain't you when did another then time said, you know, call the police, I'm baggage, yet you know, come at Tadron, no, no, can you coupon come for Yana? 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
0: 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It's apart from TikTok, enye inkuni Fokuya papa bia, sisi ame wosho. Bet ma joining wo, Adom 106.3 FM, live on Facebook and YouTube. And Nesto DJ, nyanko po Adom, enye wabeka yensa, last week, no, insuyo ni to tone kani share them 20. Timosha last week, nyumba akwa na made a point. And they bought me on God. Why? And they bought me on God. No, on God. And they cut seven. Form quiet, I had them. Yes, I am okay. Said you made the NSU. One woman said you made the air, Cassanqua, Concon, Samson, the head, say, oh, you did concourse, and Miss Media concourse, and me yardy, oh, me yardy, and tro any try to sort the mini bit there because I know crap will wait. Bank on concern, damn, damante, yeah, now for her. It's in own person, I can't know about my no so what. Yes, I be free man, waba. Oh, concourse, they need the head. Concourse, they need the head. But now we come across, put on the phone, China BB, we know I'm bomb and also. Ever forever. Jumedia Joy Industries and Afaun Kenya. Joy Industries na Afaunka Nina. Omo the vehicle 20 na ebo yechidom ewo Jumedia so. A Wimbora Spices Kebab and Walla Tabia Koshin Kruma Flat. Omo suna omo refreshing every Sunday ewo Jumedia so. Shani so say Relivia Oil. 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

0: 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the joy industries na kopoya aduma 5th July me celebrate and so ya me birthday I'm me a July born. 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
0: Me and them memory swan. 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Oh, bomechi dom. Orin jammy cream money per biara da. It's a fashion of trims and net. What is a poker? I want to know when you will be free moi. 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Me, your bonnet, me, your be a bonnet, me from the air. But send me your bonnet, palma, when your trim will probably so cook in me few years today. 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
0: 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I yama. 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Oh, Eddie DNA and Nam Tema's kitchen. Oh, Mr. and Mrs. Azu. On the 28th of June, yeah, but oh, mommy, 5 years, yeah, but I wish you were my parent. It's anyhow. 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And I am a bad month. 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

0: Inti me TikTok fo a mo hwa me. 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Munti FM. No, link me Munti FM. 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Mami, a crossover quick. Edeba Adom FM ha. And she has been part of me. Me se dan ene onkonda. But sebi se wan kanyan sa sema. Or ye cancer or ye lawyer ni pa. So, or boni PhD to sue America. 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Iti mami Bruni. Thank you so much for being there for me and my kids. What a that was a pa but I say sikana mati se first no. A woman was sending me $500. No was sending me 1,000 kakra. Now send the buy you $200 and $300. Extra mami bruni extra woman sa woos nyan dear dear. But so sang ye juma kakra and say I'm a scanning your dress. It's only I'm quo.
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0: Oh, mami bruni do ya idea mu. Oh ya idea mu. But sikana mon kan tell say the odi bani dear. Me Oliver Twist, I always ask for money, you know. Sister, cancel, baby, I will be a doctor, incoming doctor. It's a vehicle 20 in a Joy Industries for the boat to me, dear, which you dumped. Sister, Ubenya no akasa, Ubenya pomudine etuana mobi wa brabo mwaninia wa pomudine. And a pomudini ya a cells na and a fancy mawunya wa pomudini and ew organs no. Na say ya rebi fight so organs sa. Ubeye de a sorry ako pebi abedine bi aka wase for. Hey, yes, see the sound is gone again, oh the sound. And I be there okay now. Okay. Thanks. Then I'm the age. It's in our palm with my own young. Now, organs in the bohom buying. Yeah, 35 to 40, 45 to 50 go in India.
2: Send them to
0: hell. Now, your organs in the one I'm near, one in the eye, you weak. What I said, it's in all your vitamins. Now, your bamboo for papa. I see my bamboo for mobile, but a police for the soldier for no mutimo or deal with you. System no more. I'm going to make drum now. So I get immune system. Today, piano. I was so born by na immune system. I get active. For vehicle 20, born by what? I get herbal product. Into which herbal product? Deeper, Mr. Me can for vehicle 20. I'm what? Now, who in deeper? Me pacho kososhe. Who wa undra unum de da da? Unum orthodox medications na. Unum via no 2 hours, 1 hour, 3 hours. Be no unum vehicle 20. And now. I'm sorry, at first in vehicle 20, no. Na train we obi be we 1 to 2, 3 hours later, no. No one no moon draw. Na stress up on my mapa na Emma Oswa. 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

0: So my Americans, my American babies are online. 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Brace Grace Collection. Ah, Brace Grace Bacho me chow. 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Brace Grace collection. On so you can bra bone into no. On so soon, and then tuning in the cotto genin in Mubeni apa. 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I was saying, Mamma be me to be Namede Mamma. 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There be more so sorting me in Sika Papebi. 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
0: 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The Lord's Tavern, Father's Day, next week. Father's Day, minute it, be can wash him. But Father's Day, next week. Dear now, we are my papa. Dear now, we are my father, like one shall not papa free. But you'll be see papa nine. 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bia no in kaka next week eh Father's Day ni obi anfa ne ni the Lord's Tavern. The Lodge Tavern, a war a brief upon us, right opposite Pedriase Lodge, opposite one at the Lodge Tavern. Who won't cook a first club and muta fry immense up upon now? But I'm through here, Mumbo, there's somewhere stop over the Lodge Tavern. Honor action in here and Father's Day. So air course next week ever home. But more than I say, live band, you bear live band now, they are day, you bob one yum, you bet your child, they give away souvenirs, need a bruce, a bebroso.
2: Some me are
0: just any a busu ever home. 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When you are baby, your father like our brother, boom, mapa, pep, binin, your mouth, didn't be free, brip upon you. And your background, papa, so our father, mama, Abomadia, and the night, Afro Popono, no more shy and all because action. Me papa, retired IGP James, or Pombu, and Menenebeco next week. What I say, me papa, dear, me papa, dear, a man, G, Menenebeco next week. 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
1: Stop on Akada.
0: I said that TBA, what about Adum FM? Adum FM cameras in the air, capture the overcoat. The beautiful Brace Christ is in town, yo.
1: It's like money and the will of
0: fate. I said, me who of fate. I said, who says this chumpa? Me say, who says this chumpa?
2: Enkrofu
0: akapa. So, who pa? So, for chum, one mommy happy birthday in advance. Aye, Prophet Alex Chum. Word sure. Miracle. Hey, I'm not showing you a word
1: vision.
0: So for Fatcha me, what him say? So for Chuma, sorry, they be a mequaka, me can't word miracle. Say a word in intino. Word vision, Atiko Junction. So for Prophet, Papa, Pabris, Grace, oh, qua, Obagi, I know the German, I'm a shasso, I'm a wife.
1: Make a text of some sell out.
0: Ain't you no send a midi can kind no mwa mobe ja my two baby nip bra a yin and running ya my two so damas papa pa yo when shramo Mr. Odum Registrar General's Department Mamma Bodin the Dada or Baba 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
1: Jim FM!
0: And I'm the idiot. You're the sad. 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Mrs. Peace, Ochre, Dakwa, Ike Logistics, my wife, P1, my dad's what? 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
1: Who you want to send? 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
0: My friend, I can see Joe Yanko. 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
1: I know the industry boy
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1: your gates
0: director services ye mi ankasa me de hye kwabna kwabna usu ye doctor Ernest kwabna usu nyankopo nhira mu nyina eneno be se mi dedicated program yi edema COP.
1: Thank God, me, I promise. You will be the hour of the day.
0: Mr. Daniel Kwame Efiye. COP, Mr. Daniel Kwame Efiye. Ono no ye director general in charge of private security organization directorate. Ana, amba ye. Directorate.
1: Thank you, sir.
0: Aha, ono na nifoni gusono. COP Michael Daniel Kwame Efiye Michael ne finance na na frempo
1: Stubborn Academy
0: na COP Mr. Daniel Kwame Efiye ono e director general in charge of private security
1: your trailer
0: e Ghana Police Service
1: na wellas
0: na they are me hu no na mfo so ya kwala bi o ah oyem pe do send rank na wanim but na mfo so your small boy. Such a beautiful, handsome, smallish man.
1: Take what's rightfully.
0: Wait. Imagine on whom she send a pair. Papa, wait. On a GP2. Currently on a GP2. Imagine on whom she send a pair.
1: So take.
0: Because or dress good.
1: Famous like man.
0: Or smell good. Oba serial nye bebre oni ni GP1 ye pe omon siri bebre but a true money intelligence omudu gu apono so Ghana Police Service ni Ghana no ebro address so it's in a COP Mr. Daniel Kwame Efiye director general in charge of private security organizations directorate aha michao Pokia 101, Missy Michel. Many my pound for a while, don't FM, any more cassette you may so. Yes, he chow. Oh, boy, Juma. Oh, the way Juma, any intelligence. El bo, me ankasa me bra pain, my dinina, me papa, my dinina. Dr. Christian Tete, you know the bomb which you dom. And any Puma members, Nina. Renfi, Director CID. Lydia Donko. The beautiful Lydia Donko.
1: Say,
0: I know Simichiana Pa, and every Yankopo and bomb which you dom. Non come on.
1: Even luxury. We know all of
0: it. It's in our young Jamufa. Nah, young call phone line or so. Wow, it's me. 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
1: If you don't know
0: it. 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
0: before there no, be mami na yemfa enye we.
1: God,
0: best Christ na to say. Hey, me akasa me life no cry end. 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

0: get the same. 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Let me TikTok him about them. I'm going to win a streaming year. You're friendly, Jewel. Okay. And I'm a DJ, and Nesto DJ. Into perfume, dear. And you say, one farm back, crap, or the other buyers of a tunnel. Obey to me, ye be a man, man perfume. Now, all this car count, dear, almost sang me the bemo, dear. But, sir, a mountain of a castle and farmer. I'm going to win me, I'm what I say. Me no one ever ha. But perfume, papa, dear. 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I must make me at the UK perfume na me use in your Katy Silver's Grace. Best Grace, I'm our choir by Adam FM. UK phone here.
1: Yammy Adomovia,
0: Bibi Aboko.
1: Yammy Adom.
0: Nah, I said, Obey Trimushi, Bibi Nedoba Ghana this time.
1: Oh, yeah, Bibi Adomba.
0: Obey Sri. The beautiful Bruce Grace.
1: Number
0: two, Beniana.
1: My bow.
0: Our Bruce Grace collection will be.
1: My third born.
0: Okay. Obanga Zangaza. O third born and Gazangaza. Hey, Oyakolana.
1: 16 years.
0: Hey, who third born? Hey, in a brisk race, when you got
2: that? Yes. Ah, Juma said,
0: oh, my name is Juma. Oh, sir, you talk to me. Yanka. I don't know why.
1: Yanka.
0: Hi.
2: Ah, Juma
0: said. Are you in Ghana or you are in UK? You are in Ghana. Okay. So, Yanka. Prescribe is where they are. I'm going to go. My darling, I'm going to opposite to my producer. I'm going to go. I'm going to go. But I'm going to phone lines. Hey, what's your name? What's your name, my girl?
3: Jacqueline.
0: Okay. We will talk. Jacqueline, I remember be your liar friend. Why? Oh, mammy, you have me and I'm a cop. I'm interested in my man or so. No. Yeah, because they were telling you, they are. You have friends, right? Male friends.
4: Okay.
0: Oh, now, me ba I check the crap. Oh, I check the features. No. In fact, check the we talk about boys from now. Yeah, no, my mama, no, my first idea, and TNT. And TNT, I call my man, by an air force in your BBA, Sumbo. In TNT, my yes, true, Mussia. No, my stay away because when my man, I shouldn't my man, BBA, or PBA, my man. And then I will be my man.
4: Yeah.
0: They make anoti ase. Yeah, no mo bi po ye nyinya ni nyoma si etutu kura apo no. 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Oti ase. Oti ase. Inte ya kura antu ne wo say ye tete om no mu nyi na om ye den. Om di hu say say na tie. Inte no no ko fiteko. Titi.
4: 101.
0: Enoti mi ko my 2 ye.
4: O me ko obi.
0: O ko obi.
4: Bant me ko pon no.
0: I'm in so many days, so many cameras. Oh,
4: I'm in so.
0: Oh, me can't do that. Oh,
4: some of my sons can't make one up. I'm so tired. So tired. We are. I'm so tired.
0: I'm going to send you a message.
4: Odie emi enu ka ho a
0: Titi Father's Day next week.
4: Papa Fuase. On say de biana ya mama phone mu di jaye.
0: Yeah.
4: Wo ho. Ajesi mi diana.
0: Debi.
4: Ah, pogo wa na wo yen na me no tie na no ya o se o di
0: ba. Send me Ton Jesse. Mama give me Ton Jesse, Ghana Jesse this week. Mo ma yen support Ghana.
4: Ah, eni me ton ni biana.
0: O so ton bi.
4: Me so me ton bi.
0: Ghana, Ghana, Ghana.
4: We are not the ball last week.
0: I said, Poki, I want to one. Men say this
4: is the other way.
0: A dear Metono.
4: Obi, I have Bobo Wednesday into one for
0: Emmy Divine to the Amoberton Patron Monframme.
4: And yet, dear, but to the other
0: Betty Monframme. There be Meton, Macotona Meton,
4: Omobetono, Omofono, Meton, the Muntian man on a
2: Jimmy.
0: It's my Patron Mope Ghana, Jesse. Quality okay. One.
4: Quality.
0: And the Appa Morgana had the NB. Now, Mope some more quality now, more time with the Munshemu. The Appa and Pamorgana had the eh? Yes, I'm going to mean for winning, sir. Brandy and be mean fan check camera and because we were life. And I feel so. A more palm so need to know my own money. I white, but shall we? A original, my denim moon at Tremo. Ghana for Mope say a customizing mammo. I ought to know Musaka Tuesday. Now Mutimidi share Wednesday supporting Ghana. Moody among Fremmy. Na mon pe customization so a ene mo frame ene mo ye payment a
4: ye be delivery
0: mo sa be can delivery ni sisi a te me sra o wa me personal number no wa frɛ o ni me personal number so a me de number a me de ye adwuma yi e to dwa frɛ me na be gi o jesse me wo extra large me wo 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
0: Yeah.
4: O sim pacho o jesi no. 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
0: Okay.
4: Nti sem.
0: Okay.
4: Afi o si o san bo oil bi for pain.
0: Ah, relieve your oil enini. And also opebi.
4: And also so opebi.
0: Okay.
4: Nti emse wi a.
0: Ai.
4: Mejiji ni nyina na.
0: Ai. Into Otie and dear, relieve you, and obey to my friend 059.
4: I don't know, one friend. Or this kind of remember my media, but I also say this kind
0: of. Oh, they say, would you better? They may put an M in a meton. Then you will be product, you know, meaning a relieve you.
4: Send you, I was in an annual, I was in say, would you perfumes in a sicana, perfumes in your barber do the second year. Em do in funu
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4: to the watch to the top
0: check the bag mi the bag na
4: solid
0: bag na
4: UK ampa ah yes the na, queen's children the king's children are here
0: they are here
4: yes
0: the grandchildren of the queens and kings
4: they are gonna pounce the shoe
0: they are very fine
4: Greenhouse.
0: Oh, be very fine.
4: And then you break it that jinx and say you can phone say we.
5: Yes, somewhere else.
6: German fan.
0: Mama, give us sir. Our child, yeah,
4: we
0: had one. Yeah,
4: see.
0: Every year, be our bagana be had
4: one. And then book our new one. Sir, kase ya ya ka. Mimi who be that? Mimi who be that?
0: You can say,
4: see, you go. Me, you need a
0: best shock. You want to walk off.
4: Me, person, there's a many be a da.
0: They say, a best shock. You want to
4: send
0: away.
4: And then, sanity. Yes, a son. Oh,
0: yes, Father's Day,
4: uncle. I don't say, a bay, Januma, you ain't your mabby breed, a yana, and none of you be a wha. A yana, a beer. 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
0: yes they hide it
4: they hide it
0: that's right
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0: they are supporting
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4: Fon kwa okura ya bono. 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
0: that they love
4: they don't oh yeah ejaya bibi
0: no
4: man yanka say hu yan but they don't mostly even look out for say tinchina or say obre me bibi
0: okay
4: sometimes the appreciation
0: yeah
4: and the love
0: yeah
4: you show communication
0: yeah.
4: I mean that net say na with me call baby we hear bibi or so yeah but ejanum ni enanum pe and I make say ejanum any enipa onum pe say onum banum ebro wom so. They want their children to
0: and
4: do
0: yeah,
4: more
0: than
4: that.
0: About 80% of men.
4: We speak.
0: Yeah.
4: Generalizing.
1: Majority.
0: Yeah.
4: In Tanzania, we be say, "Oh yeah, the nipa de you suni e ban."
0: Yeah.
4: And now me fa Uber driver be. Now, I see we in the early 40s.
0: Mm-hmm.
4: Abrabo names was Shasiente.
0: To know who's Ghana.
4: Inti. Oh, Oscar, Obubo properties are wa. Ne say.
0: Osha no wa.
4: Obia or Tifia and properties.
0: And Jenny number.
4: Meji ye.
0: Inte ni unene number.
4: Me one number.
0: Early 40s.
4: Mpocho epede efre na.
0: Mpede me fa ri onko.
4: Morton in there. We the kid can worry ba kon. E na asa ware ibiem.
0: Na what has our worry got to do with your uncle fa?
4: Deputy. Ni responsibility to Dawson.
0: Ah. Na me parada who knows
4: self apple sponsor 101 Uber sponsor no Uber sponsor no
0: say it is a me nyinse nti no sugar mommy
4: na 101
0: ah
4: ye two edi nkomo na ye banana edi nkomo bi ne bepie salary no say ne first three bonds omoni efifi me nzem yenu ewi university
0: okay
4: and last one no emze again or ye engineering
0: okay
4: Petro, one engineer, if we be, and he, on a crowd when you may. No, also open the babana sem. But, Osro say,
0: Uber driver, no?
4: Yes.
0: And I shall say, won't tem, papa.
4: Oh, won't tem.
0: Eh, I call a bonus.
4: I say, or so, no, at the age of, say, 20, or say, or say, bear 16 years. No, I started a word barber shop. Nti o starti abrabon ntem ndu o kache
0: na wa gurumu papa
4: in fact
0: no you okay there you are be any no
4: you very okay
0: infection be any
4: very strong in fact o she na o by my shares o be on between mid 40s echo late 40s kaka
0: and na o sha na me bet my to pen o ba dem say me a July born
4: eh so me ti say na oka
0: now did I do nim ah me nim say we April 6 we nim say me me 4th July I can't rock, Papa. It's who named David Fia.
4: Minim.
0: I started to be the first Sunday in July. It's one guy.
4: Minka, if you
0: 13 years old, non stop. Consistent.
4: What's the idea about going to a Jaffa for a January idea? A date in
0: Nito. A gentleman, my name, my mother,
4: Beb de Grady, class grow or grow with you. But also, one of the things, now, man, catch him say, I saw a friend in Mani me inside a movie university, no UK.
0: Yeah.
4: And I was down.
0: Okay.
4: The first born, MPS will be winning him.
0: And you only ma bakun, only
4: a babakun,
0: and a woman
4: in Mani's first three children.
0: Okay.
4: First born, MPS will be winning him. The last one, or your banner will be investing now, or your company. And I'll go on, or I didn't call you. I say on this one again now. I say relationship with you. Then yeah, like what you say, odi ya o. Nika say you know odi ya o.
0: Then odi ya o.
4: And in titiye, titiye din komona neba ya baby say. I say on the first reno.
0: Emma me, any problem?
4: Aye basa.
0: Oh.
4: Inti wako wari fufro. Oh, ena enono. Inti I say.
0: Mam na kebu
4: kolana sum. But you see me tie no na me hu say oh, okay the problem ni be free ni. Then I realize say but does that still wipe out
0: the love
4: I will show for the man no e dey omo ko through the needed education mo be you obi nti say o free ho does that mean say he can't play the fatherly role again, or say, if you are, it means the fatherly role no, any who be him, and I know you ain't no,
0: ayakwa.
4: I think that sometimes, yemwa, and I think say a man who beats yah yemwa, no matter the relationship, ah, only bear man in yah no, leave the children. To take, in fact, there are occasions are very isolated. I don't know. Me, but could be a me mate. A catcher me. A dear, ne papa no ebusu ya 40 years. 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
0: Oni msa mo twen a. 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
4: E na em se ntafi. 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Na afi o ma ne warning say. So nim no gi bibi e firi papa ne ho a. And see, the mother couldn't marry again. She didn't give birth. The lady was her everything. Nibi bia.
0: And then the banner.
4: And then the banner. And then the day you eat tertiary. You eat 1 week near your tertiary and the mammy free.
0: Oh, sure. The mammy free.
4: Yes.
0: And the papa no.
4: When you see, and the lady when she's talking, she is caught between. Because now, mammy, if you, oh, mammy, I'm more quiet.
0: I'm a papa, and boy,
4: reconciling. And see, oh, who say, or accept it, papa, ne back.
0: And I said, and I'm trying to mammy.
4: And for me, Mikael, one day we could share DSTV, you know, you know, DS, and we're talking, and you could still see
0: the pain,
4: Oh, you're all yet.
0: I want a papa, I'm fine channel.
4: So, bow.
0: I'm fine channel. I'm fine channel, papa.
4: Because in her mind, officer, so yes, I will beat you any matter.
0: Oh, that. I'm fine channel.
4: It happened. You see, and I'm
0: fine channel.
4: I'm fine channel. I'm fine channel.
0: Move on.
4: And these are some of the kids.
0: Now, only BB or the channel, me papa. One should answer me, Biasa. 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
4: In fact,
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4: wind, you ain't a kicker.
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4: Insha,
0: Yako boy, Shrana,
4: mammy, Nedding, I wish I now have moved down my other in free house.
0: Yeah, what is that? Oh, Tamas kitchen,
4: Nipper Munipa.
0: Why, bro?
4: Nipa munipa.
0: Ase ma meme no kasa wonti.
4: Nipa munipa. 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No matter.
0: Mes crazy the whole say my soul life and what about. Poku ya me pa cho. Se se min si fa me ya onko. Manini ye mu no.
4: Nyame. Me hu ni se ye nyame de to me bi eja ejanom.
0: Mm.
4: Emfa ho ene de ode be ye wo.
0: Yeah.
4: Se opese oshirawa. Mm. Unu se ebi wo ho a. Mm-hmm. Mama ne do bebe aye wonu hu.
0: Oh, munum ho da.
4: Bet.
0: Mu ego no.
4: Ego ni pride.
0: Ego no. Ego no.
4: You could see say.
7: Jim FM.
0: Ego no.
4: They've regretted their decision. And for
0: ego
4: me,
0: no.
4: No matter how the pain you've been through, when a father approaches, na se omahu hu say, die sibia no, fache na.
0: Mm.
4: Fache no. Na insra na aka no.
0: Mm.
4: Onfa ma
0: hu. Yeah. Yeah.
4: Was edu baby a they see say e bia yanye ni yie wo kwan bi so
0: yeah
4: nanso ye obi bia e betimi dia ma wo
0: yeah
4: as e fira asase so
0: yeah
4: take that one
0: yeah.
4: Even say yan asase so a their spirit will always
0: oh my father bless me bra me papa fi mu
4: yes
0: because it got to a point bia me papa we are yan yan picture aye ni brochure no ni o ma no me ko bi say my stepmother so oni me papa picture ba ko bia and I'm start to be say ne namfo a me da honam papa so me da e begina as a wudo me ye junction so so wendy fa me boni che me me nim so be hia me pictures aka me bro bebre inti no bra ye me ho ade wo picture na wo she ni coat no any bra ye tu me 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see, yeah. Into Mr. Sassy's amusement and I down for a jumo more, Mr. Azum. And I'll demi papa a jumo fire service for our kit at the telephone, you be not the mamma, the yeah. Oh, into the obey papa and make us out 3 times. Since that day, I me papa, me, whom me papa be missing.
4: Yeah.
0: And I could pursue ye, my dom, Emma, or Shane, when you yammer. Into the entire a blessing, what? A ye blessing,
4: yes, yes, indeed.
0: A ye serious blessing.
4: So no mono mo ye career.
0: A ye serious blessing.
4: Omo no mo ya.
0: Inti no.
4: Oh no atia.
0: Obi biya papa ye wa di amana ebre ambe emre aso.
4: I mean ye mfanche.
0: Mo fanche.
4: Let's celebrate them.
0: Yes, celebrate them.
4: Kakre biya obi nye biya ne bi wo enye ne kesiye.
0: Credit bi put no atoda. Ma send no credit
4: to us. The name.
0: Yeah, I want to say.
4: What to say?
0: Then the happy Father's Day.
4: You know. Unze. Mostly. So much as you are, who's had you? Say, Omo free moi, and now what tears are? I am from so. Nanka was saying, yes, I do. And Copim now, he now any better.
0: Oh, my papa, oh, yeah, me, no, me, what's happening? Because me all tears a crap on. May be some be a mamma, but my mamma saw me complaining. Me the man and name is ya, me complaining, papa.
4: Yanko Crano. A dear Dima, a year yano. Because the pain and the objection illustration, a woman as I didn't know what mano.
0: A new, but say, yeah,
4: who scare am the court to correction. We are
0: not the same.
4: I mean, you're being
0: too genius about
4: that is it. In the Israel, yeah,
0: oh, me papa dear,
4: so papa, yes, yeah,
0: I
4: should
0: have shrub you.
4: Found in your wire, and found in your wire, yen celebrated for
7: dinner.
4: One over here. Next week, see you Friday, hello. This Saturday.
0: Hello.
4: Yeah, call.
0: You have to be afraid.
8: I will go there. But I see the motor and I go
0: to kebab. Ah, oh, the kebab. I will bring her.
4: We can't take her. Yeah.
0: So you come.
8: I say, where are you now?
0: Ah, even now, they look for direction. I there for Joy FM building inside. Joy FM, I don't know.
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8: Joy.
0: Joy, Coco Memle. Yes.
8: Circle side.
0: Circle side, yes. Joy FM. And I'm a guest in too, Kibab, no,
4: guest in tea.
1: Okay, mechia Ghana for nyina. Mechia Britchris collections customers in sunyina.
0: Eh we he.
1: Dansoman Zodiac.
0: Infaside chirim.
1: Dansoman Zodiac around Dansoman runabout.
0: Okay. Then now moye wo ho.
1: E pa choya to ontare ne mpaboa ne perfumes.
0: And you came paboa, you came bibia ore ore.
1: Ore ore.
0: Okay. And amusa yeti.
1: Me pacho.
0: Muye locks na the booty ye bibia or Brit Chris collection. Dance
1: man. Yes, our Brit Chris role is hair.
0: Yes, okay.
1: That's the salon.
0: Okay, okay.
1: Yeah. Any apataka si asifo nyina, me wi ase ni panyina.
0: My sweetheart, what did you say your name is?
7: Jacqueline.
0: Jacqueline. So do you want to say something to your friends?
4: What did you or can you?
0: Pacho, open so can be busy. Oh say that. Oh for my own. Eh,
7: I have nothing to say.
0: You have nothing to say. Don't you have friends?
7: I have friends.
0: So can't you say hi or hello to your friends? Let your friend know that you've come to Adom FM. Okay? So say something. We record it and send it to you. Won she dan ya dan for saw. Oh. Mo we na ya mo ya mo ya ni say. Oh.
1: Oh.
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10: Hello baby, how are you doing?
0: Hi, Nana. 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
10: Ai,
0: ene dey beba.
4: E na ohun nso anokai.
0: Eji
4: ni ayen dey aji aji we chiri he.
0: Yeah, me ye me ka say we ye me signing off here.
4: Ye be signing off
0: ye wie. Ye wie.
4: Time aso ye ko.
10: When
0: dey check me check me for the man. In patcho yo.
4: Brit Chris.
0: Oh, okay.
4: Oh,
0: where then?
1: third
0: one. Ah.
1: I feel I'm so
0: bad.
1: You my company.
0: Ah, okay, okay. Auntie, no, I'm buying now. Two new buying now.
4: The only
0: year and
4: a
0: third one number.
4: We British collections.
0: It's on this note. Now, I need to do my daily news. Be see a war at Dom FM. The American say show who ye. Share one oka say ye. Abrabo aye bono. Bibi and a ruling nipper, a will we are say, and a bibi will we are say. Into all ya dear, I know why ya shay ye. Oh, to an ammonia, Jenna, huh? Jenna, hopa. Oh, Jenna, so a man, Jenna, ne, Jenna, or Dutch, and one, sir. We to an ammon, ne, and Yanko Pon. I bought you, though. Made a man, my embassy, Chenna, who said to some Yanko Pon, or be what harm. 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It could be Hindu, it could be Buddhist, it could be Muslimy, it could be tradition, it could be any angle. But Jide Bia Utisha Sibian Somuyi, na can we say, wo, oh, you're unstoppable, oh, you're untouchable. 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

0: 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But lucky I won a hono. Obi also an just say then the one kasa one out to say yes. Ben meni, who's one out to say Ben ye. 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Obi also abodua to say yeah no ma. So ye Ben wa obi un set ye son faso. To say ne tie biano, uye strongko, u demu strongko, uye bibia strongko. To be you and stand firm. It's next week your Father's Day. 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I throw papa cono ako srano. 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Hey, kwenye no ha. Mamu nya time ni omo papa next week. Kupo befa kwansro kodi aide ede shrao. Mesofu Reverend Anthony Owari Apia. Happy, happy Father's Day in advance to you, Eja. My bosses, Ken Ansa, Abdullah Awudu, and Joshua Tigo. Mass Fuga, Cherry Justice, Papa Bills. Munina, Kwabna Sante, Obi, Dominic, Munia, me mama, happy, happy, happy Father's Day in advance. Miankasa, me bra, pay, madie nina, the current IGP of our time, Dr. Christian Teteyounu. Happy, happy, happy Father's Day to you, Cheko. Ma, wu, enjira, wu, papa, wa fre, eh? Papa, I am no so miss me to me the Rye University, no movie, and nay, I come to me cabino. Retired IGP James upon Buenu. Papa, you all want to happy, happy Father's Day in advance to you. Yanka Sam, me fear, Joe, I say, Edim, Yanka Sam, me fear, Ramadina. I told you, Obiti, fear, and yezzy. My own, yeah, dear Sukon, my crap, where I am, yeah, pressure, so mammy, or mutia, or crap, where I am, it's obesity die now, but no more. Then you go past moon back. It's Dr. Frank Oyeme of the MPP. Currently in Ghana, on no wife, the beautiful Sabina. Yame, madam, Auntie Sabina. Dog, happy, happy Father's Day in advance to you. What a uncle Pun Shrau, mammy, and him will boost you Honorable Carlos Ayinkra, happy Father's Day in advance to you. Honorable Kofi Brakun, happy Father's Day in advance to you. Daddy Bosco, Befan Law, happy Father's Day in advance to you. Me and my papa, di me ba media, imo amaye temenka. Honorable Abeku Agri Santana, Kweku Amonu, Kweku Mogambo, Kweku Wawa, Bekus. Happy, happy Father's Day in advance to you. Mr. Mante, Elder Samuel Mante of the Church of Pentecost, Adenta Central. Happy, happy Father's Day to you. We are father like woman, bra, bo, muna, min, bo, dinya, fachemi. Na, men, sorry, so, amen, bo, bra, George, Dr. George Mentz. Dr. George Mentz, happy, happy Father's Day to you. Happy, happy Father's Day to you. Dr. George Mentz, you've been a father, a supportive father, everything to me. Dr. George Mentz, happy, happy Father's Day to you. On this note, now, and Eddie Jumedin AC. Now, Kopo Yadoma, next week Father's Day, Mobe Santinka, Ewa Dom, 106.3 FM. So, Shreunsu ye, na shen so se next week e Father's Day. But mo dia se o papa. 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Ye do bibia se Joy Industries, Dr. Manfred, Dr. Harrison, Dr. Soji. Ye mamu happy happy Father's Day in advance. Na nkupo enhira mo pa. Okay. It's you know Brace Grace Bano. Didn't crap with it. Jacqueline. Okay, Jacqueline, you want to say happy Father's Day? Okay. Okay.
1: I want to wish my father, Mr. Samuel Abra, happy Father's Day.
0: In advance. Okay. Mr. Samuel
1: Abra.
0: Abra.
1: Yes.
0: A happy Father's Day. Joba, so what capture my okay, so say it again. Okay. Now you say, Jacqueline, right?
1: Yes.
0: So Jacqueline, be a Jackie.
1: Yes.
0: Into Jacqueline, ebe wishing a papa happy, happy Father's Day. Yes. 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Mamma, dear, bema ne Ghana. When you bema pana a dramenti pa, so in the Bayacadia, and over to Wigu, because Ufina in the drama mobile sank was shared dramine. Because bema ne, a sophony be crap, a ye juma no muyentia. Tough for be any one, dear, found poo. 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
2: And then my dear,
0: dramine dear, kakra ewo ho. 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
1: okay so I would like to wish my father Mr. Samuel Abra a happy birthday in advance. Happy Father's Day in advance. And may God continue to bless him for me. Amen.
0: Amen. Into Mr. Samuel Abra. 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And any me pokuya wanu wa me any auntie. And any mame. Aha, yenina. Yes, say ye ma happy Father's Day in advance. Nyakupun shrau emma yen. Ye do. Yen yakra ebesan wa wubium. Into Bomodi and Abrani and Woo Dakechi, San Assembly, Temida Macanis, Sape Pepper, House Yadum, 106.3. Sape, we love you, Mr. Samuel Abra. So, on this note, na Joy Industries for Medal Master, Wimbora Spices Kebab, and I will leave your oil for me, Damuni Asim. Nyankopon ya dum na dum dum ya. Ebe share, Father's Day, next week, Ewa Dum FM.

0: At the Chopper, angry customers are waiting because a penalty is about to be taken. 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
1: 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I didn't see more to put so
2: out of 1.2 million. No, there is 600 million. 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
4: Commentary, bro, no. We are the 32nd edition of the FIFA World Cup. Curaçao. I'm not possible, no. Come on. Bore kita Curaçao. Germany, the diamond shot. Oma Pim, no. Come on. Bore kita the diamond shot. Germany. Wadano, come on. Wait me on for about Uncle Baby Jali. Watch it for Eddie Ama Joshua Kamich. Yaka Joshua Kamich Edinato from Bakuna. And tell them so referee see more. They are not that far for Curaçao. Germany against Curaçao. Way a FIFA World Cup. A FIFA World Cup. A FIFA World Cup near the air town. Quebiaso, a Jatem Elwa, a San Air Live Awatum. DBS Industries Limited. Carl Chaco toothpaste. I'm also Ekita Asene. Any other comment you know, April? And it's the diamond shot. I'm up here, Pia Bono. I watch your Jonathan Tal. On a Schluchter back. Schluchter back. Bono at Pavlovich Achemu. Pavlovich Adia Koma Kemich. And it's the diamond shot. Leroy Sani. With Jamu come BM Eddie Abler shook Tilbeck. And it's the German. Can they do something? A clear born or born at me and Kobebia. Curaçao Mirantiano Edimricase, Papa. 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Goalkeeper Manuel Neya. Mausia Julian Nagelsmann. On him Rantiano Ekasa. And it's still Germany Brown. Brown Adano Wabobono. Eddie Akokoma goalkeeper. And it's still Germany. Popano Eye Juma Ediama. The diamond shot. Brown Wabobo na Chekra Badbona Gwena and Kobebia Germany for no assign Achibon and Tentemso Jonathan Tai Eddie Akwakoma Schuchterbeck Eddie Akwakoma Nick Ja Watano Kama and it's still the diamond shot Curaçao for no the Tentemso Floyd Lanos. On us, Wabache, Omunya Monchao, Ned Germany for no Aji. Omunya Monchao, Ned Germany for Naji, Bastille, Curaçao. Owe to me, Bitina Macanana, Mirikase, Baba, Bacano, and Timianfa. Bacano, and Timianfa Bono. Yes, I can see Mano, Marco, and I. Germany and Shebi, Curacao also and Shebi. Germany and Shebi, Curacao also and Shebi. And it's the diamond chart of Germany, Carl Havertz, Jemu, Edibono, Abre, Leroy Sani. 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Curacao for now, but born in 10 times already, a few more. Joringo Bacano or the Bona Kwakoche. Bono Ekita Brown for Germany. Germany, the chance for the diamond shot. Chance for Germany. Chance for Germany. What a shot. A poor shot to know. Musiala, Badanko Bebia. But still, it's Germany. Can they do something? Ferran Velt. Nice goal from the diamond shot of Germany. Nice goal from the diamond shot of Germany. And a goal! The diamond shot of Germany, Felix Mencia. What ready can Eddie Ama, the diamond shot of Germany. What ready can Eddie Ama, the diamond shot of Germany. In front of the goal area of Curacao. And now, Ferran Velt, Ole Pasano, Edema Felix, Mian Jats, Pa Nabono, and that's now fantastic placement. Atom 106.3 FM, Asempa 94.7 FM. Edem Ewo Eye Oguamamu, Edem Ewo Takwa. 32nd edition of the FIFA World Cup 2026, Ewo Canada, Mexico, and United States of America. Dennis Asamoah Alatula, I'm your commentator. The Diamond Shaft, the Betmia Sanya Goni Biemana. Diamond Shaft. Pavlovich, Opobono, Edikoma, Jomea, Mutiala. Mutiala, Ntimianfan, Kobebi, Yamabono. Referee, Yamoni, Fentia, the diamond shot. Bensford.
5: Yeah, Alatu.
4: 7 minutes play, the diamond shot of Germany won.
5: Oh, yeah.
4: Curacao, nil.
5: Even though the kind of baller, Omo Bono, Nshada, Enye, Fibiasa, but I think they. War experience now. This is what happens when you have the likes of Ritz, Havertz, Musiala, and then Leroy Sané with him on now. I think they are top notch players. And once they go Europa, you see how they play and other stuff. Curacao being the new this thing. I think they are still finding the rhythm of the game. And I think if they really do their things well, I think it will not be more than. What they have, Germany for no episode anymore. Far so good. I think they are still on course. Six minutes there, I think they are in Kuwait, Ribiasa. Germany is so young, they can get more of what they are expecting.
4: 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Betano, Nyo Mama Karina, Eta, Chere, Commentary, No, Ebro, Bono, Ekita, Curacao, Apprentice, Timi, Anfa, Bonanko, Beza, Jonathan Tao for Germany, Jonathan, Wajabadiama, Joshua Kemich, so Edibono, Akwa, Koma, Brown, Jonathan. Our center circle, Asandi, I'm Jonathan Tao. Jonathan Tao. On the ball, Akwa Koma, Carl Havert. We're sending a nice cross, Akwa Koma, Ferran Vett, and Timmy, we're trapassing the comma, and it's still the Germans. Beautiful display. Beautiful display by the Germans. Brown. A poor shot to the ball, and Timmy, and Kobebia. The diamond shot of Germany. Brown, you can't order not to form. A brand to your share, go anymore, Germany. Felix Menjas. Or Bobby B. Area. Back to Brown. Back to Jonathan Ta. Jonathan Ta, so a gem. Fantastic display to Menjas. It's still the diamond shot. Still the diamond shot, Brown. Bono, Anthony, Uncle, baby, Nathaniel Brown, Bono, and I'm putting an impair. Yeah, well, sir, Eben, I can't say 3 goals in the first half, and I'm running crabby on the bench. Leroy signing in New York, no, and Fanioma, and Yagro. Goalkeeper room for Curacao. Wapo Ama Germany Apim Bono Ewa Center Circle. Nathaniel Brown. Ujemu Kamakama is still the Germans. Ojemwa de Bono Abre. Schluck Tabek. Wale passing in 10 times so. It's the Germans. Germany for no ne pepia bonuso. Or the bono abre. Fantastic pass. Nemenjax. Abrantia no she go Edema Germany no. Wapo bonu bohunu goalkeeper room. Wache Eddie Ama. Curacao. And it's still Germany 1. Curacao. 0. Mausa Brantia and the DNA. Lucadia on the referee. Jazid. Etri and Commandment Timmy wants to be a but I can't see no Etua so. It's still Germany. Musiala. Odiakwa Koma. Jonathan Ta. Jonathan Ta. Wajemun Tentem. So Odiakwa Koma. Nathaniel Brown. Back to Nathaniel Brown. Oronso Odiakwa Koma. Kemek. Nathaniel Jinibim. Ababedi Joseph Ta. Germany for no APPN our center circle. Germany for no APPN our center circle. Schluck Tabek. Ohiawai. Echiwa Odiama Jonathan Ta. And it's still Germany. It's still Germany. Oyikeche Barantimianko Bebia. Bola. Leroy Sani Boy. No. Anko Bebia. Leroy Sani Asani Ama Jonathan Ta. Ta everyone. Ta Sue German. Tentem Sue de Bono Abre. Abrantia and Idi. Schluck Tabek. And it's still Germany. Germany. Ferran Vett. Wapo shot. Goalkeeper room. Ferran Vett. Wapo shot, but goalkeeper room. Otrini Mubia. Okay, Mubia, but no one can. I'm a Bono, a goal kick. Joshua Kamech, Leroy Sani, Pavlovich. Ferran Vilt and Emrantiano, and a Bono pressure on nothing. Kurtsao and Ekita Bono Bokani. Joshua Kimmich obetutuo no Eddie Amar the diamond shot of Germany. Joshua Kimmich wakika shem se to pa F500 no watorin tetep so bono ntimi anko baraba bedi Pavlovich. Pavlovich abo Eddie Amar Manuel Noah Manuel Noah and tetep so with Jemu Eddie Amar Schluck Tabek Eddie Amar Jonathan Ta with Jemu Eddie Akwakoma Abranti Anidi Eni Nathaniel Brown so intentem so Eddie Akwakoma Menjax Abobo Nache and it's Curacao can they do something intentem so ascending across but Germany for no clear on my lines Germany a clear on the lines Schluck Tabek Wapon in Tentem so Eddie Bono Akwakoma Jonathan Ta Oyen Abdin so Eddie Bono Akwakoma Leroy Sani and me and Fa Bono I'm a Bono and welcome go kick Asemba 94.7 FM Atom 106.3 FM Jerry Stargo OTA commentary no NMU Ewa Bono Ewa the western part, Ewa the central part, Ewa the northern part, Ewa the southern part. The BR commentary no Edem, where FIFA World Cup 2026, the diamond shaft of Germany. And a kitab on a EPA, so come, can't have it. Menjax, Eribono. Akwa Koma, Joshua Kamet, Kamet, Abasia, and Timianko. Asamba, already Kamet, one hour. Kamet, and Leroy Sani. Omori Hassan, come on, Ebono, Ebekumba, the Bono, and Timianko, baby. 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Yaka Chong Edina to form referee here fire on Infantia Germany referee here fire on Infantia Germany Curacao Watano Wapiti de Maka Kama Chorino Bakuna Wajamu Edi Akwakoma Oxpo, or also intentem so Odiama Floranos, a throw in favor of Germany. Fantastic defender, Jonathan Ta, Odima Menjas, Germany for Eddie Bonache, and it's Curacao, Joingo, Bakuna. Curacao, Obetibia de Bonaide, Opiaso, Bukana, oh, shot, oh, way off target. Shot, but way off target. Leandro, Bakuna, Opopono, Bohunubikake, and Nampono, so, and it's still Germany. Bono Ekita Joshua Kamech Odiama Jonathan Ta. Back to Jonathan Ta. Jonathan Eriama Joshua Kamech. Kamech. 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Kamech Asariama Jonathan Ta. Jonathan Ta Suntan Temsu Odiama Menjas. At the Diamond Chart Germany. Omu Pepia Bono. Germany Epipia Bono. Florent Vicks.
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4: Grand Vita Bobonama Bono a goal kick. Bono a goal kick. Your Bona Yadia. Germany Manuel Neuer. Good old Manuel Neuer. The 40-year-old Manuel Neuer. On Germany, Edema, Germany. Goalkeeper room for Corsal. Bono Bako and Ten Temso. 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Wapot Eddie Bono, Echo Flanks War. 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What a shot! 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

0: Watu wa tinari kari ama korekao anakorosao. World Cup wadi obianyo obiao wache MTNFA Cup. Obianyo obia. The Germans were kept for watching. And I comment here. Ozi hini ha. 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Germany 1. Curaçao 1. Amen.
1: Yeah, Allah. Curaçao, Maya, the papa. In fact, I was telling Nana, say, I'm even surprised the way Omoye so much determined playing the game. Germany control game. Game need the Germany control everything. But football, the most important thing is say, unya chance, I'll be say. Umanya, certain two chances be. I also were bought direct. But, oh, no, woman to me, I'm bored. But where are unya, vim, the boy, no, and Arsenal. And their attack, and so they are depending on counter attack. It's so swift. They are doing very well.
0: Are they about come your sharp or no? No? Hey, yeah, counter attack.
1: You know, they are depending mainly on counter attack, and they are so swift and quick on counter attack. But because we say Germany for control ball, no, trying to hold on to them or middle of the pitch. It was we depending on counter and we boni here. Because we were holding, you could see that they are very strong people. And, you know, they are doing very well. Mikra, I didn't. I don't expect them say will beat me a pass the balls around like this. So they are doing very well. Now me catch and I say I may expect to say these people would even pass be passing balls like this. Omaya de.
2: Nana.
3: Alatu.
2: Krokao. Oshe the way and manner or more bona. I think say Alatu. So omu qualify by omu yujuma.
0: Okay.
2: Because it's showing here. Once the way Omo Germany of all countries, the way Omo new Omo Bono, you could see, say, as I said earlier on, football there, day in and day out, country BIA, you can start your bubble. And I won't expect it to buy a crown, but say, we call Omo country, every community be almost sports centers ever. You see, so I think say, the country has also invested in their football there. Internet, Abino. So I think they deserve it. One equalization, you know, I think it was very top notch, explicit performance. You see, and see, I'm very happy for them. And I think that German fans also know. I think there's some more coming so because German of all countries. They don't deserve some of our football here or more. But all the same, Krokao has done well, and I think the first half we did, I've given them 100% performance.
0: Three-nil in the first half.
2: It's the first half near me.
0: So, even Kase or Hesse, Germany for 9 years.
2: But also, no one can say, Kase,
0: what's that delete?
2: Or analyze it match, you know, who say, a bit me croak out for so air yard, the empty. Or my three year bed in said, train on bit me cra in your first half.
0: Way, aya, Nana Kwame, Bensfield, Asempa 94.7 FM. 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Philip Otu, the gunshot man, DPB United executive member. Curaçao nil, and now Curaçao one, Germany one. Curaçao one, Germany one. Hydration break. Omo kwa kope bibi anum. Ye kope nsuo bi anum. Ye kope bibi agu ya minim. Ye kope bibi agu ya minim. Ye rika eri atu enim se. Ye focus technology. Omo air power and a commentary eba. 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Ye paint papa. Bigo energy, Betano, Pepsodent, Pepsodent, Pepsodent, Pepsodent, Pepsodent, brushing in the morning and in the night. Brushing in the morning and in the night. I'm also Ebua Vena Sports Water. Vena Sports Water. A-Life Soap. A-Life Soap. And so it has a fortune spread. Odeya cracker so odeya bread in them. O pancake BBM or the farmer who di a quite keke. Lost in Eba Center, Sigma Appliances, Rush Energy, UMB Bank, Vim Energy, Abunina Air Power, any other Air Germany, any Krakow, and now Krasau, Gabno Ebro, 94.7 FM, Atom 106.3 FM, a free kick. And it's a diamond shot, Joshua Kemich, DBS Industries Limited, DBS Industries Limited, Carl Charco Toothpaste, Yapem, what a save from goalkeeper room. It was a free kick, Joshua Kemich, SND in a very nice cross. Schluck Tabek for Germany, Epimieba goalkeeper, Room Asevu, Nathaniel Brown, a corner kick in favor of Germany. Nathaniel Brown, original Bonacci, Edima, Germany. Nathaniel Brown, original Bonacci, Edima, Germany. Obebo corner kick, no, Edima, Germany. Nathaniel Brown, born in 10 times, Jetri Kori, MC Pai, goalkeeper room. Wasevu Bono, Badassan Babedi, Nathaniel Brown. Nathaniel Brown, 10 times, Odia Ma, Ferranvit. Ferranvit, and Tmianfa, back to Nathaniel. And it's the diamond shot. Can they do something? Germany, Jamel Musiala. Another welcome corner kick. Another corner kick for Germany. Mutiala, we are not doing saying call the ball no a rim, but they are money quite. The kite to the seven corners make one go. You are poor corner in 10 times to one bit me up in Germany for napping ball no but Crossao Hansen, where you born at your fuel, a true in 10 times to Bono Akita, Germany. Joshua Kemich, or the Aquacoma, Jonathan Ta, with German 10 times, so Eddie Bono Abre, Ferranvit, bit me the Bono Aquana, Ferranvit, so 10 times, so with German Eddie Abra Kemich, everyone, and it's Kemich back to Ferranvit for Germany, Ferranvit, we're beating the marker, Waseno. Beautiful display by the Germans, Leroy Sané. Leroy Sané, what a shot from Pavlovich. Pavlovich. A poor shot, you know. But Curaçao, I'm going to clear my line, I'm going to corner kick. 29 minutes played in the first half. Short on target. Germany above three. Curaçao Ababako. Short on target four. Curaçao one. Shot blocked. Germany four. Curaçao Moby. Ball possession 70% against 30%. ATBBA Echo Edima Germany, but a 1-1. A corner kick. Curaçao for a clear ball in 10 times. So a free. Curaçao, Ajibone de Atunebo, oh. Penetration on Anya Juma Eo. Beautiful display by Curaçao. Went me and Miti in the Makano. Ababedi Eye. Pavlovich. And it's still Germany. It's still the diamond shot. Flanvit. Adebono Akwa Koma. Leroy Sani on Swabache. Corasawa Brantia di Diani. Fanville on Swabacha Baberi Germany. And it's the Germans. Menjat, our center circle. Odadano. Odakwa Koma Philanvet. Philanvet to a Jemu Adebono Bre. Leroy, Joshua Kamich, rather, Joshua Kamich. Joshua, Joshua.
3: And some perfect commentary.
0: Kamich, we're born in 10 times, so Eddie Akoma Struk Tabek. And it's Germany, Musiala, oh. Born in Timianko. Bakuna, Kurosawa. Omo Mount, to pressure, pa. Baso, onusu de Bona Kwakoche. Ababeri, Germany. Germany's a chance for Germany, oh. Glorious opportunity, Leroy Sani. Leroy Sani. Odebona Koche, I cannot to our referee say. And Adia Machi Bibi Adia Mao. Crossout for a compa, papa, papa, papa, papa. 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Dennis Asamoah Atula, I'm your commentator. 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It's Germany, Germany, Germany. Can they equalize? Germany. I'm on Pepe and Bono with pressure. Leroy Sani. Leroy, Leroy Sani. Leroy Sani, Eddie Bono, Abre. Oh, Wapo Bono, Che. Wapo Bono, and I'm Baby Kura. The Diamond Shop. Said the enemy said, "I'm over soldier. I see Curacao for Esono. I see Winnie Omasa. I see German machine. I am there. German machine. Who I don't know. I can't see no air cosso. We've done 33 minutes inside the first half, and it's 1-0." It's 1-1 Germany 1, Curacao 1. I infringement, you have already them so. Curacao, Mrante, and Rekita Bono, or the Bono Berden, with Jemu, Eddie Bono, Abachio. Captain Fantastico. Curacao, Obispo, Odebona Kwakoma, Frolanus, Frolanus Dimrika, Onoso Edebona Betio, Baso, Apopono Edebono Abantetenua, Abrantia Nidiani Hansen, Hansen, Hansen, so Ejemu Tetem, so Edebono Abre. Bakuna, Bakuna, oh. Bakuna, Wapopo on a shot, Bono, NMU, and I'm pulling to cry. Bakuna, Chuniho, Bakuna. Bono, Ekita, the diamond shot, Jonathan, Ta, Jonathan. Jonathan, Eddie Bono, Akwakoma. Kemich, back to Jonathan. The diamond shot. Omne Pepe and Bono. Ferran Vete, Adiama Jonathan. Jonathan, Jonathan, Odeyamano. On a switch, Adiama Kemich. Kemich, back to Jonathan. Jonathan, Bono, Ewa, Center, Seku, Kukruwawa. Tentem, so, Or they come on Nathaniel Brown. Nathaniel Brown, where you are? Nathaniel Brown. Ojemu Eddie Akwa Koma Musiala. Musiala soon ten temso. Or they brought Nathaniel Brown. And it's a diamond shot. Can they do something? No. Minja. Ojemu Eddie Akwa.

0: me pens for the Ophia. A penis and so Ophia. We are a Group D, Group E game. We are a Group E game. A corner kick. A corner kick. Your ball area here for a sow. HL, Eben, Eben, Eben, Eddie, Eddie. HL, Eddie, who monitor from afar. Celebrity HL. What a goal! The diamond shot. Germany, Germany, Germany, Germany. It was a corner kick. Corner no Bayana, Brantianidi, and Nico. Schluck start back. Schluck start back. Schluck start back. Schluck start back. Schluck start back. Wapembono, Amabono, Adatina. Wapembono, Amabono, Adatina. Nico, Schluck start back. Wahani 2, Ariama, Germany. Kasman Neniache defenders no be any and on show, but Nico Schluck star back, Schluck star back, Schluck star back. One love, one love, one love. Germany 2 Kurukao and Kurusao. Kurukao and Kurusao. Amada from Akamio no Matimubako. Amen.
1: Yes, Germany 2, Krakow 1. Alan, still na me yet so much impressed with the way I'm a Germans and say Germans and born. Yes, in as much as we lead the 2 goals and also me yet impressed. This is not the Germany that we know. In Germany, I'm a meet me the very modern says I was a serving. Because Umama Krakow so much space in the game, making them feel like we beat me no Umabo. And what the most one thing is, me so many J the way a Krakow for no born on home. Me expect said they will have the courage to come against Germany or come straight to Germans and all like this. So they are doing very well. It's up to the Germans and they said they will close spaces and I will beat me at all Mobase Abo Born because we should be a Germany no BBS and Krakow. Experience players, BBR was and Krakow. So it's up to them. So we'll be in your time. Now at all Mobwas Senna they will dictate the pace and the level where they want the game to go. Germany should carry the game and dictate how our person game on the call. Now it's me about on how many goals they need. Now my team they win.
0: So way Ebenezer, I don't know, Eben and our training canal, Bono, Ekita, the diamond shaft of Germany, Ferranvelt. Or show one of the border Kwakoma. Menja. Beautiful play by the Germans. Oh. Penetration on Yajuma. Ababeri. Bakuna. Bakuna bonus is an anthem. But referee and Chibi Biao. Ababeri Germany. Obem Tibor Wanakwana. Wapono Bahunubi Kake. And a goal kick. Leroy Sani now Pepe Biwaho. But referee Jali Yazid. Wanjibi Biao. Jali Jai Yaid. Jali Jali from Morocco, African referee. Bensford officiating.
2: Top notch, Allah. From the beginning of the
0: from the African referee, Jali Jai.
2: Enye or no crap see. Do on also so yeah this match. But I think the starting of the World Cup, I think they officiate, you know. I explicit. Every referee, or by Ibian, the Juma, or by say, oh yeah. And I think they different more, which experience necessary. So far, so good. I don't think they will be complaining about officiating, say, bad, and I say, issues, and I say, one of the DAC. So I think they are all doing well. And this referee today has done a very good job in the first half.
0: Jali, why a very good job in the first half. Joshua Kamech. Mutiala and Emrante and Yambre Bono Kita. 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

0: goalkeeper man no ya. 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Germany for up in Bastola, Curaçao. 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Oh. Wait me, Alpha. Germany for Najibono. For Anfield. Waponi Tetapso. Jama Musiala. 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Adibona Betre, Ababedi, Menjat, and it's still Germany. Germany, a war. Curaçao for Famo. Amu Pepia Bono, come on. The Diamond Shadow, Germany. This time around, you know. Amu Popi Biwa anymore. Brantiani di ene for Anfield and Timian Fabono and Rim. Curaçao for no clear more lines. 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Dennis Asamoa, Alatula, I'm your commentator. A corner kick. Jamel Musiala. One Joshua Kimmich in the motor Tonyoma. A corner kicker. Mamuse Joshua Kimmich. Joshua Kimmich in the Genetri. Of the poor Ediama, Germany, for unverted in Nao, Wabon in 10 times, whatever it's up in the border of him. Bola Schluckstar back, Epimiano. Schluckstar back, Bono, Epimiano. And far BBBA, Amma, and Farma, Germany. Esaya, another goal kick, corner kick rather. Another corner kick for Germany. Nathaniel Brown. About the corner kicks, there are only problem. Nathaniel Brown for Germany. Wapodi Abam, goalkeeper room. Goalkeeper room, Wapim. Curaçao for the boy, Baranko Babia. Bono Ekita. Germany, Jamal Musiala. Musiala didn't have for Musiala. Is the chance for Germany? Oh, still the diamond shot. Still mounting pressure. The diamond shot. Nathaniel Brown. Leroy signing him. I'm born on Curaçao for an appim. I'm born on my pim. Yeah, Curaçao for my accommodate. Baby guys need to be there. Baby.
1: In my answer, I assure what you name, Fe.
0: Then I will see the area of it. Hey, what do you have?
2: I'm some perfect quality.
0: Hey, what do you
1: have? Hey,
0: Focus technology for Etayachi. Leroy Sani. Leroy Sani, a German. Everybody come back and have it. Cavert, it's me and fa. One-on-one, Leroy Sani to the third time. So Leroy Sani, wait me and fa and call. Curaçao for that club, my line, you know. Bakuna, we're born in third time. So one of it's me and you born. Is it going to be German or Curaçao? Apprentice, you know what, D.E. Curaçao for that, the body echo. Curaçao. Odebono Akwa Koma, Fanville, Wabo Short by goalkeeper, Manuel Noya, Sima, Marco, Adriana, Enumino, Asson, Yede Marco, Enai, Enatoso, Bonekita, Germany, Penetration on Yejuma, Basoa, but the amount goalkeeper room for Curaçao. Pushing Akoso. But referee Jala. Or 7 GBBR. I can't see no ego so I cosso Germany 2 Curacao 1 and Curacao 1 Germany is a chance for Germany. Michao, oh, referee Jalal Jaid. Bazoa, Waka Abranti and D, and Menja. Bazoa can't Menja, and an out of form. Ewa, Curacao, go area. Wa. Referee, Arrestle, Nabeno. There was contact. Yeah, right, the decision of the referee. Referee no Aje penalty. Jalal Jaid from Morocco. Waje penalty Eddie Ama Germany. Waje penalty Eddie Ama Germany. Akasima ba kone Fedi Karina kone wiye asempa. 94.7 FM at Drum 106.3 FM. Can't have it. And a kita born of a penalty in Ediama, Germany. Can't have it, Nikita Bono of a ball, Ediama, Germany. Of a ball, Ediama, Germany. You heard the ever cost of Ewa, you heard the ever see Ewa. Kahavet, 1-on-1 on a goalkeeper room. 1-2-3-4, 1-2-3, you heard the ever see 1-2-3. Can't have it. Wakonete penalty new fe. Germany 3. Curacao and Curacao 1. Nana me hwe mani we miti ati achi asega we bi anim. 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Germany leading by 3 goals. 2-1 in the first half. Germany leading by 3 goals. 2-1 in the first half. Bibia El Kosu Ye. Come on. Edema, Germany. Nana Kwame.
3: Yeah, Alatu. I think what I was expecting from Germans, you know, that is what is going on. And even though Curacao Omugu get in Masi, we expected more goals. And the kind of player Curacao Ama Germans, you know, HL said Omo qualified to the World Cup, you know, wasn't a joke. And yes, Omo country, and I will be on competition, no, eh, bogus, and I said competition, and shall I get the Biano Mutima qualify by hand? German, of all people, a great football nation like Germany, and if you could see how the people were playing them, solid defense, but just say, I'm a midfield, you know, I said, Curacao, no issues, Kakra, or I said, top notch. And see, I think the midfield, na enye no, tina, amana, aku biyesi, no, but so far, so good, even though. Omo were down by 3-1. I think the first half, no. Omo and Guo Muzmas. First time coming to the World Cup, playing like this for, on your first game. I think on the second match, they can do better. But as at now, no. Even though Omo were down by 3-1, I think, make us say, Omo and Guo my best team for the first half. Even though Omo German, I sure, no. I think Omo and
0: Guo. We are impressed.
3: Oh, yeah, very impressed.
0: Nana Kwame Bensford, I don't know. Eben.
4: Yeah. Ala. Me who say Germans, you know, Germany for no, they are using press and they are pressing them high on the pitch. They are pressing them, making sure say on the in front of 18 yard, you know, zone 18 of the pitch, you know, all the Germans will be there and they will make sure, say, Korakau for no be making errors and now they will create mistakes. But still, no, a more Korakau for no home. They are trying their possible best to run out of zone 18. So, we'll be in your counter attacks near there. And I'm Senia, I can call last part of the first half. We now, if it is, I'm beginning to feel the German. As the German player, now me expect it from them because me will say now they've pinned them was zone 18, making sure say they do more controls, dictating the pace, dictating how they want the game to go. Me who say Germany for no always making sure say woman no will crab on, be a wopes a ball ne be fa and a senior wopes a ball ne be ye in a aye. Korakaf uninya boa, the only advantage for them now is a wobe swing ball no to the second player. Now we're holding on for the next one to come. Now it's me a critic counter. Which I am mostly in Konisa because if it is not anchor Konisa amount, but for now, I think Germans, you know, are realizing certain things and I will make sure say they are pressing them high on the surface of the pitch or just in front of their 18 yard, you know, in a warm up. And yeah, bad the way Korakau is playing for a first time, a country, a Oba first time, and yeah, bad, and your team be on any one, and your country be on any but say Germany, and yeah, so bad. I mean, I'll give them the benefit of the doubt, said they are trying, even though they are down 3-1. They've showed some content, say, when you're Bribia, Wobeye, but Kona Enko, yes, I just was a Otunfo tomorrow, Raw Kawafa, Obeti. It was there, it was just waiting, say, it happened, say, Germany Fono will score some of these goals. But Korakau, so no, won't go on when you must looking at experience, one of first experience, won't any, until no one go on when you must say, and you're bad, sir.
5: 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And no, a pigo. So, upe dodoa, na wa from 0249 71 77 77 0249 71 77 77 and 0207063117. Na yajo, so kama. Wedika ati betano for so enka omu airboy juma. Pep student, so yeah, come for Pep student Eddie Ama. Wet cap, we, you know, said you win him no brushing in the morning and in the night. Ebe wow, because every meal is a snack attack, especially with World Cup games. Yeah, Bono and Ajud the Sumni Ahumachino. We aye the bit me a defender opano against James, you know, aye Pep student anti utia na washing son. 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Miss Row delicious. Always on point. 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Enya nkwa Lawson Herbal Center. The Virgin Doctor. 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ho emo UMB banga there were 35 branches across Ghana sanso ena pese eye website no ne edin sa wo so bia www.myumbbank.com. We wait me out download the speed app no. Now transactions are ruby and we'll play a store and I say app store no. When you at me at the media be up as a winning AD. And it's UMB Bank about any amount said idea won't abort FNA. You know more ADs also. Venom mineral water. Nina, no, my dear Mwan dance a part idea. So it's baby, I will be on now washing. So betano.com.gh. Nana, you have first half no. I said you see who first half said it's a coin.
3: Yeah, Allah. First half now, I am very interesting, and as I said, once I ever started in an engineer, you're right, majority are right, Karuka off. I think even though the Emira can't, you know, say, or expected 3 goals, no, it's me be more, but 3 goals in be more in no crown. The performances of Karuka, no, wasn't bad at all. German being a nation, as we know, I think they should have even gotten more than the trainer Omunya, you know, but I think Krokau was also defending very well, which I think experience wise, you know, they are inexperienced, and then it's me, of course, you almost say, you know, but I think so far, so good. The first half was we had a very nice performance from both sides, even though we were expecting say one side being the Germans, you know, they can elevate more and give us more goals, which they couldn't. At least three first half isn't bad. But Krokau also shown say they came for certain purpose.
5: Evan.
4: Yes, Alatu. I dear me pese make ho ye certain tactical change be a me ho game in my awobo. On a paper, Germany presented 4-2-3-1. But so one bo game na na wobo bo na they are not using the 4-2-3-1 to work. Germany four no eya always womu kutaboa na uma convert na eya Joshua Kimmich abeya midfielder na sa womu midfielder Mitchell se then na waba number 8 na Musiala ko number 10 directly
5: Mitja
4: yeah na waba number 8 na Musiala ko number 10 direct na Amakai Havet etimi akoka sane ho right side na womu attack from that direction. That is why time na Germany concede na won defenders near 3 pe in a way, under normal circumstances, you will see, say, or you will say, ah, I then I will ball four back, not three penna, I was a way defend the ball. No, one more convert it, Kimmich, now I bet can't midfield, no, now I bet a controller, or number 6, or be Jina in front, now Mitchell, no, acquire number 8, not way up direct to number 10. Now, I bought a sign in our bow and move upright, send you a bit to me, I can't. Way home, obey to me. I can kai have it on now. My creative danger, and it's not always what me who at least 5 players and I say 4 players were 18 yard box and I a Karakao for no. So that is the tactical formation. I want more now. Karakao hormono problem. I am but I'm a woman. Yeah, one midfielders, one midfield. No, midfield. No, Chan. There is a player, one more called Chunk or Chunk. On na ujina midfield in my own. But ne ability to hold the ball no aye so poor and into a mwaum. Because here is a team they are depending on counter attack. Into number 8 and as so number 6 be a who when it done so more no on in necessary oye juma no ma or more. But this time round, I say on so bar be can defenders in home woman create flat defense. I so flat in a stand say so onya bona. They need time I say obona onya player either 8 or 10 to hold on to the ball for one attacker to come on. Na aye problem ama wo. But they started well and now they were doing it so well. But I say uma tiada. My assistant woman, so I will say, Uncle Watemi can edge them. Say, when my first planner they went into the game because the Germans will continue to convert Kimmich to be a number 6. It's definitely more yes, sir. Mola, yeah, mubenya ho, war right back. Oh, now what to me attack. Oh,
5: but a cow for Nancy be unformed home or mobile home. Serano Mosiru,
4: it was say, and the first time or back. Tournament in T and when Nija Krani, New Chrome Hosabri, Nipa, Nija, 158,000 population, Sabri, and Nija Koso, Ebina Baha, and Tia Nija Ekosoniaden. But say what per se Nija near Mordia, and in Joshua Kimmich and Aya Oba Medford, so Wobinya Ho, one Hornum, they should use Joshua Kimmich side hall because automatically, Musiala Ba. Bar in front of 18 yard box in need the necessary so upper zone 18. Now attackers have it any Leroy signing Yakwan Leroy signing Yakwan control and it's all running around the 18 yard box in the mall. Well, and to say, well, you see our opportunity now. My woman number 6 and a year so hard on him, and then I will be near balls in the swing abba natures a woman counter attack and now my team be a year. Juma send your open.
5: What expectation is the second half?
4: My second half, I'm expecting at least 2 goals from Germany. 2-3 goals beam from Germany.
5: What's happened? 2-3 goals beam.
4: Yeah.
0: All right, Asempa 94.7 FM. A fair toss will be any on the Mauno. A fair Eddie Kaino, yeah, Corona, Germany, Ashe, Kurukawana, Kurasao, Eka, me and Samutimu Bako, Bono, Ewo, Germany, Afamo, Joshua, Ta, Ta, or Jermu, come up. And it's the diamond shot, Leroy Sani, Asadi Amata, Biem. Yaka Brantia, no, I did not form referee CFA. Yaka Germany, I Brantia, not to form 10 times, so you're about to add a few. Leroy Sani, and Brantia, no time wasting. Bono, Ewo, Germany. Bono, come on, one of it, me advise the short goal, another goal for Germany. Another goal for Germany. Mutiala. Jamal Musiala washer the fourth goal Eddie Emma Germany and a goal for Germany and yeah the fourth goal for Germany and a goal at home 106.3 Asempa 94.7 a passing bono and Nisima Me and Sakura and Joshua Kemet, a man true personal, and the Jama Musiala. Musiala done any ano who said, Aquayano or Maso Pana Bonadatana. Jama Musiala, what to attend Tosunai, Eddie Ama Germany. Germany, and they obetia Carasau for no papa. Germany for no, my name is Omanya Miradia, number 2. Ebe number 2 Mire.
4: Yeah, number 2 Mire. Medica, a disaster waiting to happen, and it's coming. Into yeah, interesting here, but Germans know so much control were born in midfield, so Caracal should do something.
5: What do you expect them to do? Because pressure will easily go for national
4: day. Yes, I may expect to say Caracal, but he said at least they should throw 5 midfielders up. So what you mean five so what's some formation? Send a war born in the over but push 5 men who are midfield, not my single man and caught up front. Senia goes, you know, and your baby. Now also Emma Germans in control now when you won't feel free now Emma will dictate pace, you know. A back off from the volume of controlling all those things, you know, go down. So what 5 midfielders are because one more Germans in push will push Kemich man be main number 6, not in control ball. No senia will be to me 4 men in your 18 yard. It also you need another 5 men or midfield to at least to be able to overcome them. Now leave one because share the moon to me better and show one, but since a moment wash them. And to leave 4 behind, protect them with 5 midfielders, then leave 1 man up front because Muntimi Metin Show.
0: Because Muntimi and Metin Show, Munti, you just hold to your auto. A banner more possessioner. Menno Kasa idea, Germany for Nessie from Papa. Omanya Bibiano Nadia said, Crossau for Nomo Betianum 71-29 ball possession in favor of Germany. Pressao Fona Nyakwanya Achebono. Omunyan Tua, Omuntimi and Detective Play. AFA. Your boy Edietia, Corasau. Baby, a free kick in Odano. Say, Omboni, yeah. A bit me, the Bibiaba. The German machine, oh, yeah, Juma. German machine, oh, yeah, Juma. Crossout for the abandon.
5: So on bet me at me, me the car can say free kick, you know. On body here, be bet me at see. Bono Ekita, Germany. Frankfurt, Ojemu. Come on, come on, Germany. Bono at me, uncle baby. But still, the Germans, Jonathan Tah. Ojemu, come on, come on. This time around, you know, Omo Hwese Omo Nye mistake bia. And me answer anko, ya popo na che e true. Ya popo no, tetep so everybody echo. Chance for Germany, chance for Jem Musiala. Musiala, oh, Leroy Sani. Leroy Sani. Oni chama Musiala, Oma di bono, wa grandma bono, and me anko bebiya. Bono ain't me uncle baby. Apede apede na. Baba bia dano na Kenya bad. Enya dia ye kase oman bi betimi ani Germany aba. Obi be kase koransao ana koreka we kan.
4: Yeah.
5: Encounter,
4: because ultimately say Germany is so one more revival, one more say we'll be back to the Germans. We all know them. And to say we near break, they feel say this is the World Cup. I will be to me they are starting samba one that they will be. And to say Germany person by need the down now. Obe my Caracal I send it. Ebe den ala, ebe den pa. And you know, born in the neighbor na econo. It's up to them. Say Caracal for no be pushy men. Ejina Medford senior control na kemi chenya oma o create problems. You know, we will be chaso. And you see, one thing is the Germans are also they are so much experience as well. Say they have players that were both Champions League more. You know, were so much experience. So what try say you find antidote to what they are doing? Kura, they have players in the squad that they can still try to harm you in different way. Into Emma Edding, all Kuraka have to do is to make sure they hold on to the game. Nanka Kangakra, time on Sona Woman Pong. But time woman, 52 minutes, it's a lot. Time woman pa.
5: Job one prim pong.
4: Yeah, one prim pong, one prim pong. Because they are say, Ebay and Grassi, I mean, one prim pong, not BBI, yeah, okay.
5: Yeah, to us, so Eddie Amao live at Wasampa 94.7 FM. 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Bono, Ewo, Eye, Carousel, Bazaar, Odiama goalkeeper room. Goalkeeper room, Untentem, so. Ono, so, Ejemu. Osi, safety first. Wapatu, baby, cry. Germany for now to this time with himself Raoho. It is a bonus chance for Germany again. Florian Wirtz. Florian Wirtz, minim Diana Ope. Nehua Preno wa Bo, Amabono, a corner kick. And Nemo was saying, Pona Germany at Tinko Fono. Florian Wirtz. Ascendia nice pass. And it's the Germans, Musiala. The Germans. Penetration on Anya Juma 1-on-1 goalkeeper Manuel Neuer. Wapim Bono Amabono Ayetro. 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I turn 10 times to German for a chance. But Bono. It's me, Anko. Another chance. Germany. 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Oh, any Jena, I'm so sure I'm going to do crash still of our wet cap. Any Jena, no moche. And it's the Germans, Jonathan Tah. Jonah, Ojemu, come on. Germany, enti mi anfa. 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
0: Abrantiani Diane Bakuna wetimi amfa bono anko abedi Germany Pavlovich ne boys na bobo na dia che e wo Curaçao for go area o Curaçao go area o mo ade di omo hene omo ade di omo hene omo toto nioma Lucadia or the back pass now come on the goalkeeper room. 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And it's the diamond shop for Papa Pano Yejuma. 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A Babidi, a year, Kau, a branchano, up in Bono, a Bono, a true. Bono, a true. Germany, 4. Kurukao, Curaçao, 1.
4: Ala, Kurukao, for you, weird thing. I mean, they always say had I known it's at always at last. Sanka, they know say if this is how the game. I didn't know one approach the game so physical to scare the Germans from even coming to them like this. Because what was born or born who were it thing? What was stamina? You could see say they are fighters, but one man acquitted your man son. I watch this any other is our one thing. Well, that is my problem.
0: So I want to do the bubble, but tactically, no, maybe I don't even ahead.
4: True. I mean, tactically, and also the one clearly said Germans are so much ahead than them. And who coach bet me are good, but we mono coach ni sign good now. Okra players are what sign good that it goes against you. And any idea to Curaçao for no Wahano?
0: I know any idea to Amo Nathaniel Brown. Wabore Tepa Kwasubore to me and Coco keeper for Curaçao room. One Tintran home aboard a Barbary Germany. Metja, a bonnet temso, and it's the Germans. Oh, Frankfurt's born a quacoche, and ten temso, Curaçao, we're beating a marker, Comencia, Ometime de Bonacuana, with Jamu Adibona Coma, Hansen to Chong, so Asadia Hansen, oh, and Timianco. 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I want to tell you why. Germany, Omae Timi Ampani Trekti, Musiala Nom de Bona Kwakoche, Yasan Tutu Nutem Temso, Yeshe, another go Ebebana, Joshua Kamech, Kamech Jemu, Edebona Ma Nathaniel Brown, Ediama, Jonathan Ta, back to Jonathan Ta, everyone, Jonah Ali pass and come on. Germany is a chance for Germany goalkeeper. Nathaniel Brown, Timian Room goalkeeper. Room for Curaçao. Wabechibono, come on. Wabechibono, come on. Yetua can see it so. Sima, Marco, Adiosian, Yayabo. Germany, Asset 9. 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Curaçao.
5: Omo atimu bako ewo ho. 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Bidiri ya Dennis ya Samoa, ubetimia from ya Latula, me Samuraiza, eye Ebenezer, Eben. We eye the 32nd edition of FIFA World Cup. Koso ewa Canada, Mexico, and United States of America. Nyame eye Duma on the 17th. The Black Stars of Ghana and the Panama. And the ever pimp so. Yeah. Tournament to H so be a nyobia.
4: Alatila.
5: Yes, sir.
4: Yeah, expected same play like this from the Panama phone. Ghana, we should expect same play to say senior win bonasa no Panama phone the embeko. So this game should be a hallmark for Ghana. I think Ghana and paying for no air team managers and coaches you know, should watch the, some of these plays because Sayana Panama near the corner. Yeah, Sayana. You see that they Sayana Panama, the way Nkrofu way are coming in with determined and they are willing to hit everything. The way our bob on Sayana Panama near the corner. Sayana Panama. Inti, so why are you careful? I won't mean
5: but they look very physical.
4: Sir, that is it. So why are you careful? I won't mean money. I'll pen it that. Wano be bono stars be say why you careful won't me yeche oni onya we Germany na ye Germany ntia na ye team be a we lose and quarter one be din
5: ko for fans dey as here and now mo be say o
4: what the island so
5: Germany for no go
4: Germany for dey e be din say we be need am mo be say say one the one wo ho na ebo they share almost same formation since you know one day the ukra German passport ni adin dey e be din say we'll be in now, South America for this time.
5: Yeah, to us, so any comment, you know, Amon. A free kick in favor of Aya Coraçao and now Caracao. Wabonu Tete, anybody better call him. Oh, way off target. Way off target. And Nampono so pair. And Nampono so pair. Riandro Bakuna, the poor free kick in the banner, didn't tip him yet. And I'm putting so Bono Ekita, Germany, Jonathan Ta, or the Bono Aquacoma, Joshua Kemich, Wasan Eriama, Jonathan Ta, Eriaba Pavlovich, Jonathan Jawadie, Jonathan Basia, another chance for Germany. Go, oh. Leroy Sani against goalkeeper Room. Leroy Sani against goalkeeper Room.
4: With the clear goal and it was uncaution. I don't know why I was Sani to me boy saying you know, with experience or warning the way the form and so about some of these balls in our bit me as be able to say we a big player, we a big star. That's how we say we.
5: Leroy Sani. Ball with your nurse and caution, but we're back for Bobby Kra. The Germans in a kita bono. Leroy. Oh. Leroy Dibrikase Baba. But Wabona Mabono Echo True. Leroy Sani. Wabono Amabono Aye Tro in favor of Aye. Curaçao. Germany, A.N. Sachae, Jamal Musiala. Musiala, we're free. I'm a Dennis Undev. Wabam. Jamal Musiala, free. And Sachae, now, the Gusua Ekoso. Anthony says we're free mama hands in a bum. Via IRS obey me iron such a man your koye area mano.
6: Area Coraçao bro. 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Why what?
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5: Bono Kita,
0: Korakawa na Korasao. Chong, chong, chong, chong, chong. Jemwe de Bono Abacho. Ne won tiye, but wa previa de Bono Kwakoche. As a pressure at Domoso. Pressure upon pressure. Chong. Florianus Ariama Chong. Back to Florianus. Was sending it across. And Timian Kobebia. Nathaniel Brown. Upon a Kamakama, the diamond shot. Florian Vitz. 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Referee Achibibi Elho. A free kick in favor of Curaçao. A free kick in favor of Curaçao. Omapo, another. Oh, chance for Curaçao again. Omban in Temun Free One, eh? No, Kosuyaji, Abraje, Akosuyaji. Referee say upside. Baby Abono, Ebetoyeno. Nankan tentem to our partners, but go area wa no kwe popa popa. Referee say offside.
4: I didn't know that offside. You mean that na ball na beto. Ntie ba ya nanka we pin asukra direct to the post. Ne remo kick. Ebi wa yes, it might be controversy, but who knows? Ebi wa na waji amau.
0: Ebi wa na waji edi amau. Manionya ya. Wabobo no edi abem. One on one, goalkeeper. Room on problem. What body born a bemo? What about me, Germany? Nathaniel Brown. Oh, Obo born a Timianco. Curaçao, dia one, dia babaji. Bono, a babedi, Germany for go area. Wa. Jonathan Ta. Juna. Odebono Ama Kemich. And it's Germany. Amu Pepia Bono. The diamond shot. Germany. Another chance for Germany. Oh, what a goal. Beautiful goal by our standard. Nathaniel Brown. Nathaniel Brown, a goal, Nathaniel Brown, Antonio Rudiger and the boys, Nani Jabba. We're a group E game. Nathaniel Brown, Watuatina, Toso, Marco, Enum, Mariama, Germany. Curaçao had a former Kanuma Matimubako. Yemfa Asida Emma Focus Technology Betano.com.gh Azar Paint Bigo Energy Pepsodent Amonso Ekita Yasine, a number one defender. 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Abunyina Ekita Sinina the Life Commentary no April. 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Asempa 94.7 FM. Way a Group E game. Koso Ewo NLG Stadium El Hilton. Oh, Houston, and I can see where Ekoso. Our Houston, Abrochimamu, America. Germany for no SC form. Germany for no essi for me, ye papa, papa, papa, papa. And young one, wow, say, one, wow. And young one, wow, say, one, wow. A ghost no ne basa. Atrano, a gusua, a casa. Atrano, a gusua, a casa. Ghost no di, a himania ham. 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Amoso Ekita Asene. Live wa Doom. Live wa Asempa. Hydration break. Hydration break, you know, Abba. How do you acquire and call them be born in BO? The copens you and the Ababo, what do you know, Bra? Abamoa, what day? No, it's me at two, I can see it so. And Yadia said, oh, copen be born in BIA, who dear grow as a mercy. 5-1 in favor of Germany, Eben.
4: Yes, 5-1. Sani, I may expect to say Econo, Ebekono, Sana, Egusu Kono. Germany for no woman stamp with their authority on the game. One more person watching Karakao for say, it doesn't matter how you see yourselves. We are Germany. And most of your first time, the experience Kakrana, you want to bet you. And truly, they are doing that. So, the way a game in the corner, still, there might be one or two goals coming in again. Germany for no, as I said, Germany want to cement themselves. They want to show clearly say one more season, one football, no senior neoma kono. Akwetia one match into one more shemu kena. Into many team to say, and our country like Karakao, no, we best share na confidence in aba. We tournament we mo. Na one team media senior may ye senior. We be peja one. If players to say Rudy Gamuni and the crowd, if you answer na warb them. Modern bar we be team abo. Goretzka money ade ba infinfina behold the game. We mu nyina ye special players, our special talents, we be team still the aboa Germany national team na epeja. Yansa na odi we mu nyina ba. Nti ene ne kire se Germany were materials no. When needed were materials na we be team dey hold on the epeja, but they only needs the confidence. It's confident in na we be share Karakao more. Na atimi ama wo msal confident in na tournament no wo dey akọ mo nim kakra kakra.
0: Germany for ya wo home, are you seeing the best even though omo ne omo ya no nyi hu no?
4: Yes. Eyin ye the best footballer ye nim Germany say wo betimi abọ. Eyin ye the best football, but enna midi kan kan say more na wo hye wo ha no mo no. E na epeja wo m anay say e hye wo m kena ma eye won say yen konkoy nanim. But Germany a minim wo no, eyin ye the best footballer ye betimi e ho afri Germany ho. But one more year rebuilding. They are trying to rediscover themselves, their past glories and everything. You know, Germany is trying to get to the level where now we know them to be. And truly, Omasha 5, let's see how far they can take these two. Now, Abeldewom, saying I will share the likes of Spain, near other countries, now where you're tough. And as you say, Omasha Mentewom, where we are now, Omatimi Ayebibi.
0: Omatimi Ayebibi. Menokasai Julian Nagelsmann. Odi Antonio Rudiger Ababe Jonathan Ta Leon Goretzka Abe Felix Metja and Sacheran Eguso Ekosono. And it's Germany 5, Curacao 1, Bono Ekita Germany, Frankfurt, wait me and Fabon Anko, Curacao Clear Lines, you know, Bakuna. There's an infringement. Infringement about Yaji Ediama Curacao. We're born in 10 times, so. We're sending a very nice cross. White me and Chibono and Farmer Curacao, but still. They are mounting pressure. Bucano. Capitano for Curacao, Leandro, or the Bona Quechua Akokoma, Baso, back to Aya, Leandro, Bakuna, Chong, Wadano Chong, obetime the bonnet room. Chong, Bakumi, or the bonnet room. Our Germany for Afamu, our boss short. Oh, ha, dream, papa, papa, Chong. Or try the means if you are. So, obetime, I tell any match, any mind. But your baby, I know, and Nadia say to me, call you Eddie Mano. No one day, no one heart, and any day. No one day, no one heart, and any day. Asempa 94.7.

0: And it's the chairman, Antonio Rudiger. Antonio Rudiger, Ediama Nathaniel Brown. Brown aboard a tetating Adibono Ekum. And it's the chairman still trying to do something, but Boran Kobe has another chance for Germany. Chance for Germany, goalkeeper room. Goalkeeper room. Watch Ebono, come on. Nanka, Goreske, Rese, obet me about Nanka, didn't it him? But such chance no Amma. Leroy Sané. D2. Leroy Sané. Omo Pepe and Bono, come on, pa. Leroy Sané. Wejemu Ababedi Pavlovich. Pavlovich in tentem. And also Ediama Karl Havertz. Chance for Germany. Another goal for Germany. Goal. Dennis Undev. Wababa register on also in the goal. Wababa register in the goal. Asempa 94.7 FM. Another goal for Germany. Another goal for Germany. Jamal Musiala on the female Dennis Abai. But Abai was a bit from. Eka Pole Ensia. Hey, one more. Hey, I tell me, Glenn. Eka Pole Ensia. I got myself with the same.
1: Oh, she see one of those things. A normal game. Won't say yeah, at the BA won't be here because Germany nine himself one pedigree no cost so much in Koraka or Waba Fofo in Tino Sanity.
0: Do you say I shouldn't be breeze?
1: Oh, and yes, as I saw, shouldn't be breeze. Midi can cause I say, oh, 2-4 to move there or Royal Car for Betty. A idea, I wish Germany players in the standard in the woman level, as well as coach Julian Nagelsmann, now Ukraine. Germany for now, I want to dream, said they want to bring football back to the Germans and again. They will use some of these games, you know, to build their confidence. And Intina Wunya, when you watch the build up to the goer, the sixth goer, you could see, say, a well trained or well rehearsed thing. And now they were just using it on the Curacao. In the FAW Hammer Woman, were any more near far than going into the big games, you know. Now they keep trying it and they keep going.
0: Now they keep going. The Diamond South of Germany, Omashe Ensia, Curacao or Carousel, Omatimu Bako. Then it's on death. Communication, you know, El Coso, Obam Fifre Grantin, and so at Watna. Bono Akita, Germany. Antonio Rudiger, Edia Kwakoma, Kimmich, Sir Jemu, Kama, Leroy Sané, and Preno, and also about Intentem, so. Ababedi Antonio Rudiger, everyone. Rudiger, Edia Mafran Vit. Ferran Vettis and Chen won us with Jemu Chentem. So, Edia Kwakoma struck Tabek. And it's the Diamond Shop, Kimmich. But the Aperture Abra Rudiger to struck Tabek. Back to Rudiger. Bono, our Germany for Achio. Rudiger, everyone. Antonio Rudiger, Jemu Chentem. So, Bono, our center circle, I'm the Bono Kwakoche. Curacao, beautiful display. Chong. When Timian Fabonanko, Germany for not to match by. And it's still Germany. Germany. I'm going to push the amount of pressure as a Kwambia to go to Miaba. Leroy Sané, Wapo short name. Curacao for not.

0: my lines, you know. Leroy Sani Bono Bono Bono and Tibianco. Bono Bono Bono and Tibianco. Asempa 94.7 FM. Another corner kick here for Eddie Tio Mayani D. Eddie Curacao. Goalkeeper room for Curacao. Or his two instructions at the Ama and the defenders, you know. Bounce Antonio Rudy Ganimina Pim, so I could do El Numuo. Yeah, ball corner kick in 10 times, so pressure be anywhere. Pressure be anywhere. Asembia enifi achire ayedi achire ayedi asembia eniwo. We've done almost 81 minutes in the second half and it's Germany leading by 6-1. Germany leading by 6-1. Chonga Frim.
1: Chong, why
2: do you see these changes?
1: Oh yeah, Chong and why are they were born home with empire. I mean, game now all born in, you could see he's trying anything be out on him. And but yeah, good talent. Yeah, he's such an exceptional talent. Maybe baby are okay free, you know, anything I hear on his side. But then crying yeah, bad say when your opportunity not by mainstream Europe, now on your one of these medium teams he be boy, and call your bad player, cry. On your bad player.
0: There's a team now born in Mfatano. I'm a young one.
1: Yes. Certain teams are now clubs be all Wunya Abuafo. Inti Emma Wunya Abuafo inti Emma Yehu the best in you. What you say? Baby or now Wunya Abuafo, but I say I had no money sending it in Abuafo and said the Nimunti. Yehu the best in him. But a good player. Trust me.
0: Alright, we are Eben, but a good player. Yeah, to us already comment, you know, I'm out live at Sempa. 94.7 FM Adomu, 106.3 FM. Rudiger wabono ten. Why they bet me a fabono? Is it going to be a chance for Germany? No. Curacao, ya defending a kama. Obet me a bit in the maka. Wait me a miti. And it's still Curacao. 1-1. Commencia with Germany kama. Aribono Akoma Antonise Onusu Etimi Anfabona Anko Bebiya Germany Fono Ed Defende Oma Clear Oma Langs no. Oma Clear Oma Langs no. Kama Pa Akasimano Mako Enso Now I can see it in about now. Don't forget, sir. Utie Asempa Utie Adom. Go Sunsia and a Germany Ashe. Curacao or Curacao. Omati Mubako is the diamond shaft of Germany. Opasia, come on. Can't have it. Wadano Wale pass at the bottom of the show. Antonio Rudiger. Wabone Kango Koma, Asa Edia Koma. Leroy Sani Swanchemo. Wajemu Edia Ba. Front Vet, so Edia Ban Tentem, so. Edia Ma Room. What a short goalkeeper. Watch it easy, Kra. David, the short no boy in the goalkeeper room watching the simple cry. Curacao, Bema Ebeyebi Baba Wameyenina. Bema Ebeyebi Baba Wameyenina. Edipono Ekwachio goalkeeper room for Curacao. On any defenders, no Ekasa. We're born on 10 times, so on pressure, we are about defending us out in Adiamano. Curacao, Hansen, upon the tete, one of it, Fabon for Corasao. Commencia, Waprivia, but Uncle Babia. Waprivia, but Uncle Babia. Corasao for the Soma Lusu, but on my. Amadio Mani Jena, no moje. Dick Advocate, coach for Corasao. What a city. The woman said, the woman ever. Mortia, Morte. Antonio Rudiger. Leroy Sani. Back to Rudiger. Rudiger, Wajina so. Fresh Abia in the so. Wapas here, goalkeeper. For Curacao or Curacao. On a Kita Bono. Watoren 10 times where they free. Bonekita Corasao. A more avoiding pressure be a beautiful display. Obey Timia Diako, or Timia beating the Maka. A welcome throwing. A throw. Watoren 10 times to Farmville. But the Bona Quetro Akakoma Obispa. Bispa, or Leandro Vacuna, or the amount Leandro Vacuna, Leandro, or Bob Bonner, and Timia called Germany for Naji Danis, which are nice pass, and it's the Germans, another goal! A goal! Another goal for Germany. Another beautiful goal for Germany. The Germans are leading. Kai Havertz, Kai Havertz, Kai Havertz, Kai Havertz. Another goal for Germany. Kai Havertz. And a goal. The Christians in the team go around with the Muti. As a cricket. Germany can have it. What net also and so poly and so. Eddie Ama Germany. What net also so Eddie Ama Germany. Germany 7, Curacao 1, Eben.
1: Yes. As I said earlier on, disaster waiting say ne ebeba, yade ebeba. But senior Curacao to me kura wo hwa wo so match ni mo fiti as na I thought say anka wo betimi ama ayedin ama Germany for, but Germany so they've decided to find some antidote what the best play to Curacao defense in any one way. For now on goals in the bar, because I see it's a Curacao for no face say when they get just a goal kura na enije ba they like it. And instead of being compact, you know, they've opened the game trying to play. Because Germany for me is so swift and quick more than they are. Well, you know, they have the experience more than Curacao, so you know, they know how to do things rather than them. But they say Curacao for now, one day when you want to go create Niji Bebe of Fientina, which I don't think they have to do that.
0: All right, wait, Ben Atene Kano. Focus, oh, focus technology. Yeah, the Asadam one thing at the MMO Betano.com.gh. 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Vena Sports Water, Pepsodent. Brushing morning and night. A bit defender was in all. A big inky car will be our one, the best defender at Pepsodent. Vena Sports Water, A Life Soap, Fortune Spread, Lawson Eba Center, Sigma Appliances, Rush Energy Drink, Vim Energy, UMB, proudly backing Ghana Synced. proudly back in Ghana since 1972. Eti amonso eta Ghana Football Association echi amon task force echi bibia ekoso betano.com.gh papa aiko yame eya aduma wo aviation social center on the 21st of June a grand buffet fa akrako akran 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they get another goal no bono f for throw Germany for so minim Dennis Odebonama Pavlovich Eddie Akoche Referee Achifa Eho Carl Charco Toothpaste TVS Industries Limited Omunina Epua Bidinia Dennis Asamoa Alatula Aya Hutenium your commentator Way Aya Group E Game Germany against Curaçao. 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Niam Fabi Bianca Tuna Kwamwen Fama Wakasimana Bako. Na 90 plus 5 in the Yinaba Nevi. A final free kick, I must say. Leroy Sani and the boys Regina Bonacci, Rudiger, Florian Vitt. Amunina Regina Bonacci, Amokasa Kasa. Yeah, ready on by Leroy Sani or Florian Vitt, so oh. A final. Chance for the Germans. Wabats here. Come on. Another chance for Germany. Oh. Still. Eben.
1: Too much. Yeah.
0: For the ghost, not for no
1: more. Yeah, ghost. I have sunk a Germany to me. Shit. Back to crack. But Sana gave me the back. 7-9 or the back point. 7-9 or the back point. That is it.
0: Referee. Jalal Jaid from Morocco. Wahana Bedi, I can see Nina Banavia. Wahana Bedi, I can see Nina Banavia. Our NLG Stadium hosting Germany 7, Curaçao 1. This is the game, a yet ninth game since the competition started on the 11th. Where is the game? have recorded more goals. When the games are goals, now flow, pa, pa, pa, pa, pa, pa. 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There is no P3. Eben, about a year.
1: Yes, game is about a year. If it is a son and I'm a dick and cast a ghost, bebe mono, and no ana abano. But a good exercise for Germany and a good exercise for Korakawa as well. Say Korakawa for no be home stance. They will know, say, as say, a pija, a human, they say, or say, a conidem. But Germany, so this is an opportunity for them to build on. Na Germany, na ye ni moona. Waba tournament sisiya enko yeno na umetimi as assembly bi. I wonder, I still doubt whether Germany betimi yako as far as semi or quarterfinals. I doubt it. But here, one of the best performances MCC would jinaso na will reflect on this. Now what can say wabebo bo no abwa kwe chira. Maybe through this, you know, German fono can redeem themselves in some ways. Indeed, I still think that Germany has a long way to go and Korakau so here opportunity to them, as I said, what they assess what we want, now what they share what we subsequent matches now we say, are we going to approach this the same way unless you be approaching it differently or something. So, best game for both countries, but Germany got the best out of it.
0: But I say, young fancier, na yin jamu emo di for near be jafuaka. It sounds other matches so oh, I don't know, do your china, Ebeshia, from 6 o'clock up to 9:30. What the Ultimate Sports Morning Show, so now you had the Motivational Mondays edition of the Ultimate Sports Morning Show, no, Abbott Wow, Koswana Nasempa 94.7 FM, Dennis Asamoah Latula, Bede Musia.

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1: Nantemu Stabia Ababa Fronuana. 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
2: Oh, sorry.
1: Kakra Nanancia Timmy. Machinka say, as a mub. I
2: don't need Lawson Herba Mixture of you.
1: Lawson Herba Mixture. And ye were Jumayapa. If you say, Semi Malavia Nekanehua.
2: I can just say, and that Lawson Herba Mixanso, Edison Kunimu. When I'm Yapa. 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Nayan Ya Afe Malaria, Coco, and Fitikromo. 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Lawson Herba Mixer, a bet in the Tama Wato Cra.
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6: For from Jerry Justice, my issue is will feel quite so Monday to Friday from 3 to 6 p.m. Now say it's a day, you are too much in it. 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You're this year's year, bravo.
7: One morning, they called a demo, the corner, they were making love. 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Very wrong.
6: 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A demo was serious.
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2: Free brow, barber fefro, or be war, a watchy, and send the brain a sea woman. 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A woman, a foe, a foba, and nunti, and a quassia the way, and a quassia the beer, and you ran on what she would see a new saying, any a war, a wadum, 106.3 FM. 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
3: Miss Curry, did ye? 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I'm showing you across two sides with me about what you
2: 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Dear fear, Amanqua, Tamaklo, Tikwasia, the way she am a Wadum 106.3 FM. Ni say near war.

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1: This
2: Tima, Ebema Ghana, who are Grino in terms of advancing to stages, sir. This is the team. Ope Tima, Omo free group stage, Omo kwa could do almost a year final, this team. But me catch you, this Black Star team, your first match, you will see the difference in the team.
3: Yes, sir, Panama.
2: Yeah. It's not about Panama. We can lose Panama and win the two matches.
3: Na too much unim country square anyo.
2: It doesn't matter. Unim, na wuda kwa na wuya sports guy dada.
3: Unim country square anyo moko.
2: Wadaruma. 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Uti mbasa.
3: Yes.
2: Asiye team biti mi fano e wusuna man to from si team. Iti munti asi. E mwa se.
3: Lusu Panama.
2: It doesn't change.
3: Yebe se England.
2: Yebe ti me tuya for musu.
3: Na ya se e yi. 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
3: Na England unim players wama deba.
2: Oh, na se abudi indi wadaruma. Nema unim asiye se omu. Abodi ndi ubi. Na we die, wadaruma. Abodi ndi e. Iti wede misro.
3: Ba unim hurricane.
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3: Yeah.
2: Obobo pa au.
3: Unim bobo too much.
2: Iti, anono, egunegu anambua.
3: Nase ye go. Atizi gini haas wakipe, imata.
4: Me mompa e ma Black Stars na se se World Cup na ya so me hwe asamojan na omu yi clips na se ah me ma kokom kwa tuntwa ho those days omu bobo lipa with me se spirited they were fighting for the 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no di be dia gross a person okoshe yesram ye defender e defender behind the label, yes, strike and we shall go. Your designated will be a rule, yes, Ramu. We do park, no swa, yes, Ramara. 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
1: Jimefe Manone, you almost see a cacra, you almost will hunu, yes, yatia, in your transia, near Cabum.
5: Memory Debia, a bonusia, a permusia, a question of what you can dream your home, our approach, said the Yakum, any diabetrufi, the Yahoo, near her, the Ye, near the Abba, the Yeno, and you can say, yea,
1: say, Nadia say, approaching come on a dim, tintimpa.
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0: Yampo, sir, a quantumism, Yakanigunim, Nawankubia, Nayo Satism, and Oma Bibuin, a Ghana edition, Nemu won't conform months, the Otia when you betch, and it's your rubber who.
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0: Any tea, Tia Bruchenko, Aqua Manqua, Aquinta Joe, Eddie Bro Wasempa, 94.7 FM. So,
2: it remained that I say, you are no more man on it. You almost see a cracker. You almost will know. Yes, you are here. 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
3: Memory Debia, a bonusia, a permusia, a question of what you change your home, our approach, said the Akum, any diabetrifi, the Yahoo, near her, the Ye, near the Abba, the Yeno, and you can say,
2: yeah, say. 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
0: Shenison, say a mimini de bia. 6 p.m. Bogan near Abrochin Company.

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1: This team will surprise Ghana. This team. Say Ope Tima.
2: Yes.
1: Ebema Ghana who green in terms of advancing to stages. This is the team. Ope Tima. Omo free group stage. Omo kwa ako do almost a year final. This team. But me catch you, this Black Star team. Your first match, you will see the difference in the team.
2: Yes, sir, Panama.
1: Yeah. It's not about Panama. We can lose Panama and win the two matches.
2: Na too much unim country square
1: anyo. It doesn't matter. Unim. Oh, na we don't call a sports guy that one.
2: Unim country square anyo moko.
1: Wadaruma. Minim say udem say ukwa de we sports guy to weno. Edi kwa say you want back ukra. Uti mbasa.
2: Yes.
1: I see a team bit me fano e wo suna man to from say team. It won't tell you em was
2: say Panama.
1: It doesn't change. It bit me to for muso.
2: Na ya say e cross.
1: It bit me to for muso.
2: Na England unim players from there ba.
1: Oh, na say body in the Wadaruma. Name unya say show. About India, na where there? Wadaruma. About India. Did you want to miss out?
2: But Hurricane.
1: Ah, oh no, England and Namibia.
2: Yeah.
1: Obobo power.
2: Onimbobo too much.
1: Iti, I don't know. England and Namibia.
2: I say you go. At this in the house for keeper,
3: brother. Omiya mumpa ma Black Stars na si si World Cup na yaso. Me share asamojan na umuyi clips na si ah me ma kokom kwa tuncha. Those days, omo bobo lipa with me say spirited. They were fighting for the nation. Yes, sir, omo kuyi. Nya heart attack bi a. Mare dem pa bobo ta omo chiba yes, sir. Nya like a desi kampa cho. O pass the ball na pass him. Obi obe she go no. Nya se o she go nya striker. Nso so ball no di be dia gross a person o kwoshe. Yes, sir, mu ye defender, defender. Bi a ndini le mu. Yes, sir. Striker na o she go. Ya ya designate obi a role yes, sir. Mu do park no so a. Yes, Samara, you pay heart attack, be a empathy. Missy, sir, you go no, I'm a man, shall ball be you. Jack go no, sir, no, walk up. Miss you, Obi, Mentimia, and shall ball. And Tina Samoja, Granam Huna, and I'm in Shannon Cra. Because Capito, so a quack of ball ball. What's a change in our quack with two? What's the answer? Who's a suit to a womb who to come on Capito could two young and one? After I did, I agree.
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All right, I hear some part 94.7 FM at Doom 106.3. Ebraso Sunday, ye gamer a tosso, mienu. Yeah, to me, at the live commentary at the Ebremo Sene Shemobo, say 2026 FIFA World Cup, El Koso.

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Eno eye de e ho. 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Verna Water changing people's life. Verna Water changing people's life. Sansu and Azar Paint number one since 1925. And Azar to me a park room ha. And as for my mom, you know more a digma yipa. Bigo energy, big refreshing movement. And we have Bigo Energy. Sansu na UMB Bank, UMB proudly serving Ghana with speed since the year 1972. And enough from Kra. Almost our official banking partner, Edema, the Ghana Football Association, and the Black Stars. And also partnership on a more the year pa. Sansu na Pep Student, do the tool with Pep Student. Brush every morning and then evening. And we had the Pep Student say, who defend it or send na not on my society. No one knew so it to me. I from ye pa. Emma, unso so shall do for now do be your mom. Went to me and could go in mercy. Rush energy drink. Be bold, be you. And your rush energy drink. And who has some any idea about sports water. Don't just play.

0: 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Now, Coach Vicente Abiu, Bibia Boko, dear Coach.
1: All right, Bibia Boko.
0: Hey, welcome for you, know, yeah, Bona Usu, Mihusa Osada, Coach.
1: I think so. It sound good.
0: Mm-hmm.
1: And I understand that when you come to the game, you must warm yourself into the game.
0: Okay.
1: And see, when you're a pundit or an analyst of the game,
0: yeah,
1: if you don't go into the game, you can't analyze the game very well. Okay. So you must also warm up into the game. See? And you know, because you play, you warm up now.
0: Yeah.
1: Now, also, pick your reading, you know.
0: Yeah.
1: It's a new time on here, here for the Kasa. You know, you're telling them, Westerly, what, how they want to feel the game.
0: Yeah.
1: And how they might feel the game, you see. And only warm up now, me here now, so now, you start to show, you know.
0: Hey, that was saying they would do some bugger, so. Wow, now, before I share game, I do commentary to Air Bano. You share Germany. Adio Media Corasau. May I show Sibia? Oh dear, Senna, would you give nature a channel and your about Corasau? No, why are Bacos some send the first World Cup goody? Oh, Mutimuno, any or Modachia, or Muni German boy, show or more and swash with Gibna Casa, or Modachi say.
1: Oh, no, I think, sir, they were not bad, but they played a very experienced side when it comes to tournament wise, when it comes to player for player, everything. Nah, they were no match for Germany. But one short game now, which score, sick, I got feeling, say,
0: Omasa.
1: Yeah, for Musuke. But, and yes, I much share a lot of prospects because a lot of us didn't know about them.
0: Yeah.
1: Until FIFA, yeah, Perry, you know, yeah, who did before we start reading about them. Me before that time, we did a Dimpo Nida.
0: Yeah.
1: But prior to this tournament. But whatever they've shown now tells you, say, the future is so bright for them. That is the most important thing.
0: Mm-hmm.
1: So the future looks so bright for them.
0: Okay.
1: And getting a one goal, you said, always become a history.
0: Yeah.
1: So can I Saudi Arabia against Germany.
0: Germany.
1: I think 8-1.
0: Yes.
1: On Somunya
0: one.
1: On Somunya one.
0: Yeah.
1: It's a debut and Somunya one with a performance, no. Mm-hmm. I think that they might reduce the score line with other games, sir. But this is one of their biggest games.
0: Yeah.
1: In that group.
0: Yeah.
1: Which was our group now. We bear one of them, the biggest game. And see, they've gone through an experience.
0: Mm-hmm.
1: And Sandra, you need to be baptized.
0: Mm-hmm.
1: And see, you're baptized, your
0: yeah.
1: Footballer Giomu Awawa too. Into Germany has welcomed them.
0: Mm-hmm.
1: And Germany actually say, when we in Kola,
0: yeah.
1: Even underdogs, when we in Kola, cry.
0: And no more group, you know, Germany, Ecuador, Ivory Coast.
1: Yes.
0: In terms of say, we are commentary, next game, Ecuador, Ivory Coast. Two to be so I share coach, you are point to.
1: I remember that in the weakest team, that was our group. No,
0: yeah.
1: Three teams in terms of experience.
0: Yeah.
1: Ivory Coast,
0: yeah.
1: Itself, Omu the NGB,
0: yeah.
1: Eco. And with the call World Cup, you know. Mm-hmm. National Ecuador,
0: yeah.
1: He has also been there.
0: Yeah.
1: And Rana Obia prefers two spots.
0: Of course.
1: And son a third best.
0: Yeah.
1: Bebe Mwana Bim.
0: Yeah.
1: And see, on paper, on everything, whipping boys, man.
0: Young
1: number of whipping boys.
0: What? Now, game no enche passo so far. You are witnessing a lot of entertaining size or tournament. I share Mexico against South Africa, South Korea, Czech, Canada, Bosnia, Qatar, Switzerland, Brazil, Morocco, Australia, Turkey. Another game Netherlands, Omani, Japan.
1: Yeah.
0: Coach.
1: I think it's a very interesting game. Game there was so many dynamics.
0: Mm-hmm.
1: We'll share even starting lineup now.
0: Yeah.
1: Netherlands is going to stand with a 4-3-3. It's a typical Danish football system where they move that way. They are either doing the W or the M formation. And Japanese are coming with defensive resilience. So they are coming in to defend very well, but not to stay in their defensive zone. So they are doing the 3-4-2-1, where it means that they have three defenders always at the back.
0: Yeah.
1: Four defending the three, making them seven automatically when they lose the ball.
0: Mm-hmm.
1: Then two in front of the three,
0: yeah.
1: Then one on top of attack.
0: Yeah.
1: It tells you, say, counter attack, Besu.
0: Mm-hmm.
1: A typical Japanese team,
0: yes.
1: Would like to hit you,
0: yeah.
1: On a counter.

0: Center. Oba team now, share team now. The Dutch has history and has super power players from your super powerhouses. That's what we are seeing. Then Usaba, the Japanese now, they are an elite tactical discipline team.
1: And they run a lot.
0: They will run a lot. They have endurance. You know, yeah. When it comes to dieting, Omunomu did dieting. Yeah, dear pa, Hona Venga Shiani dieting. Oh, the be invisible now. Omudi build this team. No? Mm-hmm. So when they come to that, it's good. When they come to recovery, they are one of the best teams. Normally, I refer to them as formidable giant killers.
1: Formidable giant killers.
0: Before, if you know more quackers, here be a game with your show previous records. I'm talking about tournaments now. On my Italy, be a few more, you will be a few. So we call them the giant killers. Even the last but one edition or so, I'm only Belgium. I saw Belgium, yes, I last minute go. So they are very disciplined when they come to the attacking side. I think the Dutch has power to attack very well on their side. So a gamer. One side has history rich when it comes to tournament, and one side always participates in a tournament very well, which is Japan. So the setup will tell you exactly what is happening. A goal, I don't think we are going to see more than the maximum goal should be 4.
1: Maximum.
0: Yes. So we are likely to get 2-2. There's a possible draw and a 2-1 victory for the Netherlands.
1: Wow.
0: Yes, but a game, a bit moving from one end to one end, where we are going to see a lot of great transition. So I don't think we should be able to blink our eyes. A game, you need to stay glued to your TV, listen to the commentary. I've given you a head, whatever is going to happen.
1: Yeah.
0: Pay attention to the analysis, pay attention to the commentary, and you're going to flow the same direction.
1: Wow. But Netherlands for Dutch, for us, okay, one of the countries of mobile tournament. Omo perform wa obehwena omo efrimo, and so far omo ko finals 3 times. Coach Umuntuinji World Cup leader.
0: It happens that way. Ubetimi akowechi, you know, I remember their golden generation. One of their golden generation was a 1992 European Cup team. No, was one of the best team of prison. Rudy Gullit, Rijkaard, Roy. I could remember these three players very well. The likes of Marco, but. What happened? They couldn't even make it to whatever it's into. A starting actually. But there will come a time, you see, they continue to build up. Yeah. One day they will break that
1: team.
0: Snyder Musube, we saw the 2010 against the Spanish team in South Africa, where they made it to the finals. Then the last edition was the quarterfinals against Argentines.
1: Yes.
0: And finally became the winners. So the Orange will come with their Orange. They support very well. Omobi BIS almost 100%. But like you said, Trofini has always eluded them all the time. So, but they keep on building up. And Omo project, Omo the building players. Mm-hmm. One of the last player here, one of them was the Lights.
1: Yes.
0: Uh-huh. So I think they find it difficult. But that is the nature of the competition.
1: Mm-hmm.
0: You come, you feel you are strong, and somebody becomes stronger than you. See, I think, with this particular game, discipline, Japan possesses discipline. Possession and the style of play, and they normally frustrate European teams.
1: Wow.
0: So definitely they are going to create that European frustration there. The Netherlands can boast of heavy attack, talented players. Gakpo Dems are going to come to the party. And I bet it's a real game. It's a real game, a real taxa. A game, Minya Shua say, you're finding any boring moment.
1: It's going to be looking at the way Japanese for no ebono in trouble be more. Is it going to be physical? It be a lot of yellow cars. I mean, because so far, I would say referees, you know, my mama Kaspa.
0: Oh, card, dear, they have me catch up on for say, when you're a selection, for my own card, brother, I can't give no.
1: Wow.
0: And later, we are coach, we are a selection, for my own red card back, who I want dream.
1: Okay.
0: Then someone with yellow card, say for. Because give me a moment and a stimulation. So the simulation can take the players, as disciplined as they may be, situation may be, but they will start misbehaving, especially when players get hyper. And now you see this particular weather condition around the World Cup, idea it's me affecting players the way you think.
1: Okay.
0: If you're not able to get it right, you might be hyper. when you become dehydrated to a certain level, and how drink tea, can't need the abetimiaba. It is not her, it is not because we are indisciplined, but moment of the game could determine what come out with a card. But normally, Uber games are Japanese are always very careful. They are the right tournament, the right game. So they try to be as disciplined as much. The game will be physical, but I don't think it's going to be rough.
1: Okay.
0: A bit more physical.
1: Okay.
0: Obiabe showing the physical strength.
1: Yeah.
0: The Dutch also have the same physical strength. These people have strength endurance.
1: Okay.
0: These people have strength endurance. It's Joshua Mwa. Omu are tiny with their muscles, but Omu are honing. So the Dutch look more bulky than the Japanese. The Japanese look tiny, but they also have muscle endurance. Yeah.
1: Solid. Coach Vicente Abiu. And yatin and cano game no sabre de two teams no remo or ten animal I just a mix one hono or mu a pio ten and more eba for them so a brasso say kajagum Netherlands against Japan and ne and yeah for the agrocra ewo a year you may sukra.

0: Alright, Asempa 94.7 FM, Adum 106.3. We are 2026 FIFA World Cup. Ekoso, ewo USA, Canada, and afe Mexico. Game ebasui a match between the Orange Boys, the Flying Dutchmen, the Netherlands against the Blue Samurai of Japan. Mehusa Virgil van Dijk Capito and they on the lead Timono. Referee Sono APF Ritera Lemu Sabredia Omaba Aya for Noso Enchakra Amami Nuno Omo National Anthem Ebetrego and Unti Wusha Japan Fona Omo Kalas no Blue no and a Dominati White. Ewo and Chen Cheno, the Sodan Edia, a blue and white, and a town also a white and almost blue out of Ton Chen Chen Sanso and a Netherlands for a more colors of who you saw a orange a more etrakanko and che national anthem no ever bought and 10 times so. 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National Anthem Edema Japan and Ebo Sisiya. Center referee Aye referee Ismail Afet Odono Aye Morocco Nina Suyawo in America. 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To a yearly BBA America and they will call MLS Mua 2012. It was started OD US Amuligno with this 2016 and FIFA 4 Bajro Yabi Ismail Afet center referee. We referee now, Dinif Atun Chaya Osansu Atun software. IT software hun yoma upe bia tono kwa America but to be the amount Ismail Afet onuna ebedi game in 44 years and wedi game no etwa ewo Dallas Stadium 80,000 capacity 80,000 na 2025 and I'm say World Cup ya basu tiro Omo yusu $1.95 billion. Ano mutu mi edise se bibia anti 80,000 capacity stadium. And the Dallas Stadium. 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Media Pen Nego comments, many coach Vicente Appeal and the live coverage at the Premo. Coach first 15 minutes or 30 minutes, a Freddy Cano, dear Pani and Shane Mo.
1: No, I think so, like Mika earlier on, the first 15 minutes, everybody would like to take position. Also, position I already by the SSI.
0: Yeah.
1: So the Japanese are going to defend and attack at the same time, while the Dutch want to keep the balance in the middle and attack. So it's going to be an exciting first 15 minutes. Very athleticism of this particular game from both teams.
0: First half, Emubayashi, referee Abonabay, Japan 4, and El Konasuda B, Yaklebon and Tempaso. Sanabidika, Ekayano. Japan Fui Epano World Cup. So many Netherlands Airbodia Nelson Mesia and Praba Coupe 2010 June 19, 2010 Netherlands Asia Japan Eka Bako our South Africa Durban Wesley Snyder and Asia Sagono. And to wake up, I'm a cosa mudia. Omasia Bakope, but we had flew Omasia 3 times and Premier so much in Anno Japan and share Netherlands for that. Netherlands every need to Japan, Mabo Drobako Bono Ekuta Vijay Van Dyke. A more than it than a more echo. The orange guys. Long pass from Van Dyke. Now see a clear floor. Bedi and Fifri. And my Wusa Frankie de Young opejepeja ni nsa ho omama ni nsa so munyina ye munyina ye ene die besi besi me hu se game no I so be careful long pass left side of the attack now Netherlands pushing and coach what should I say obia be careful pa
1: Elisa, anytime you start a game, especially under this weather conditions, you must be very careful to make sure someone say your friend will be foot preparation and angle preparation, then mirror in the park. So within the first 5 minutes, you must make sure say you've been able to mirror the park very well and be able to do your angle preparation very well so that you can your reflexes anticipation will be in line with whatever you want to do.
0: A chance for Netherlands. Omawuramu awa Japan 18 shots. Goalkeeper Suzuki. Suzuki. Seven and one. Yeah, pa pa pa pa pa pa pa pa pa pa. Kochito.
1: Yeah, that was a good save, a good strike from the Dutch player, and that was a good save, a very good reflex from the goalkeeper. I think said angle no pick here, that should have been the first goal for the Netherlands. But it tells you how the game will go. Yeah.
0: Corner kick. Pressure no Astati. Epa. Japan Foso with trouble on Esimanso. Rangers ball boy no. Yeah, Pime Fluho. Tijani. Tijani Rangers. Osia Kane. Edible Manchester City. A ball. Kona no Nansu. Kona boy no. Wa money. Still. Bonabedi. Capito. Virgil van Dijk. We pushi Abba. Nympha Afemo. Dumfries. They are quite and Dutch for no at the bonner to form your papa. Asempa 94.7 FM at 106.3. Still chance now, so pass an anchor. Goal kick. 4 minutes. Isia Kanya Sama and 9 terminate. Obian Shebi. Mehusa head coach Roland Koeman. Aruna Kuta. Netherlands forno Roland Koeman, former Barcelona coach of Bob Barcelona, so Nabraso, no Bobo, papa, papa, papa. Roland Koeman, one of the experienced managers in the world. On the Kuta, Dutch Mrantiano, Masurejra, Edin Komo, Ekasakasa, China, Place, say, Momama Nimbriyepa, Sansu, and head coach, Elma Japan. Muriyashu, head coach Muriyashu. No super Janissa. Technically, will be a ready game. Now, Japan player Frano Nikauruma. Wafa born in Tampa Suatani. Wejam Jama Kamada. Now, so that be Yadeno Atuform. Foul. Kaito Nakamura. Usia Kai Ewa French League. Rem Ewa no Sinakai. Kaito Nakamura. Oya striker and one yepa. 25 years. Anyway. Now free kick. Japan for Elbon Benkuma for Mudia. Netherlands. Mehusa Japan for no Elbon Musem. Two players, Nejra Bonechi for Japan. Ometumi Ayabibi Ohana, Mehu Kamada, Sansuna Nakamura. Kamada Chobonesi Bo Nansudabi. Boniseye! Referee offside. Assistant referee, Nana Flagno, Ewo Yomudada. Coach, I said, give me
1: open pa. Like I told you initially, yeah. Ever an open game, and your boring game,
0: yeah.
1: End to end attack, yes. Yeah, end to end attack, now, yeah, Bono. You know, when it comes to now, like I said, Japan, Holland for the ball now to form.
0: Yeah.
1: Also, I'm going to introduce you total football. From the 60s to the early 70s, then they brought in total football. So, about this particular type of player, they are good at it. But the Japanese would like to break the lines and hit them on the counter-attack.
0: Well, man, who said Edwin Van der Sar? Oh, Jim Komo, Ewo, VIP, Edwin Van der Sar, former Manchester United goalkeeper. Edwin Van der Sar, Oshanamai. They are Dutch league. Bono, Ewo, center circle. Japan. The Blue Samurai. Japan for more. Nickname no. Ewo man no masesano. Eddie Bebre. The Blue Samurai no. 2009. Normally 12 months away. Chabonesimo. Sunday, I can't have a Black Sass no. Kewa why so that be any afraid Black Sass. I'm waiting for flow. One echo. Japan left side. Well, everybody are called new fashion and so be a no. A goal kick. Yeah, but what it's Japan for 7 minutes. It's still 0-0. Netherlands 0, Japan 0. Betano and they Betano for Sian Kanchamo. Sir. Football braid yet. One for one, Jimua, a chumwa. Now send a Yawau Jajiraji. This is the biggest tournament. That's a FIFA World Cup. So, Mudia Tours a bonus, a Koso, bonus, a Koso intro, Shana Jodia, and they are Winya Shaya, Udishi Muse Kukro. The amount 2000 Ghana cedis first deposit. Enjoy World Cup. No, enter the accounts. 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Be now on solo a bus and a betting site. A more tell me you crack. It will be all crowd with you into ya. Since you are the OBK Betano. Betano. Wundi 18 plus. Miss Rao and Fawundi. Gaming Commission. Omo Adia to me pa. See, yeah, credible. 9 minutes. 0-0. Japan. Ya pimbono a throw. Referee. Ismail Afat. So far. Game no. Two. Teams Robia discipline. Sanya beginning no. Coach Abiu Kayano. And what Bob at Watanamo no. Was Subayashi papa, papa, papa, papa, papa. And your goalkeeper Edema Japan Okofa Borisanse Atrashe Suzuki. Goalkeeper Suzuki Dimrika Okofa Bonaba. But the Bono Atuho Edema ni defender. Wata. Tamo and above Borisimo. The German goalkeeper, Suzuki. Suzuki ate the bottom up, bro. So, Mubo, so we are the Obu Dumagro. Then who said, Shuko Tanikuchi? Shuko Tanikuchi. We trouble this room, Tampasu. Boris say, so Japan. A bedding feel free. One echo from commentary. Bono echo di Nifa Afemo. Dion. Richo Dion. Osea Kaidema entrant Frankfurt. Ewa Germany. Ono Kuta Bono. A passable one for Fefe. Abebe Nkuma Faso. And now. Japan Fono Gusu. E possessi. Le pass now so born encore. And still. Pressure. Ewa. Another phone so Japan phone e kuta kuta bono e dane dane omo ho omo ni another phone e boye papa papa papa Kaisho Sando Kaisho Sando Kaisho amani tsuwana Kaisho oni ya means 05 midfielder Kaiso. Born a bet, a better goalkeeper. Goalkeeper Zion Suzuki. Oh no, Edgemo de Mapama, Evo Italy. Japan Foro, Omo Placero, and Yefadi Agrocra. Goalkeeper Zion Suzuki, Sinakadema Parma, Evo Italy. We keep on a center pass to the Mania. Pass, left side of the attack. Offensive play, offensive attack. Sisi adi omo di bwani babem kum, no mo di edi kwa fin free, no mo piya kwa rights. Omo di nafa ako, kwa chito.
1: Yes, I think so.
0: Omo mo tropa.
1: I tell me kato, say, omo di omo sa particular endurance, no?
0: Yeah.
1: Where they can run at you, and they want to make sure, say, they pin the dirt, so I don't know allow them to play the total football they want to play, because a bad player to play, they feel say the Dutch have that upper edge over them. So, but they are using their strength, and they've combined a little bit of skill into endurance play. You know, so and never gave me interest. I don't know how many people imagine said they'll pin Netherlands to their half. The last 3 minutes they've been in the Netherlands half.
0: Yeah. Coach Vicente Abiu, Senior Kanasa Netia, Japan Fono, Ensada, Netherlands Foso, Cross Naso, Aya Corner Kick, Corner Kicker, El Kodiama, Japan, Diazan Imiada, Diazan Imiada, Ono Ewa Celtic, Ono Crossy Bono, Pajanisa, Diazan Imiada. Corner kick. Japan Fono Edia Koto and Tempaso. Corner kick. 30 minutes. Netherlands 0, Japan 0. The trouble now since Bonachem. Virgil van Dijk up in one day through of a fefe. Still, Japan Fono Sai Ajibolibio. Hey. Or more bought Netherlands for the papa. Coach is here yet. Or by 5 minutes here. Or more dominating play. Cross! And when you're born here, Coach, you can be hungry.
1: Anka first goal near Yaba. I think so. Between the two, you refer to Japan as underdogs. Mm-hmm. But it looked like those on paper, those who are underdogs are punishing those who feel say are the champions of the game.
0: Yeah.
1: I think that was a good defending from the Dutch player. Now Japan shares a penalty based one. But so far, so good for Japan, and they are playing beautifully and skillfully.
0: Yes. Game na Japan for Ebono. Enika na Efe. Asampa FM commentary. Emuda Orof. 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Asempa 94.7. Pepsodent. World Cup with ye. I want what dear on we ended that. But oh, Sanya, Netherlands 4A defending. Virgil van Dijk, Capito. One of the best defenders. Oh, defending. On Pesa Bobia. Ebesan, Huakoto. Oh, Mupo Numu. Sana. Pepsodent SCN Mianu Mianu, do the two. Anopa, Enyanu Bre. Well, Bamu say yes, who defend it, Wenum. And until Fenya Grokra. Bamu say, World Cup trophy be Ekuta Japan Ibako, Yachere Chikobo. So Modi, Amo, Japan Fano, Yamu Kwan, Modi, World Cup trophy to be by you. Korasai Foya and the German bomb must have been warning. I'm over Mukuta World Cup trophy coaching. I'm here by some agenda.
1: Tournament there. And tonight, a free game, your finals. No. And to be here by some beji.
0: Yeah.
1: Obia crowd of yourself called Diaba.
0: Diaba. And see, I know, Edia. Japan for no air, our stadium hall. On my page, your more trophy. Ebanasana Wanjiana was so Ayashi papa. 16 minutes. Still 0-0. Netherlands and Shebi, Japan Sun Shebi. Virgil van Dijk a Benimu. We Pia Benimu Yepa. Zisia de Okoka. Medfuda Sanoho. Achesi we Frechiroho. kadi kapo wina utu musende ko fwaira Japan for no handle
2: country e muta ho wa
0: Netherlands for no e chire ho no so mu ye careful and now the Dutchmen are in boys and a dictated person for now a throw against Japan atubo no tampaso Capito Van Dijk Ujemu Ediaba Mfimfri Frankie 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Bono and them, Binkum Esha, so a chance for Netherlands between Juan Naso. Yeah, yeah, for a crowd, dada. Game no more shape, pa pa pa pa pa pa pa pa pa pa. Diesel Dumfries, Inter Milan defender, pa pa pa. That's when they Diesel. Yeah, man, who can't wait to Frankie de Jong, Ebo FC Barcelona, but entering from for Japan for ne Parma for Omo. A hundred of Muyepa, Obia Kunu, Amanamai. Give them a shake. A chance for Netherlands. Pass. Frankie. Dabi. Asako di Frankie Obi. A passing for Fefe. Now, the Dutch. Orange boys. Elben Kumafum. Amani Tiso, Betria Kwana, 18 more, Japan for club lines, pushing. A more quality for free kick, fouls and miscon, but referee no say play must continue. Yan Twasumbo, Chobonas for Fefe, Netherlands Forum and the Ehodu Boris Sia, Ababedi, Echre, Umpese, Japan Forum, APA, no more Yakwan, a penetrating. Penetration, no, acquire idea and one thing about the orange or the Dutchman, Netherlands and Rentiano. See, Ama, the likes of Frankie de Jong, Omoqua, no Masako for Bono, Maja, Betchley, Sanabaya, Mbepi, Connie Capo, Watin, and Juan Manasa, so Bono, Emma, Frankie, the Owe Jemma, Vichy Van Dyke. I stole Netherlands and a good bono. I sent 94.7 FM. 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Vena Sports Water. You see, and they. No sugar. No sugar. Now, Kochi. Sir, you see, no, no, me. Oh, dear. Sonia Wabeno. Yeah, I break the back away or say I bet you so with the sugar anymore when I'm sick. And then call for them to you.
1: Say so did the quality woman. And to be quality nature. We should know what she quality, no, in tea. Your very good water. I walk from a bit more so, baby woman, never money in your day.
0: Yeah.
1: And sometimes I affect you with health. So, there my own project, baby. I'm catching us about 75% and shed any good sir. Into maybe where
0: Venus Sports Water
1: fall in the
0: where they are. What they are on Venus Sports Water
1: fall in the 25%.
0: Yes,
1: of his war a good one. My name,
0: coach is here. No, that should be a no before we come a wet cup. We send the yeah, big boss near do it. So. No, it means this because over 12 my apartment, we are changing the Venus Sports Water coach Vicente Abiu. Sure, and yet, deep concern about convention, but so said that the Venus Sports Water, the Wajia Tumu, Timmy Slamu Papa, Venus Sports Water. If you actually have a promotion, share coach Vicente Abiu, your penny parano, and your Twillam Industry Company Limited, and Sano. Edumani Binono 0249717777 0279717777 0207063117 live on a Doom 106.3 Asempa 94.7 FM commentary. Obi and Shebi. The Gina Nejina. Azar Paints. Number one since 1925. Samsuna UMB Bank. UMB proudly serving Ghana with speed since 1972. Alive Soap. Feel fresh. Alive Soap. You were a yes, a minute ago. Why wouldn't you have Udi Garia, a Savi Diano? The slow Sunday Woo store open dosopu buck pitches and now one cassa and crankra and go use to Semenebia, Midofo, Minya Ba, my mammy, my sister, my brother. I like soap and I account for the amount. Mamma will feel fresh. A Bibiana with Diano Iron. So cool. Fortune spread. Yummy, delicious. Always on points. Fafum, O bread, you know. 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Mwa moye. Kofwa. 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Budi jenny, the traffic, you know. Kofwa betu kono. 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Senei bread. And a woe, pancake, a hoodwalk, and now the alcohol bread in the crowd, fufum. A bab way, pa, fortune spread, yet the fum.
2: And some bread from commentary, and with the whole world.
0: Focus technology, focus technology, focus on your quality life. Rush energy drink. Don't just play dominates. Coach Omu Bonsio.
1: Yeah.
0: First off, we.
1: I think, sir, a bad thing. Send a two teams in your discipline, especially with your Japan backline. And I send a more attacking, a bad thing. But at the same time, the two teams are able to penetrate once in a while in each other's defense.
0: Yeah.
1: See, chance of goal scoring, you know, it was 0.5 of we getting a goal in this particular first half. But give me their goal.
0: Go home, yeah, go home, go the bum.
1: Go
0: the bum pa because Japan free. Omo abonsione we restart the game no throw Japan for atubon fefefe one echo Richo Diono Shanoma Tengesi Onona Kofa Bon Watun fefefe. Oko entran Frankfurter on the ball Medford Belconosha number 20 Jesse 27 years ya won June 16 1998 27 years but Wushana I send a Benny O D for game no enter from here papa Abedi Benkum Afam and now Japan for no at Praga. One echo, Miada, Dizan, Miada. Chubona de Bona Chilna Sudabi, a sappy money fritro. Pressure Japan for no conu so by her
2: from commentary.
0: Or Mosadi energy for Fronaba. 26 minutes. 0-0. Netherlands 0. Japan 0. Na Uremu Ewo. Netherlands 4. Ashwa Swadia. Player Enay Sebasa Osia Kendo Duamomo. Ewo national team no more. Yay nine. Oh. Wesley Snyder. 134 matches. Ojira utumi sana pampo mi obetwe no sa dia mawo but omo mabei obiane di otumi ye FIFA ranking currently Netherlands eda 8 chance for Japan sa wohwe FIFA ranking bebia Japan da na do compare Netherlands otumi sa Japan. O match ese o mo football no mo si match Japan we are suffering na mo toso 18 position FIFA ranking and Netherlands at the 8 to give me why there and some wom e ban World Cup Japan akọ 8 times dey dey kill mo call Air France 1998 o mo best result Japan Obakia the year 2002 Korea Japan Omuremu run of 16 2010 2018 2022 Ninano Omoko run of 16 Sanso and the Netherlands World Cup no 13 times and Omuboy Omu start here the year 1934 Netherlands runners up Chese Omu Yomaya Omako final El White Cup mu miensa still omuntumi ngiye 1974 1978 2010 Sanya beginning no coach kai no 2010 El South Africa Omoni Spain Sata mun pa ran ko force we janka Netherlands so far because no mu in Spain far be that.
1: Netherlands so far be that.
0: But Netherlands bobo 2010.
1: It was a good game. But give me a moment. Mm-hmm. You must always take the moment and take the advantage.
0: Yeah.
1: Iniesta saw that good advantage and took it, and it was just one goal.
0: One goal. And yeah, some ketwakra. 2010. Netherlands to Spain. Ewo South Africa. And then you match pop.
1: I was there live.
0: Wait, you.
1: I was there live. Man.
0: Wait, you.
1: I watch almost every game at that World Cup.
0: Chance for Netherlands. Now, so I know who I'm for my Japan for. A Breno, a Freddy Kennedy. Yeah, sure game. Papa. Two teams no, Edwin Moyano. I know the why and a. Ebedi Kayashe Edward as a fantastic commentary by All Standard Big Ass Bro. Have a good evening. Now say Edward, you know, have a good evening. Oh Kwadana Edward Champion HR Oh Multimedia Edward on Pop One O'Crana every fellow. Who you brutal? Asempa 94.7 from Atum 106.3. Vijay Van Dyke. Netherlands. Quite a couple of Moody. A Mobano Moko. Bia Jibano with Jemuntem. A Muncha Mokra.
1: And we are friendly hot potatoes.
0: Hot potatoes. Bia Shara.
1: Unfessive
0: shoe.
1: A training system. A training system.
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0: Umpasa bay day.
1: Eveshu.
0: Chichum kakrak.
1: It was that. Yan potato neshi. Unusa soma. Unsa uja winter.
0: Yes. Very okay.
1: This style of play.
0: Wow.
1: Play release boss. We refer to it as hot potatoes.
0: Kochi, by this time, we pa kablaxas. Kablaxas technical to me. But, Sanya, we are heavy in contract bi a ye be mo wa sign no obedwane me hu se Japan head coach no twetwre otwetwre coach em se we hu bi bi o twetwre no masa antenasi o ye wa de pa o coach no atwetwre sa coach Mori Yasu Japan coach Mori Yasu atwetwre take notes should be bia all departments from goalkeeping, defense, midfield, aqua attack, or ready game no. Bonukuta, the orange boys, game ni, a passasa na eni. Sabko ebabano eni asamano. Obia, eh Bobby, Netherlands for no. Omasai. Aba back, Aba started from Van Dijk. Now they are coming from Frankie de Jong. And Saumaya Ashomo na Ryan Gravenberch. Liverpool met for a papa. Oba fan now a manager so. But Sebeko any Asamono corner kick. Center referee Afa. Oh no, Oko US, no pay. IT, software, and Hunoma, we referee through our or you'll be heavy. Papa, papa, papa. Corner kick against Japan, 33 minutes, 0-0. Netherlands 0, Japan 0. We ebet me aye, Akwenyama, Netherlands former Marshall first government, who said, Virgin Van Dijk winner, fi, Echiraho, Abba Japan 4. After more, we trouble on this more. Show it to a pinball now, should that be? Still born in say, oh. Goalkeeper. Oh, yes, sir, pa. Suzuki, Koji.
1: Yeah, well, I think, sir, that was a very good connection.
0: Look at the header.
1: Look at the header. And,
0: nice save.
1: Yeah, nice save. Yeah. It's game need the enemy catch us.
0: Got the cup on the course, no Liverpool striker.
1: Yeah. That is the difference. You mentioned to be a top player.
0: Yes.
1: And your club no bucket, but the contribution towards the team. So you saw what he did with that particular corner. Yeah. Omar travel three times. But I would say we are here, Juma. So
0: where
1: Koshi Japan first said they should prevent so corner kicks.
0: Yes.
1: Otherwise,
0: I'm
1: going to head up a song.
0: 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Bigo Energy. This row, PBCCA, Nebabuau. Me sign Eddie Atuja, born here true. NT Asempa FM Papa Ayiko 2026. A free kick against Japan. Maybe I'm born a Jano Ehu. Me can Asempa FM Papa Ayiko na Konano. Omutu ya na nye infringement mi baye. Yembo mwye mebi ya Jano. Ebe tume ya go. Ye wye na maka. Papa, you come once with your bonus more. It's not going to be a bonus. Oh! Kodi Kapo! Kochi! I said, and they go sleep. Oh, it's a boss sleep now. I'm on the mano. Long way. And when you're
1: and the Japanese are defending in their numbers. Who's that start to catch yourself? Most of the team are about three back. Any four in the middle, Honuma, in front of the trainer. And Charles said, those people will be seven anytime in their box, into their watch. Anytime, dead for any ball, no, me about seven. Our box, not two, I bet it's our middle. So it's making it a little bit difficult. So you need quick reaction, quick anticipation. Otherwise, it will be very difficult. But so far, I think, sir, give me MV according to plan.
0: Game no MOV according to plan. coach Vicente Apiu. Midiri a pair nega come inside the Dortmund live. Atom 106.3. Asempa 94.7 FM. A live coverage 2026 FIFA World Cup. Hey, go for court stadium. Just say, Bimu could you do papa, papa, bread ever could you say?
1: I can give no work up a day when he had there. Eh, Sanya Manin, you understand?
0: Yeah.
1: I'll check a crana.
0: Yeah.
1: One of your sisters, you can crana with the whole bunk.
0: Oh. From my papa, from
1: home. I know, I don't know. Emma tournament here there.
0: Coach. Coach Vicente Abiu. Oh, boy. Oh, be the case, I said, oh, boy. Oh, you're heavy, Cochito. Solid. Yeah, to watch better, so Coach Adolph Edu Botri, former coach Oko United and vice chairman Eastern Region Coaches Association. So now, listening at Kou Empire, so Coach Adolph Edu Botri. Coach Adolph Edu Botri. Oh, Coachito. Yamishropa. Coach Adolph Edu Botri, former coach Oko United and vice chairman, Eastern Region Coaches Association. I see Otie commentary no, Ewo Eye Kou Empire, so Coachito.
1: Debia. From day one, they are here. We need come here. The minute I turn here, 1 a.m. there no. Atrocity in India. Atrocity.
0: Wow.
1: All the commentary, and he's been a very good friend, very supportive friend. We need the Juma. All in that games as a major project. So.
0: Yeah.
1: He has become like a brother to me.
0: Nedine be coach Adolph.
1: Adolph.
0: Okay.
1: Yeah.
0: Kochito, Yamishra Wati. Yamishra Pa.
1: You know, you'll be a debia, he tries to check on you, how you are doing. Two or Hoka Kana.
0: Yeah, send a message.
1: Message is Sama.
0: Coach, remember Tam? Na, Kwabia Sono. 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Danka. Commentary, now what you have. Now, Coach, I'm you to have. A very brutal. You're to have made it so. Live on Atom 106.3. Asempa 94.7. Obia Shebi. Frankie Dion, German Tempasso. Ewo Nifafaso Cross Naso. Bono Echo Tro. Asempa FM Papa Ayuko 2026. 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Coach Papa, me ye Papa. Odi for Papa. Sky, Samuel Kwaredirenchi, the solid sky, the man sky. And yeah, for the agro crowd.

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0: yeah shake game yeah
1: this I want to give myself fire.
0: Yeah.
1: Shake game yeah it's been look at the ding dong up and down

0: kakra aba ha kakra I think say it tells you obiaba obiakra no oba no game no mo bo no I think say I like the Japanese they be very disciplined in the back line very athletic very swift very smooth and they have the endurance they've won a lot of deaths where you have time a lot of variation from some coach they tried here.
1: Yes,
0: or tell me or share that we have a second half. Exactly what the Dutch will be doing in the second half. Because Dutch is almost making sure they want to get a goal and make sure they unsettle the Japanese.
1: Netherlands for no episode, first half from Yaku. And see, Omonia Bre, Dami, Empire, and Yapime Fruho. Virgin Van Dijk is here. Better than Sir Rockacher, other guys say, go back, up a go. Game and I have a year, papa. Tibor, no more boqua, no motion and qua. No master, but back. No my very starting game from Virgil Van Dijk. No, we pushy, Frankie the Young. Now, Fay, Washishomwa, Sankene, Obenya Quadi Capo. We get a tactical game, oh, coachy.
0: Bibia, and our chess and a Japan, a pressy. A pressy said we won't lose so well. That's how the game is being played. So, a quick thinking of both teams, quick reaction of both teams.
1: Very swift.
0: And Emma game, no. Emma is euphoria about the game, no.
1: Bono, a corner kick. Tijani. Rangers, le coach na bonechi, Tijani. Corner kick, Mehusa goalkeeper Suzuki. Suzuki aya alert. We organizing the defense, no. Touch the places, ujina ha. Corner kick, Chobonesimo. Hey, what's wrong with Sekuyam? Japan, Omuye Juma pa. And my mimi say Kochi wey answer me refi. Kochi usha Japan for height pa na na na for say no more. More than we remember the way we see jumpo.
0: Yeah.
1: Secretly today.
0: No, it's all about training and the power.
1: Okay.
0: Power in your legs, in your calf. MOT be taking off, sir. But only danger one. The more you jump, the weaker they become.
1: Okay.
0: So we can win Belgium.
1: Yes.
0: 3-2.
1: 3-2.
0: Last minute, and a Belgium, yes, I move now with the question go. So I think, sir, the accuracy of the cross of the Netherlands, I said I toss you here in the second half, I'm going to head and the Belgium will go. No. But okay. Japan's, they've been very disciplined, almost timing is very good.
1: Yeah.
0: It's about ball now, almost timing ball now, some will take you off. So almost all we are shot, but they get a ball. All the time.
1: Okay.
0: And it's not very dark. He pushes from the middle.
1: Yeah.
0: Now you see the heights. And they are heady ball. No? But I think that the resilience of the Japanese defense, I'm a game now. And the attacking power of the because just say they know how to frustrate the top European teams. And that's exactly what they are doing.
1: Wow. And no, and no more, you know. Asempa 94.7 FM, Adum 106.3, center referee. Fet Said Abona Bemu Edi Eferikano Abreviye and 0-0 first 45 minutes and Unti Odi Meye Wemra Namini Kochi Yempe Vena Aye Watebi Oho na be 5 minutes be near Samra Yapa na send you to Musa Kosi se. Yeah, did here 90 minutes, you know. PBA Bebene Wee. They did their pet nego come inside the Dortmund coach Vicente Abiu. Our honey did you made the airba and to know yeah try a tree huaba si a tree huaba. And TV shall say hey Central for any radio, they be a tree huaba and sumuncha mohun we that. Yeah, that's it.

Ha kentino shana yama yanare humrana yanshadi ha haya sempa 94.7 FM adum 106.3 she na yamra sisia ha ya basisia

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Moya, she. And you know, and check the second half, Epa Emma, when who did two mupa Netherlands, the Orange Boys. Aha, who called Dutch? You're from the Orange Dutchmen, Black Stars, no more the Orange Dutchmen, or more alcohol finance, the old home, Akuma Akumi and Sa. A moon to Minji, Red Cup, no, yeah, ready on by and the semi finals, you know, run of 16 Japan free, the Blue Samurai, a mohadri papa, and yet the Apimusua, and ye gamer, a de from Ukushia Panama, Usru, Kusru, Ukushia Panama, Panama, a crunching fast now, how do you for? Yeah, yeah, Panama, you know, and yes, I'm getting to, and then Komushe. Oh, Venna Sports Water. And now, yeah, come from our say, in Sua. One ma, one say, ah, one musu. What I say, one musu out to me say, one ma, no apuego. We dear, one ma, no asanji beam, no abo. Now, one say, dear, will ye piano, a quay at the mound. A year, Twelum Industrial Company Limited, and a makofa we asadia ba also more product bebre, ti ensue so, a year dear can or more, and sanu juano home. Messrosa ope, dosupu, and a itua, order, ope so war debi, now ton bia, and I debugu, or store, at the mawa. 0249 71 77 77 and 0207 06 3117 0207 06 3117. Sports Water, refresh your every move. And see, baby, I will be no, when you be a baby boy, pa. Alive soup. Medical catch them say, we dear, who you saw ma, we dear, a yamra, ya dear beer to me, ura, a ye, body no more. Tida moa, wu jarano. Na unfa se mura papa jarano. Na, we dear, no, a ye, nahanaha. Bones as a bit with nice contumery. Be beer bet me chow. Be beer bet just a kawa na. Bones and no more BCC, so body the piano in the mouth. Unim will be back as own or upon home and yapon our poor home. Un you see, Mura Papa. Or the four call na copper a year, a live soap will be not used. A boy, papa, enrich with essential oils and natural ingredients. In no more woman and yap with your crop. And tea baby, na and wow. Na lemon, any coconuts, aloe vera. Achesenina ebwa antibacterial and then medical variants. Ti ushe inyoma ya kabum. 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You'll be out to me who say, na papa wedi di otiano tiu. 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Sansum o body no e jirane naso. Even Yagro cra a check on says a minute you are. We are the trees upon Muka crape. Na three a new buyer 4 days. Na I say I started a air honor. Semina we would the two soup. 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I mean, we be a shower so so. 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

0: All right, Asampa 94.7 FM at 106.3. Game on FL Tosuin Naya started. Emma Netherlands has started the pressure now, added to Japan for Sunasu. Oma Makwai. Your ball, Abemu, center referee, Bona Bemwa. I say, Netherlands for no, Eddie. I will kick up your song with Shane Menimia. Coach Vicente Abiwaha. We didn't know Aya Pedneko. Co-main son at the Dortmund. Coach, second half we. A dear pan of Phenomenia, say, Omoye.
1: I think they need to vary their style of play. And I think they will say, Yenya start and Netherlands for the speed. Era Omo 18. The first said they need that goal.
0: Early goal.
1: Yeah, to settle the Japanese because a corner is here, they minimize the goal scoring. And Mikhail said it's like to be 2-2. No?
0: Yeah.
1: Yeah. Game, you know, I to say we need to get a goal at all costs.
0: Yeah.
1: The same way we shot Japan, so almost a Mujian can only counter and set up Besuti. A game, man, the variation is important. Then you look at your bench now.
0: Okay.
1: Very, very important in this particular game. Mm-hmm. How you do your substitution.
0: Okay.
1: And yes, a substitution like our baby. The quality on the bench.
0: Mm-hmm.
1: Type of game, man, Nifani Fi bench or Diba.
0: Okay.
1: Quality substitution.
0: Mm-hmm.
1: Bring in the right player for the right player.
0: Mm-hmm.
1: On that substitution, go focus on Nipa Awasa, Naini Fibu. You must bring in the right player for the quality player.
0: Yeah.
1: Mm-hmm. That is what we are looking at right now, though. The instructions from the bench at this time of the game are very important.
0: Very, very important.
1: How to be disciplined at the back and how to create in terms of attack. So you must be proactive in both angles. Proactive when you're attacking, you know you are leaving your back behind. And you can't stay back to say, who defended throughout 90 minutes. This game, anybody ever sit back the next 45 minutes, you're better.
0: Obia, no, I said, send the idea asking for you.
1: I'm saying that USA and Paraguay.
0: Okay, USA and Paraguay. Yeah. Very good, Coachito. Coach, we are too much. Live on Asampa 94. 0.7 from a Doom 106.3. 48 minutes. Any abonti, a fair tussle. Mieni, Sima, Miansa, any abo. Diagina, Nagina, Netherlands, 0. Japan, 0. T. Sanya Deco, first half, no. Enwana, ya tussle. Obian Shebi. Ye game, man, what ye papa papa. Ye wear this commentary. The next commentary, no, and yet for the Agro crowd, Ivory Coast against Ecuador. Ivory Coast against Ecuador, and we group E game, yet they group F, and to group E, and one Kobe Stone, Okumankra, and Sroja, 11 p.m. or Betu Janon or Nadada. Now, yeah, then I share 11 p.m. Ebeyehu ti 11 p.m. Okumankra Obama Ejanwa Sose Kumo Na Chese Bibi Akoso Asempa 94.7 FM Doom 106.3 free kick Ekodiama The Orange Boys Born de ye papa papa papa papa Bibi Born Dano Ehu Bet me IFS go Anna Netherlands for no anya infringement, fouls and misconducts. Tijani Rangers, Man City midfielder. Ene jina bonechi, wapajani sa Tijani, wichobone si muona so da biya pimbone fruo. Japan for no very quick. And, lebona chile mo! Virgil van Dijk! Yeah, your commentary na make a coach send me Virgil van Dijk. Chess on pursue Benjamin to the Hokra. On your night to the Hok. Barn is so bad anymore. Virgil van Dijk, even anymore. Virgil van Dijk, even anymore. Quachito. And I was a cassette. Header.
1: Oh, give me the You must always study the game, know the way the goal will come. But some catchers, Van Dijk, he's in our movie, you know, then they will get their goal through header.
2: Yeah.
1: Even if there will be a second goal, will come through a header again. And to look at this particular kick, send a kicky ball, no?
2: Yes.
1: And look at the way Vardar took the flight and a sharp ball in mid-air. Nodded the ball very well, using the right technique. And born is a Bansu, a former mostly BT keeper. So this is far, far from the goalkeeper. I think, sir, you can't blame the goalkeeper.
2: Yeah.
1: The height of the Japanese has always been disadvantaged.
2: Yes.
1: And we're going to need Belgium. Yeah, reference now.
2: Say, yeah, we're going to make a chance to coach you. Say, yeah, we're going to Belgium for me in Tintia. Japan for me in Tintia. Into one charge, you're going for another last no one. And a Van Dijk on so. Ban over. Ban over.
1: I think, sir, that is where the goal must come from.
2: Wow.
1: They must also attack now quickly and make sure they get an equalizer.
2: Game no.
1: So they will open up the game now and allow them to settle to be able to attack more.
2: Yeah. And yeah, Fedia Grokra, Coach Vicente Abiu, or see, go be papa, and your header. We, what you say, in Krata, some for, you say, obuse go, but you say, yeah, Coachy. Hedo or Kaheda and the head of the demon Betano Kofuedi Sikachuchuri de El Betano Sisia are so green. And ya some ketokra. Yeah, you come in Trinia Kachramo Sene Virgil Van Dijk. And ya send me a commentary. Oh, Kochiti, how woe. Yaka, Sir Virgil Van Dijk. Panova. The macho blogger Benghazi. Solid guy. Big Benghazi. Songo Bessie. The Nijiaji. And then we have to say, Panova, yeah. Akwenya de Ma. The Netherlands. Still, Virgil Van Dijk. We free Chirohokra. Our major center circle. And Japan for no set back for now. Omoa Kwechire, very careful goalkeeper Suzuki. And Suzuki. Mama, the tempo of the game no. On Pesoba Prenoho, Virgil Van Dijk, 93 matches, and a Virgil Van Dijk, Wabama, Netherlands, Washa 13 goals as a defender. A Basse, young for your team, Pimpadia, on your burden, Pano, said, and your Briso Beshego, a true to Bono and on them, baby, Kochi, Virgil Van Dijk, Jipak, the Swafu.
1: I said, total football come with versatile players, different positions. You must play and you must be very intelligent.
2: Okay.
1: So Dutch players, so Uber just for one woman, they look at your IQ and how intelligent you are.
2: Okay.
1: That is why we start to look at, say, I just saw Mura tournament one. Mura DS are normal computer.
2: Yes.
1: So exactly what they have a character. They have a character. Omudini Omubomo from U6. It started with the higher system from U6 up to the top.
2: Okay. And Sano Moya Omo football. Virgil Van Dijk and Asher the Oligo. NTCCID Netherlands 1, Japan 0. And game no Usha Sanya, Japan for pass Omo Bono na. Yes, and Netherlands for person when no mobo. Second half, we Netherlands for no person or more Emma Tempo no cough from Omo Peggy Digidia to Amudia passes na which position home. No more chasing head coach Roland Koeman, one of the experienced managers. Former footballer, Bob Asada, Asa Kochi FC Barcelona.
0: And and they Netherlands said you might know about final San Quaba. The more about World Cup 2026. Omania Brie Papa Papa Papa. And supporters Edema Netherlands Fono. Omokales no orange no Aji Bebia. Bono Aquetre Aquakodi goalkeeper. Can keeper no AI mistake. 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Japan, a chance na sudabi, we ndru wantem. 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Shots! Japan for Tomoka. Coach Vincent Abiu. We are brutal, man.
1: I think so. Some catch
0: us. I bet you two.
1: Some catch us. We will be charging some of the far form.
0: Yes.
1: We will be charging.
0: And look, look at the way Omoshie go share. From the left.
1: Yes. Wombesha, this some I think I told you I said Wombesha, this somebody on the far from the desk will go to the air, to the header, and we will come through attacking, and they've got they've done exactly that, and that was a good goal, quick goal.
0: Yes, very quick. 1-1. Netherlands 1, Japan 1. Game number Ayashi papa papa papa papa papa papa 57 minutes. Aya 1-1. Nakamura. 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No esia kewo. French League Lemo Rem Awano Sinakai 25 years July 28, 2000 and Awono Kaito Nakamura striker papa Ano Anatekano Adiama Japan 4 1-1 58 minutes Ayatro Obia, you're very careful. Tizo. Dumfries. Inter Milan defender no. Eto'o Bonasu, goalkeeper Suzuki.
1: Pierre this time.
0: Yes.
1: Or Pierre this time.
0: Yeah.
1: But nobody is soon inside. It's of any more height.
0: Yeah.
1: Because once I'm avoid this, throw the corner kicks now. That's for when you go view.
0: Yeah.
1: Then it's not Pierre Betis, Sabas, a referee call for retro.
0: Retro. Retro, what to bono at the mo? Now should I be yapping more than ho? Maintain was to be a cost of interpreter, and so a hood in my Japan, or make me a club of lice and also a corner kick. Virgil van Dijk, Cynthia Johnson striker. Hey, Cochito, Virgil van Dijk. Wow, and now I hear you, my papa, papa, papa, papa. 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Yellow Card Sanya na Japan inu Edimrika Kwano Yam Fanantuan Kabahadri
1: option?
2: Yes.
1: There was no option.
2: No.
1: Option is always to
2: appeal. Always to
1: appeal. And I'm catch you. I said, can't leave me bear. And you say, when you're disciplined.
2: Very good.
1: Situation,
2: very good.
1: So I say,
2: yeah.
1: You must go in the hard way.
2: Yeah.
1: To stop the attack.
2: Yeah.
1: Because speed rate on the corner.
2: Yeah.
1: And we share numbers now.
2: Yeah.
1: So 10 or no, sir. So 10 or no. It's because dead cliff. Mm-hmm. I Holland for 10. It's 10, I see.
2: Okay.
1: And so now you said 10, we're here, you're breaking with him. No,
2: no so your son, why?
1: So it was Clough who brought that 10 into. So
2: I saw stopping him.
1: The Clough 10.
2: Vicente Abiu, free kick against Netherlands. With Tribuna Sidabi Apime Frihol. 61 minutes. Netherlands 1, Japan 1. Asempa 94.7 FM, Atom 106.3. UMP, yeah, bank papa baku pa chance. Now should I be and go post in an impe bona trash here a co kick against Japan. Game no assassin and now two teams no and bre almadi bono and what thing. Well so born muka credit to form. Who would ya buy it? Now, Fed, I saw my tears written also. UMP Bank. No, Universal Bank. HSNA officially. More banking partners for the Ghana Football Association and the Black Stars. Ayana, me yehu. At Meka, UMP Bank, who was a man. Which me can be beer because. I brought my partner GF and Black Stars. No, let me hobby. I'm my bird, my papa, and I'm going to create a new year. Juma. Since the year 1972, and my banking a Juma, I will come here. Miss Rao, Sabre, World Cup seasoning for who Jim Wati now open a bank account. Could be a with you. And now, sir, you bet me I reactivate. You go on the bank, you know. You are sending a message I want to link up. Until you bet me I can come home, no amount. But so we are reactivate. And now we open new account, you know. You have a free data bundle. And you are charging who do be bra. And you should place no end museum for now. And you so. Yeah, 30 branches. I walk on my 30 branches. And you walk across Ghana. Baby, alcohol. Na, kobie. Account, no. Na, sebi a reactivation. So, be a koye. Ube to me. Edia, she so, so, I walk. Your website, no, so, www.mymumbbank.com www.mymumbbank.com and now say about download the UMB speed app no from Play Store be anim or App Store when you cry now with the mobile by yamau so what you see na the here pa I'll bet to be ebi account no aya Ghana card unya Ghana card na ubo wo normally shem se kukro una wo kwa no sa wo penchre bu bia ye normal we ni ta ba fre bia ye na 0302633988 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Kunumwaya diye pa now. Kochi. Look at the goal. 2-1. Oh, Japan. Oh. Japan foye sasa miada efrima ito abemo. Aye 2-1. Somerville. Ediba kwatumu amene aye 2-1. 66 minutes. And short to be a Japan in a bono. Kochi, Kobo. Wa bo short to be a. A bo aye crossbar no. 2-1 against Japan.
1: Yeah, I think Selia Mikacho say 2-2 or 2-1 is possible scoreline. It's Rana Yeshe. That's for Nishishenu. Omanya. On first place, there, no. Mm-hmm. So, someone take it 2-0. How to defend the second goal to keep it at 2-1 is very important to the Dutch. And with the Japanese, how to make sure that they get an equalizer. You see, that is how the game will go right now. Now, only say, keeper, no. Japan keeper, no.
2: Suzuki. It's your Suzuki.
1: It's your Suzuki.
2: Hey, Koji, Ajana Suzuki. Someone, your cars, maybe Suzuki cars, you
1: know.
2: Nebusha for Afrana. Hey, Suzuki. Koji, Suzuki. Okay. Japanese goalkeeper Zion Suzuki was born in New Jersey. Okay. Tell the papa, Ghana.
1: New Jersey.
2: New Jersey.
1: And I know the Japanese.
2: Yeah.
1: And I decided to be born in Japan.
2: Oh.
1: It's no option to choose Ghana and the US and yeah. Japan. And not choose Japan.
2: And see, they are mixing at their power.
1: I saw your idea.
2: Yeah, he's very good. Very good. The way you go find a by punk, Suzuki. Ghana go keep my friend Suzuki. I think you can cry on the way. Ain't he? Suzuki. Oh, yeah, very, very good goalkeeper. Ne papa ya Ghana ni. But ya wunwa US. Nana mami, aye Japanese. Hey. Keep away there, didn't buy a pa. Kagana ha. Yeah, Shana.
1: I'm going to go to the Japanese team.
2: Game no ayate omo san akobonsuo insuo no de so omo numa ne omo e bonsuo pa enuntino betano si believing makes it rare venora changing people's life nadal foyan sasa Memphis Depay. Ono ene ebemo. Memphis Depay. Ono abemo. Nalan Fono. 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Sansu ena Malin Efrimo. Into Modi Timba. Cup Manis and the Memphis Depay. Three changes and Roland Koeman, why boom?
1: Yeah, very important. And I shall play.
2: So can bench, you know, substitution was
1: very important. And I shall play now.
2: Omabano. Solid.
1: I shall play some Omabano. I shall position, sir.
2: Odi Omaba.
1: Odi Omaba.
2: Because Omo push attack, no,
1: that is it. And you must have very effective way of translating information. The all are dreamable. NS of Fashion Place not dreamable. No more rag game no more. So, right now they want to attack at the same time, but they want to defend at the same time. So, at least, and yeah, you're nobody 2-1 up on no man with 3 points. To top the group, now you're a little bit comfortable.
2: Yeah. Coach Abiu. Asempa 94.7 FM temporary order playback kuja from Kobu. Eno oja from Japan playback ko ati ato ewo phone no so. Takrana no tin. Ano ati papa potoguso. Wearing the jersey number 8. Uhuna isa kwara. But the video more than papa Takifusa Kobo Usia Karma Re Sociedad Oya Striker Oko Re Sociedad or Shed Jesu number 14 but National Timene Onuna Shed number 18 no Momo 4th June 2001 Ne Wono 25 years on the way proud on Nam and Tentenua and Chobesa Bemo to a game also. Netherlands and the Quitabon Mamu Asia. So, game night very interesting. And Netherlands, Sanya Omo, a push in a match. We should be a shot. That's what came Suzuki. Suzuki save situation. No, Kodi Kapo, a bush shot near Panan. So, Suzuki at Tono home. A year papa. And coach, we be
1: yeah.
2: Keeper, no, or you're very intelligent.
1: Now
2: you want to pa. Corner kick. Pressure. Memphis Depay, what trouble is more? It's like we have goalkeeper Sasabo Suzuki. Goalkeeper Suzuki. Sanya no Huatino. Anyone want? Sa Suzuki Karo. Be beer to be ra. So in short topa nen the Murabupa ba obua. Born was center circle. Japan. 73 minutes. Netherlands 2. Japan 1. Ekunumu Ayashi. Ekobani say dia. Na sanya. Bedin kadu tuja. Abakwasima tehwani say. Japan 4, Omunche, Netherlands 4 da. Weka wa emprin enay enye a Omunchea. Dedike Omunchea eno. Na anu oje papa. Na su Netherlands 4 chomo 3-0. Enye dedike po Omunchea ye. 5th September 2009. Na ye international friendly. Klaus Jan Hantler, Wesley Schneider, Van Persie, ne boss at 3 goals in the Japan for Oman Tumianti. And the second time, no, ne World Cup, Netherlands 1, Japan 0. South Africa, Durban, Schneider, Panyai, Neshaho. And then November 16, 2013, Japan 2, Netherlands 2. Honda and then Osako. And also Van de Vaart and then Anya Robin. And I share goals, you know. And yeah, corner kick against Netherlands. Corner kick. We trebona see the bona chemo. Now so oh. Wabobono atuyum. Coach.
1: Any braba. And I think so both teams, like you said, from Mikacho said, right from the beginning of the whistle, they've not disappointed us at all.
2: Not at all.
1: Game new course so fine.
2: Yeah.
1: And I think so the positional play of both teams is still in place. And now Usha Sena energy normally starting and set on bar form here.
2: Yeah.
1: Energy new or hot. But I think so the Dutch are showing a whole total football when everybody is moving. Look at the defenders, natural attackers, natural the midfielders. Around Omudi pressure be at to Japan. So almost started side pressure, no, 5 minutes to end the first half.
2: Yeah.
1: And Mumbai, no, on 1 month, the same pressure on keeping the temple of the game. So I think so far so good for association football.
2: So far so good. Game no aya japa papa. Suzuki echo bon a sit tin tin tin. Edia chemo. Nasudabi. Ya club one free ho. Betano. Believing makes it rare. Betano. Venna Water, changing people's life. Azza Paint, number one since 1925. 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Ano panini bre. Yana kama kama, chucho sing. Rush energy drink. 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Rush energy drink. Sports water. 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Great possibility. Fortune spread. Yummy delicious. Always on point. Lawson. I say, here in kind. Focus technology. Focus on your quality life. Kaihun say, 21st June. Aviation Social Center, Asempe from Papa Ayiko, Grand Buffet Live, Prison Pan, Empress Gifty Pat Thomas Live Performance, 77 minutes, Netherlands 2, Japan 1, Watubuan Bona Chiremo, Pimone Fro, Van Dyke, Jumapa na Virgil van Dijk aye die. Players will be born on national team. Coach Omukwu mo pa o. On the way a players will be about to say. I mean, are you ready to die for the country? We couldn't want man
1: say. I know that is part of the game. Mm-hmm. It's part of the game because this is another moment, and it's the biggest moment. A very crowning moment they were born here. The World Cup. You always be remembered for that, isn't it? Once you have opportunity, you must play your heart out. Ejuma bi asan eyeno. Yenye ejuma 50-50. Once you want to do it, you must do it to the fullest. And make sure you give the best results out of yourself.
2: Ejuma bi asan eyeno. Kukwasa, kukwasa. Yemfa ejuma. Solid point pa and a coach Vicente Abiu and a Odia Tujano. We say na say to try to hold. Sako kwasa pa yen fan yejuma. Japan 4 and a Afa Bonisia Ninfa Asia Swa cross born at the ball. Goalkeeper some say kwam pet and Atia Faswana game no. I know what did papa and Suzuki of Fabono and Chow Crow was saying a classia for Fefe and your call Benkum Afamo Jim Fafe family Treso Kamoda Suna and also Jemo Edamo Eto also. At the bottom side, and now coaches menu Obiano. Eh, her quay said, Obey Bibi. And at this moment, two managers, you know, dear partners, some more here, you are there for me, dear old lady, coachy.
1: No, sir, what old lady, you know, you manage the game. Because and this year, I want you with 3 points. And at 3 points, the first game is very crucial. And so you just want to pick, protect that particular 3 points. When you're going to but you manage the game. So this is where time killing comes in, not time wasting. You can always see time, you better add it up. But this is where you kill the time. Where you have intelligent players who can hold on the ball and make sure, say, each player do a certain seconds with the ball. And imagine, say, you can do 10 seconds, 10 seconds, 10 seconds with the ball times 10 players or park Misuno. You've killed about a certain minutes ever game the Mundada. Then the one losing, you become very cautious as well. Because you are desperate to attack. In the process of attacking, when you're proactive, can't attack Betim Yesu. So you now take the risk. You become a major risk taker than Nipa no leading you. The Nipa leading you air protecting you. But the whole protecting you is engaging more in attack. It's all about game management. You must manage the game. Look at the time very well. Know the player to bring in. The effective instructions are very important.
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0: Ntim wase bi ekoso Nathan aki Nathan Kushisa but the ball no control Juan Eko Japan form rantia no edibrika o Sanu Onona Eko yellow card esu yellow card Ishmael Efat Sisiya ya Memphis Depay Ebemono wababedi yellow card you're pushing 2-1 against Japan 83 minute played Japan 4 SI and Sasabio Huayna Ebemo Huayna Efrimo Iauda Iauda Abemo Abeyi Ishiyogio Ti Omaya Sasariyepa 83 minutes Netherlands 2, Japan 1. Asempa 94.7 FM, Atom 106.3. Way Aye 2026 FIFA World Cup Group Stage Game at Tosso and Kuno and Aye Hun commentary at the Maono. Ye Pedia Yamua 11 PM. Another game. And we are Group E, Ivory Coast against Ecuador. And now we are Okumankra Cobblestone. The Group F game, Netherlands, Japan, and the South Group, Sweden, and Tunisia. But Sweden and Tunisia are Echina.
1: Very important.
0: Yes.
1: So you must make sure, say, yeah. At least you pick a point.
0: Yeah.
1: At least you pick a point. Mm-hmm. At this tournament, either you're getting a three mm-hmm. or you're getting a one. Because third best, baby. In case on your appreciable pointer, mm-hmm. you do be a third team or qualify for run of 60.
0: Run of 32.
1: Yeah, run of 32.
0: Run of 32. Goalkeeper Suzuki APA. Aba Fabuano, Fafefe. 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
1: a bet bo o enya kan dey so cost ru a kan so cut down sharp sharp oh you can't see this tall defender, he said three.
0: Yeah.
1: Number one, short person, what we the ball, and for him. So this ball should have gone a quick grounder. Into a
0: bit
1: where now, has 64 battalions. Sa group no any striking force no
0: no much I usually
1: na am akwam recruiting boss kick no no say
0: yeah am akwam recruit
1: o say ku furnish mo dem ho account na aso for kan yam go
0: o paja bone fa wi mo na ko chi so wa say no so ma e jabe mo no di fa fuma the way mo di bone fa soro no e mo japan for no because Netherlands for no wa en so still mo papa Amo hwe kweso meto muka. Corner kick. Japan for no add the pressure eto Netherlands for so sabre. O hwe sania. Amo the pressure no eto Dutch for no so anwati. Corner kick. Aya corner kick.

0: 97 minutes. Come on, Asia Simo, you're premier free hall. And yes, I'm get to Accra. Why, and the Kuta Boris is here. Japan player Shego, a friend of Kaito Nakamura. Nakamura jab on my chance. Now, so you bought a floor of a fair. So, Dumfries, Napoli defend, Inter Milan defender. What clear lines of a favor there, man. Netherlands corner kick against Netherlands for Chabonasio. Pegono! And it's a goal! And a goal! Two, Netherlands 2, Japan 2, Coach Abiu, you said it, Coachy. Hey, give me do, give me
1: a fair. Yes, start here, I'm going to say, give me a fair. And a possible 4 goals, our park, you understand? And this time, your difference in the kick now.
0: Yes.
1: Oh, say kick.
0: Oh, just form.
1: Oh, just, yes. The canal. Oh.
0: Yeah.
1: Inti over the ball corner, no share the body gesture.
0: Yes.
1: And then the final, the ball went on the about more advantage. And on which we had this ball.
0: Wow.
1: I think say it's a good game. It's as if up to expectation.
0: Yes. Japan for Atua Moka. Send an omade pressure. And see Nagan force from Naya Sam Ketua. Sending another Japan for a more depression on SC Netherlands force row. Akasima Bako. Na 90 minutes in Naso. Japan Atomokano. Kamada. Watekano Edema Japan. Ediachi Kamada. Diachi Kamada. Oh no, I am meant for the man Crystal Palace. Crystal Palace meant for the Diachi Kamada. Watekano Yawono, 5th August 1996, 29 years. And Yadisimano Enum Insia Simansia, 6 minutes. Coach Enwo, Bibia Betwesi.
1: And we have to miss here. I think that both teams have chance to score again. The reality of the game before this game, you catch up, four goals.
0: Yes.
1: Four goals. Yeah. And a 2-2 now game.
0: Yeah.
1: It's right now how to defend your 6 minutes, how you stretch out your players, how you position your players, how you go behind every ball. Very, very important at this time of the game. Anybody can concede another goal.
0: Obia Betumi, I concede another goal.
2: Some
0: perfect
2: commentary and
0: with
2: the
0: whole raw. Betano believing makes it rare. Betano, Miss Low, be a new account and I'm signing. Ug download the app now. Udemu 200 Ghana cedis as a starter. Vena water charging people, changing people's life as a paint number one. Since 1925, Bigo energy drink. Big refreshing moments. UMP Bank. UMP proudly serving Ghana with speed since the year 1972. I'm also a saw a year GFMO and a black sassy Yamiya Duma. Ukwada 11 p.m. Rentie Bekwamuho. Black Stars. Pep students do the two with Pep students. Brush every morning and evening. Janakama, Mausino, and Yapampe. Sanya Japan for wire ding ding ding ding. Mausinia said Japan defend the sediment food at sea. and a penny in a bread. Come on. Rush energy drink, people. So ya kukudro, no sir. Hey, me ye too much. Sports water, no. So don't just play dominates. Two teams will be a dominated cross in a soon or so. Amfa Nanka Yakwenya Dima Netherlands. A live soap, feel fresh. Vim energy drink, Vim Day inside. Sigma appliance creates possibilities. Fortune spread, yummy, delicious, always on point. Lawson, say a who in Sesseni Nano, when who says yes, be Biabaya Kamano dear. In kind, focus technology, focus on your quality life. 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Live commentary 2026 FIFA World Cup, Mexico, USA, Canada, Netherlands 2, Japan 2. Coach Vicente Abiu, Emu Ayeshe.
1: I think sir, it has lived up to expectation. There has been no boring moments.
0: No.
1: So four goals in the classic. Mm-hmm. Like they are Holland share first.
0: Yes.
1: And in their Japan the tier.
0: Yeah.
1: They share the addition.
0: Yeah.
1: They share the way to the tier.
0: Yeah.
1: It tells both teams know exactly why they came to the tournament. And it tells you what coaching has done. Mm-hmm. I'm call half time though. Everybody added something to the game.
0: Yeah.
1: And how the players understood the instructions are very, very important.
0: Very important.
1: I like games like this. And then one way.
0: Mm-hmm.
1: We're born now. It's the same thing about who are Ecuador, Ivory Coast game now.
0: Sir?
1: And they are who?
0: They are who? This year.
1: Yes, our energy now. Ivory Coast.
0: And also, by the
1: power.
0: Coach Vicente Abiu, solid points. Coach Ito, Buakra, or your one, papa. The dear pet never come and serve that man. Oh, D4. Quanoaba. Oh, D4GH. Oh, D4GH. I don't got a bad idea. We live in the Obeshe. Or support him last us into the whole man to us, Obeshe Ghana man, Tatania. D4GH. Sama and said the two Sunya Bomu enum Akabako Paja Boronaso Kunumoyati Diadia Nasa Tutuno and I'll be bet me on my dear Sisiana. You ready, Bessia? No, I she ama afanumianina and Bono Akwadi Sano Kisho Sano referee center referee Ismael Afat. Oh no. Yeah, Obian in Chifu Morocco, sincerely America. Why American? Oh no, Abonabemo, Adibia, Banavia, Netherlands 2, Japan 2, Cochito.
1: Abelus a game, we know. Sammy Shaw, we are wishing. Me and Friday's at Friday, to be pretty too.
0: As
1: a Friday, I'm here too. Huh? Mm-hmm. Say 2-1 mm-hmm. or 2-2. Entering mm-hmm. come beyond. Entering I just start here. No,
0: yeah.
1: We catch you say.
0: Okay, no.
1: Likely to produce four goals.
0: No, we change the musa four goals. You know, every time I hear
1: It's just about we making sure, say, we send the right thing to the listeners as well.
0: Of course.
1: And, we share the system of the two coaches, very perfect. The tactical changes they did,
0: yeah.
1: The formation they play, yeah. The very, only say, they play almost the same system throughout the game, but almost very small things in between, and that is how the goals came by. They were now looking for the goals, and above season, similar goals. Obinya head about who,
0: yes,
1: and Obinya away.
0: Yeah.
1: I think both teams came to the party. They played very well, and I'm a game night day.
0: I'm a
1: group nimo. The 2-2 true reflection of the game. I don't think because a side we ball power and away they are calling him away. Both teams played very well.
0: Yeah.
1: The Dutch came to the party. They wanted to prove to us, I'm one of your seniors, no.
0: Yeah.
1: But Japan came with so much discipline.
0: Mm-hmm.
1: A point in time, we share possession aspect. Not Japan, possessing. But finally, the Dutch took over the possession.
0: Yeah,
1: the last 5 minutes of the game, maintained possession. But we had precision.
0: Mm-hmm.
1: The Japanese team had precision. And they were able to position themselves very well. And they were able to, that resilience to defend is the power of the Japanese team.
0: Wow.
1: So if you cannot be quick and penetrate, you can't beat Japan.
0: Mm-hmm. Wow. Now just say, Coach Vicente Abiu, I don't know. But Coach, me pese oche adie bi a woka ho asem. On say ye we na no. Me pese ye sue team no sue bi bi wo de ye kai na mu. Na meme tuma wo se coach adenti na Japan fo ye ntintia. Na fei omo edu enu mo balo born de ba born fast no so mun twam fofom. Nti wo hwe the last corner mu ye ai na. O na power on
1: power.
0: Come on netra, Virgil van Dijk.
1: That is, you must always study how your opponents play. Who said, give me observation. So what am I doing? I bet the idea me here then. And only game now, so you look for small details. It's who should game now, who should nipani disadvantage. That is all the game is about. You look for the opponent's disadvantage. It's maybe your better say this is advantage. No. Now so who the foul? And yeah, you know another disadvantage. So the advantage is the Japanese are not tall, but they have power to jump. That is where the jumping comes from. And I'm going to say, Omi and Grofobia, a bad guy and demo, like they are 100% good at it. Eba in confront taking good care of our health. Only so my any pa no muka. So my ni wa comfort me 100 years.
0: And so they are strong
1: because they work a lot. They don't play with their nutrition at all, and they eat very well, and they know how to do portion control.
0: Wake a car.
1: And I'm open 90 pa. I won't penalty a party. These are factors, accolades. And a bad game, on educational system crosses, on my reform, to work on the mind of the kids and sana ubeni. So they've changed the educational system and on my integrated the sports into it so well. Into whatever you see today, it's the true reflection of our character.
0: Wow, ma yamfa course kakra, da afe yampaji muna okumankra Alex Cobblestone Kobe Stone okumankra bakwa waka ni the next commentary ya Kobe ena de bantino yamfa course na kakra sage mu yes Cote d'Ivoire
1: Ecuador the lowest goal se bebe 1-1. The lowest ever to be accommodated.
0: Oh, Betano, this for Betano. Coach, he can tutu. We must all cover silence and say, why are you manu?
1: I think,
0: yeah.
1: On one way, you know, on one way, we share one.
0: Because they won't correspond. Tutu.
1: Canada, they know. US, they know. I think, we don't move far. Michelle Bremi, and then Danny, I was so emphatic.
2: I walk kind of 2-2, I 2-2, 2-2.
1: And then W sort here.
2: W
1: Olympus.
2: Olympus, okay, W.
1: Yeah. Or any papa quite there, you have a teeny dear. Yeah. I mean, they are very disciplined. Ubena.
2: Yeah.
1: Undisciplined by force. Mm-hmm. But my mom said, do the right thing and we'll get the right results. Yeah. I think so. One of the people are, me going to Olympus, I've never regretted is meeting W.
2: Wow.
1: I've never regretted. Say, a human number for so cry, Minjani Mufa so as Nipa. Or guide him, or guide the entire technical team, protected the entire technical team.
2: Solid.
1: And you move me Chiano.
2: W, Yen Chiao, now coach Abion Sudie. Oh, yeah, I mean, Uchiano. Now, just say your first time crowd, but when we say yes, Abrabody say not here, or do be folk science, Mopa, when we say you be Biana, and so we are say, oh, yeah, coach dear, Obua crowd. Odi yam fa course kakra na fi yam ko rest because chiransu ye jiremu nya sam ketwa 0302216545030221656 yam fa course na kakra. Hello, good evening.

0: Whatever the germs, brush them away with the new Pepsodent, now in limited edition World Cup packs. This advert is FDA approved.
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1: 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I bet me 2,000 Ghana cedis. 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Games are ebema wodi sika bebre. 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
3: So, already, the second game never done to say, last game, Cote d'Ivoire, or the cause a surprise. Until you just watch out. Michel Coach Abiu. Adenta.
4: Okay, coach, when you coach in Casa, coach, waha, coach, or Sydney, Adenta, or Chia coach,
5: Chia Lenny?
3: Yeah, coach you too.
5: Charlie. Oli.
3: Tete, Obesi.
5: Mola, Abesi, Abesi, Akwete.
3: Wandani Rossi.
5: Yeah, okay.
3: Charlie, tactical information cannot fail, no, it's on point.
5: Thanks.
3: Keep it
5: thanks,
3: up.
5: Bro. Thanks.
4: Okay.
3: All right, Charlie, good night.
4: Okay, yeah, that's a pa. Ufana, bye bye. Ufana, bye bye. Bye, Ufana, bye bye. No. Coach, final way, not anyway.
5: Oh,
4: I'm sorry.
5: I think he gave me a good.
4: Yes.
5: And like I already told you.
4: Yeah.
5: And our last game, no. Definitely. Commentary not yet. Yeah, sure, at the same time.
4: Okay.
5: But I gave Nusu. I'd have been the 1-1 and not 2-2 view. Another tough game. Oh, they are sure.
4: Yeah,
5: you have to share the same thing.
4: The same thing.
5: The African version versus the South American version. A very, very physical game. But both teams will produce goals.
4: Wow. Coach. Ever ask papa. Yes, sure, sir. May sure, sir. Comment to be I with the best partnership. I know who made money at the pa coach Vicente Abiu and Chesse Yampa Ebinkawana. Okay, T. Odi Pacho, the idea Brana, Yamshana, Yampaji Mo, na Kobiba, no matter what. So, you're to be for course BRB because I say a chorus same. Now, you know, quite so you're saying. Every day, commentary no, every more any Betano believing makes it rare. Verna water changing people's life. Azar paint number one since 1925. Bigo energy, big refreshing moments. UMP Bank, UMB proudly serving Ghana with speed since the year 1972. Official banking partner Edema Ghana Football Association and official the Ghana Black Sasa Ukwada and I do the zoom, but this time I say about CC about a year, yes, 10-10. Papa Bibo keep cool, say, Father, large 10-10. Kobe, a large 10-10, so chow into 10-10. That's a 50 minutes. Nanka can get me a copy, me by you for Wednesday. But this time we now say a train said Ghana Babu. Aha, Wednesday. But this time a train Ghana Babu 11 PM to Wednesday. But this time a train into a year UMB Bank. Woman, maybe I'll cost all check or more call a year. US, name Canada, maybe I'm going to be UMB Bank over China or more. We know a bonus logo, a bomb, just no training kicks or more. We nano or more education. Musa ever ho and I pay PEP student do the two with PEP student brush every morning and then evening rush energy drink. And energy drinker a bois and maybe be a quick be bold be you sports water. Don't just play dominates Vim energy drink Vim day inside a live soap feel fresh Sigma appliances create possibilities 14 spread yummy delicious always on point yummy spread to me say yummy yummy delicious always on point 14 spread now just spread and just say the film and a focused technology focus on your quality live and Lawson the delay man be rest we make sure in our by my swa omo in abuye na ye run free eye asampa fm papa ayiko ya mi adma 21st of this month ye share ewo ye aviation social center we no papa about 200 so extra eye people and account odo mo air pa 100 we say to aka 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

Enkayede Ena tafrache Bema hunsi ugu oba yemua Na dani nipa Yamia ya die What Nebimpo nyampa buanshe Ensune Omye ministers Any MPs Honorables Any great personalities in the world

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By Facebook, Okohabihu Chancellor, and Wadada, beautifully seated. 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

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Mr. Kenneth. Asarinso, Royal Bank. 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

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Miss you too. Mark Lorobi Kumase, Vota Regen. Bless you, Mark. Your course is here 1 minute. 1 minute.

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1: Nana
0: ya. 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Pantan blessing. 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Bless you so much.

say catch and send a message near Shore Banker. And then message near Cassia Shore Banker. So we're gonna go. I saw the radio now to Adum FM. Any other sister radio stations? Bless you so much. Reverend Gabriel Anseni, the Chancellor of Nassim University, together with Reverend Setedunya Kumadada. Bless you so much. And promise. And the producer, Ami Adum, the last church, Nassim University, Nassim International Congregation, all over the world. Everybody is ready to listen to Nassim. God richly bless each and every one of you. 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Oye, NMSC, Show Banker, Eba, Roberti. 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
3: Oh, I said, what news you are
4: Oh, she go no, oh, yes,
3: Maja Tani Minago.
4: Say that, man, I'm a
3: man when you're fresh, and you're Maja Jim, and you're so free, and yeah, and you know, and say what you go be all born. Say, oh, don't pin I am ready. It's the new Yoko born, born, you know, a good word. Say to me in the free moon,
4: or no goes a hen, I was
3: Oh, did I you only a debut, and yes, I can go. I
4: was
3: born in an
4: old boy,
3: What's a busy 30? Nebu a book of
4: Cristiano Ronaldo goes a hen washing
3: or Roman book.
4: Unim the oil.
3: Where they?
4: O two me the castle and look around and say, and I can't something you want
3: to give me the What do you want? Did I ask a man?
4: If you doctor better catch yourself with Jay Jano,
3: I will tell doctors Nibia.
4: They are not to Omobo,
3: Omovi, Omtimo Jay Jano.
4: What is that? Me shop ball in say the day you book ya me man kwala show e be ma e be mu an kwala
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3: but me say doctor

0: Okay, okay. All right. So, baby, I want to make a piano. And then 14th. Or Ghana, I'm quite a 14th. 14th June 2026. And that's why I question that. Martin, baby, you need a graduate them there. But any chance here, question that. Group E, Germany, adding 3 points. Ecuador, and Ivory Coast, Afei, and Omode Babe Pinso, Group E. And no live commentary. And a Sabri, Matnasia, Mede, and Communinano, Mede, Ebra Warno. Na we aye the most chese game ba kwa utum se emu be tini pa Ivory Coast any Ecuador emu be tini especially now that Germany aye na juma esefata se waye because aye Curaçao se wan for yom no boy dear. Now yes, 7+ goals for Germany. 7+ goals for Germany. Ding. No adjusika. Ding. 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Etino, Ivory Coast, any Ecuador. It's someone who say, 3 points here, no? And a bit me approval that decisive race. And say, etimi koso, a work up ni mo. Oba Ivory Coast, sir. We ever mark it. Make us a long awaited return. I mean, kind of professor. Long awaited return to the World Cup. After 12 years absence. Ivory Coast, 12 years in here. After 12 years. Me the go what you now. One last appearance by 2014. 2014 basically 12 years. Huh? Say 12 years. Yes. Uka critia one have a case by 12 years. 12 years. Ah no no. Me kaipa say Ivory Coast. Uka say Greece. A show me ya yabi. Emma. 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Obi anya Aresemu Sunku kra wo team no emu. Se oh, ye kwe die. 12 years after some enko World Cup no mo team akọ. O se yaba. Yaba no so die, ne yaba. Eti Ivory Coast ni die eno no. Tie ni mame. Wa returni. Makatro se the first World Cup since 2014. And I know and the fourth World Cup and they want also all share Euromo. Now Ivory Coast Andrew knockout stage payo. Segana oh yeah ye bobi ya. Ye ko drew quarter finals no Ivory Coast onyandru baby sada. Wow. Inti match we ehiana pa. Ora game we mono. Ocean a recent former 5 wins of our last 6 games. Internet say I know what Denny. You want Denny? 4 consecutive victories. It's Ivory Coast all banner. Onya Baera Berwa Josa. Confidence no hold him out. What I say? And I mean, omit me a Jumano. What is South Korea? On any way we what is Scotland on any way we are? What is France? What's on any way we are? Hey, Asamina, okay, Ivory Coast. Made a Korea for any Japan for any other crowd, or Soma. Omano, Oma is a book, Mubo, and Omubo, I say, statue. Coach, so Nina, I want to Jira. Here, Omo. omo bo from the coaches enti wo so omo coach no ogina ho a ochro sa omo coaches no omo choro sa enti match we ano betini Ivory Coast no no na Ivory Coast ne strength a odi ewura game we mo no onim se omo players bi a meka se arguably womo a player sa if you ask no obetimi akaso omo kita the best wingers and as a tournament we mo Ivory Coast e kita the best wingers Ahmed Diallo Simon Adingra Nicolas Pepe omo abrante no crowd say Diomandio so wan no what are you talking about eight Ivory Coast team ne there waba no no waba na ebehe sese de enoma ebeko edia maom and of course untimi and council enjemu se womo attacking machine so eh loose no but yenhwe Ecuador so kakra Ecuador so ako unbeaten omo ye unbeaten team o che since omo lose 1-0 to Brazil ewo September 2024 Ecuador on lose a single match tie o mesie free se September 2024 Brazil send 1-0 on lose game bia 19 matches unbeaten what nanka Ghana ni yeko World Cup ni yewo 19 matches unbeaten na come on, Kafri, you're going we do have 19 matches on meeting. Ghana. And you're going to have a Ecuador record. No, no. Share. 8 wins, 11 draws. No, what? Dene. Were you defensively or you excellent? Say, you know, untimeno. And I'm kita. As I'm kita, foundation bia. Utum se. 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I mean, omo players are still ano, and they saying, and then you bring Valencia no, was Sanjira ne nanso. I will say, a price yes, and hold there, but still with your nanso. Onu say, oye experienced player, because so far no, meka say, 105 caps and wabo, ache say, 49 international goals, and wase, and without onu no, Ecuador. 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

0: ti Ivory Coast and then omo she orange colors no and omo Eddie Ginemo and che referee upon a pain Jumedie no and Ejigu no live on Asempa 94.7 FM Adum 106.3 FM Ivory Coast, Côte d'Ivoire, Omni Ecuador. And a sabre, Omo Eddie Apimso, din. And Oshe FIFA ranking, Ivory Coast, and Prem Prem, what that 34th position, 34th. Aha. And Ecuador, one also at that 23rd position, 80 Omonia Funufosa. Omonya funu fosa dana ene na 70 FIFA ranking or 70 the boy cup we dey beba betted go ye kwadi aba aha the boy cup ni we dey a beba betted right yentu akese ni so and now share said it here Ecuador na goalkeeper Galindez. There's a referee saying up eh. Eh can be be a watch it all sano. Jachre. Emrantia, one more Ginamo, I see a kind of commentary. It would the whole rough. Asempa from commentary muta all rough. Live on Asempa 94.7. Akunyapa, Neso, Ecuador, surging forward. Short no bit me swana. Ecuador na sinabi. Goal kick. A branch here. And they with Ginamo Moise Caicedo. Akacho se or you're one of the best midfielders. If you are singing a kitem. And now I die in it is a kwasi sibo. Sibo the enemy. And I did Jira Kensi anymore. Conan. Shadi atu animo Neso Ture and your throwing at your my Ivory Coast. MS Fire Papayo Bakaya Ivory Coast tournament. I say any idea, Jumani man fully Sabriano, no more coach, Brony Fita, Ano Kita Timino, Gomes Wassa, Onyahe, and Omo Pamono, our tournament. I say, Omo see Pamo, Nea Kwaje. 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
1: yesu yetu ye boase anka
0: inka dey yetu ye boase o he
1: se na Cote d'Ivoire assistant coach abaji African best coach yesu yetu yetu boase
0: anka ye dey no assistant coach
1: muso ye assistant coach muso ye scouting e na abaji coach inte ye process
0: on be se me comment no
1: jim twaso
0: otuaro odi mi yes e dey mo otuaro yes, I got a remote auto. On can see a permanent Kayawi, Casabre, who coach our Yabu boy, if any man is a wee. And yet now, Banchina Bessie, I say, and so still must say the good freedom.
1: But FIFA soon and Mujid.
0: Is it so coach FIFA 11?
1: That be.
0: I know. Yeah, so I can say this all. Hinkapia, Chassia, the Atumo. 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Day. But here I'm on Tempasso. Bona sign Abedi. Day. Let it create him. Yan Diomande. Was signing him 10-10-10. Bona Abedi Conan. 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Benkuma Femo. 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Seko Fofana. But PM on Tempasso. What Bona Makonan. Was signing Edina Sokonan. 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What also Edina Bona. So. 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

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Etiro. Said ya tia, I don't know live on Adum 106.3 FM. Akonya ba Moise Casedo. Wa peri bore ba ko pe na so. Bore ntimi an koma Ivory Coast. Wa manya konya no na so e chowi na e kwade ama Ivory Coast. Ana se la Côte d'Ivoire. Sima and Crown Airport Azar Paint number one since 1925. Bingo Energy. Bingo Energy. Big refreshing moments. UMB Bank. UMB. Proudly serving Ghanaians. Wamo Ekitemo since 1972. Wamu Kruya, a official banking partner, Edema Ghana Football Association, NFA, the Blasters of Ghana. Wami Tuchem Fama, Mr. Moses Ama, Management Committee member of the Senior National Soccer Team, the Blasters of Ghana.

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Share. 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Play any tissue. Every course player. What is here? It's Bonnie Baton and Infude. What did he become? A Perry Bono. Nanampona Pampam. Supporters naturally. Obviously, oh, Moise Kasedu. 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I want to know about Moya. Easy. Anyaze kura. 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Yet was so. Goalkeeper, my equator. Wanting chance to crap, Peliban, every all. Bono, Emoise. Entina FIFA say, on Peso Biabe with Sitam. It is a city. You bought 22 minutes. Obianco Pensuanum. Simami and Sa, Oco Pensuanum. Nea Sapa. Nafe, Yabatuaso, 25 minutes. Asi yabo basketball no ni ajigumsa players no na basketball for ni sisu amdodo live on Asempa 94.7 FM Adum 106.3 FM Midi Ade Cobblestone Okuman Krapa Kuamaka Ensroja Adura Anyono Numere Uno She She Ejani jinem ewo studio ha. E condition is so but ejani su jinem. 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Bonikita Ivory Coast. Wadini chapo po mapa. Center circle wa pemina so. 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

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Venezia was sitting on my 10 our Venezia Tinese who's a 10 or you'll be on a set only accurate accurate of accurate you know the king kill you know what I say so to me a football accurate all I know to a set 10 live on a Sampa 94.7 FM at Doom 106.3 FM. Ivory Coast, Bobby Bina, so Olusubano, Yabua, Wapiabo, and Abanachi, goalkeeper, Wabobi, say Bim, Samba Wamin, and Namuemo, Amapono, Asai, Atiafaso, Ivory Coast. 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

0: 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That's what I be. 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What the Bonnie Dia Grand Casa one minute Bonnie Sadia. 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
0: 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And Neubo was up Nama. 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Omo Arisetu. Eti, Ko Facebook, Kobe Stone. 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and Omu Kopensu and Unesu come to home. Referee Wana, Bonnie Kita goalkeeper, Galindez, Babo Mise Tum, Emma Abba Ivory Coast Echiro, Ivory Coast Simran Chanoso, Echom Naso, Atiafaso, Ecuador, hey, Bona Prim Go Post! 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

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One was you. I feel what I'm so monco. It was she. Give me more she. It's my end up, Betano, Fossi, Betano. 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Changing people's lives. Azar paint. Number one since 1925. Big O energy. Big refreshing moments. UMB Bank. UMB. 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President, do the two. Choose me, you know, so I agree, Mr. O. Utia comment, you had the two Sibako Kao, now run few. Choose Sibako Kao, now run few. President, do the two. With President, brush every morning and evening. Rush energy drink, be bold, be you. Sports water, don't just play, dominate. We are going to be a black star for no. Mom unkonko bokeke, they should go and dominate. Vim energy drink, Vim get inside. 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Fortune spread. Yummy delicious. Always on point. Lawson Heba. I say, and once that, and you're in kind. And I feel focus technology. Focus on your quality life. Woman, you know, Kitamo. And you did live comment, you know. You did, bro. Woman, pencil on them. It's the problem here, actually. Nessa TNC clothing. Yesimu Jinamo Ewa West Trasaco. Na and then you may money and a ACP. Mami Tucham Farmer. Director himself and imperi formina. Ucha se Monsoro Asenanse Moyo Kaftan political suit. Any casual wear come apart, that's Biano, Meuremu, Elho, Medium, Swami Tucham Famamo, Matisse Moya active, fully active. The biggest itchy, don't itchy, my don. Fantastic giving it to you, bro. One Abusha Famutianina. Enter Ruffino Basama Yababium. Edward. The celebrity HR also watch a commentary hoping for the best for Ivory Coast. Edward Eremo Samsona Nana Abronoma Okufunya Kunangasa BIATH made it live. Mekom Kakra Yantuaso. Asempe FM commentary mu da hour of 27 minutes in airport. Ivory Coast in Shebi. Sanso Anna Ecuador. 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And Oshé. Ivory Coast. 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Usina Kai, our Taki Memo. Rizza Sport, I want to see that kind of man. 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

0: It's a sign we are seeing it to be at here. 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
1: And some perfect commentary.
0: A Radiadumti, Mosu. Yes, maybe I'm a Bwami Hopa. A chance for Ecuador. Was such a bona tour. Nesso, Caicedo, but Pia Bonin Tapasso, Equinaba, Ecuador. 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Ivory Coast on two occasions and the Ecuador I hit the goal post na pam pam almost set it to no coming any ball Minda Nesso Bono Eko Pim goal post no Nanka she go keep an area baby and I'm not crying we come on can you show don't congratulate but then you have to say what show keep on it in the next room. Why was you crying? Ah, in line, hold me. We are all crowd. Yen Twasso, born in the Amakache, Moshi. Bonabedi, Nifa Femua, Ecuador. One more to Pacho, what Pierre in Tempasso? 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Work up, E. Well, baby, at your papa, papa, papa, papa, papa, papa, papa, papa. 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It's over Kaya, Brazil 2014. A few ho, Ogobraninian baby. Charles Nesso, Refice, BBC, Nanka, Ecuador. 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When you born in the French law, when German Tempasso, Jama Hinkapia Nesso Bono Eko Napa Eko Napa Amasabedi Ivory Coast Diomande Rapa Fifi German Yama Kesi Kesi Pian in Tempasso. Bono Abedi Apprentice single. We trust here ten ten ten. The Bono at toward the Amadio Monday. Monday trust here. Set in the bitch man so ya set it. Wow. How quite we here. Fofana. Ecuador Onu Kita. Trophy no at the chance of Baji. Hey. Here we are who. And then I'm a share. Interview being so. And coach Bako on also says, Wabaji, and I'm saying, hey, they're coach, you won't grant him in Gazia Quajibida. They're some good area.
1: Commentary.
0: We said, Japan coach, pa, Japan coach, grant interview. Catching, we are singing, I say, work up here, boy, Wabaji. Nay, coach, yeah, just say. Oh, and Yakas has also interviews. Enya kasa se, oye interview usu se enya kasa. Na interview re enya kasa. Ayi,
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0: Yeah.
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0: my confia. Yeah. 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Eja nansu wo jinem tuso wa kofia ko dware aba. 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Ivory Coast. Nansu Dabi. Born in a corner kick in my Ivory Coast. Pepe. Naya Konya Kasia Pari, my Pepe. Neso. Okobrani Bada Jose Dima. Ego Andawa. Kobeti Pau. Beautiful defensive. By Ecuador. Oma Blantia Franco. Wofin Fin Fin.

0: 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Midi Eddie Kobe Stone, Okuman Krapa Kwamaka, and Suroja, Adura, and you know, make one a Quantum Crow. Quantum Crow, the one and only. Yeah, to also 36 minutes. Bono, Edia Chirodima, Odinese Pia Diabenimo, Odiama Franco, Franco Diamond Tempasso, Pacho. What chance here come on? Equal to us here. Pia Brantia Bakwashi form. Emma referee. What you foul? Eddie Ama Equator. Woma Brantia Minda. Equator by Sakaye. Mehu Jesse number 15. A flashy man is so.
1: And some bear from
0: Kobe. A chairman is so, baby. Nese, on your body, your baby. Uncle J, appearance fee, keke, when you're born in here, Obabo. Yeah, so I can't say this, so. Bono, Equator, Chiro, Nifa Femo, Ordinance. Ma, Oma Pia, Kisian Pierre. Paris Jinem Bernard Paris Boche Ojinem International Aima Ensu Jinem Ow Promise Ow Promise DJ Promise Jinem Oh You know, Yetinem Kama, Timino, I am wonderful. Donny's baby, Etinem Wahanum. I don't believe I can't.
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me is as a sanam yem tree commentary sanat here sima adiana and a apple sima adiana a free kick according to my equator wapeja retentente etire na kuhuyem na sudabi Kosian Kosi Koda and Koda Akwasa 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What did it Abo Bodim sent to Nanso born and Timmy and Kosiaga? Ma Eakunya Ekwadiama Ivory Coast. Tia Bosima Adiana Mbako 41 minutes. Said I can't put a seminar. You go so help him aquarium. Matches no, a beer to Toto Jan Nebebebe. Germany. Womu Winnie 7-1. Netherlands and Japan Ebo 2-2. And Ivory Coast and so. One Ecuador, one with them, then day. I just said, yep, I'm crying, ma. Bono, Ekita, Ecuador, Incapia, a job on the Montan Paso, ma. That's why. Yapua, where you born at one and so throwing Ekwadiama Ecuador. John Yapua. I catch all that I said, Oya Ghana and Idia, Neso, Onono, Wantana Ghanaha, Yawono Ghanaha, Yawono, Ewo, Germany, and then they will see a kind Edema Ecuador. And a Germany for a month for our uncle Ecuador. Country I normally German a German boy you see. No ha, come up defense. I'm all the anchor grass out. No one come up defense. I'm on pa. Ah, country chinbu anchor. One is on who you. Thank you, the bobo. Come in me boy cap and call him in life. Kobe Stone. Oh, welcome. Yes. Inti put them to repeat. To repeat Yan Tuaso throwing Akasima Mienu Nefedikaino Semper FM. Hey, up on the way, Anisa. A fena domino, Matua Masu Tanasina Aima. Only when you know about 43 minutes and Zauba. Yeah, to also. To say, game no, I slow down, Kakra, I say, you could have won him, ma. Ivory Coast is one call.

0: Eti ikodo ebo na chiri wasa. 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Ma Bonnie Kita, Abadu, Wasan, Chen, Chen, Chen, a chance for Ivory Coast, cross number call, that's what was your goalkeeper, sir. Ture, a popo, now cross your goalkeeper, sir. Sima and 9 4 minutes additional time. Serebeka, oh, Potoka Semino. Sima and 9 and a referee at Oso. Sima and 9 and a referee at Oso. Eti yeah, say, and a sassima and I ever quack with you.
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0: Yanto, I can see this. Ivory Coast. One which nomina so, Samsung Equator, one who switch on in us so. Born in my assin, who said born in my assin? Yet to us so, Joe Mandy, Gina Bonoso, Prepra Bonnie Quarantine, we're going to do a China Carimo, a child 5 years, Nasuna B. Debbie. Born and Timmy and Tottenham. 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Richard Bobo, Mama Pana Saba, Ivory Coast, I'm not sure Kitabon,

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1: Ivory Coast asking questions. 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
0: Ivory Coast Busan Seminina Akase Yano Baba Akase Yano Baba. 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Oshe, opinion party, sir Frank Casey. I didn't want to cry out. Nessa, what did you foul? A mass fire. Koyas is some word to pow. Uza goes as some word in the coin, Chiseno. 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That's a full head coach, me. Yeah, Omiyan and I say more. 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Rafi, the Fedi Kano Banaria. 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It's my young friend, Asiano. Young farmer, and you make qua, woman, so, and a boy. Focus Technology FM. One more, it provides reliable lighting and electrical solutions. It's you too, sir. Equal of one who's there. Choose a Frecobo womb. Was it there, Jesse?
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0: 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That's anytime, anywhere. 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What I say, it's not say, share every moment with bold taste you love. Product, you know, a product, Kama. It's a woman in song, so bepe. 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